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0: There's our guy, Somber, Booker and Stryker, Alt 98.7 on this Monday, getting ready for Memorial Day, and we're having a party on Saturday night. Our guy Youngblood's got a sold-out show on Friday, and he said, hey, I'll do this party, and he's going to play, he's going to rock out in Hollywood, a place called No Vacancy. We would love to get you in for Saturday night. We'll put you on our guest list before 6 o'clock. Stick with us. Stryker's standing by with everything happening in the world.
1: I'm sitting by right now. I've been standing for way too many hours.
0: Okay.
1: Smashing Pumpkins played their secret show last night in Hollywood, and they announced, as they played last night, the Rats in a Cage tour. Mm-hmm. 30 years celebrating Melancholy and the Infinite Sadness. They're not going to play all of those albums in full, but they're going to feature that music, plus the greatest hits and a bunch of Pumpkin songs they haven't played a whole lot over the last 30-plus years.
0: Okay. James Iha, by the way, he gave the announcement. You can see that on the Alt 98.7 Instagram. There was really good coverage there. If you want, like, a cheat code into that show. It seemed like a funeral or something. Like
1: it
0: a showing.
1: A
0: it was weird.
1: Yeah.
0: Great weird, but just weird.
1: I like, whether it's Billy Corgan and the Pumpkins or anyone that's been in this business a long time, that puts forth the amount of effort all these years into their career that they did when they were first starting. It's like afraid someone's going to take it away.
0: Right. Yeah, it's cool. Watching them come back around and do things that are just outside of the box.
1: Yeah.
0: The coffin, that is.
1: November 12th is the Forum show for Smashing Pumpkins.

0: doesn't say me. He says May, even though he's saying me. May. Want to just give a shout out to Chad Smith. He's the drummer from the Chili Peppers. He was Paul McCartney's drummer on Saturday Night Live for the two songs. Chad Smith also appeared in the opening when the announcer for SNL was like, and your host of SNL tonight, Will Ferrell. And it was Chad Smith.
1: Right.
0: And Booker and I both thought for the first 9 seconds, hey, here comes, there's Will Ferrell.
1: Here he comes. Wait a minute. That looks like Chad Smith.
0: And then Will Ferrell comes out in the exact same suit,
1: yep,
0: the exact same hairstyle, and he's booing. He's telling the audience, don't clap for Chad Smith. Chad Smith just knocked me down backstage. So that was very cool to see.
1: Very nice.
0: Now let's get to the Jack Johnson story. I've been talking about this off air for 7 hours today. Jack Johnson made a movie, and it's going to be in theaters, in 100 theaters on June 5th. You know, he comes from a surfing background.
1: Sure.
0: He's an unbelievable songwriter. Surf Film Music is the name of it, directed by Emmett Malloy,
1: okay,
0: who directed the movie Out Cold, great movie, and directed some Blink-182 videos and Foo Fighters videos. So anyway, with Jack Johnson is incredibly smart and artistic, and it's going to be really good.
1: Bring down your vibe a little bit, Stryker. Let's just get into this for a second. Things you do. Hell yeah, hell yeah.
0: I'm going to have to put on my very sad music here for just a second.
1: Okay.
0: A beer that I have never tasted, but I love saying the name, Schlitz.
1: I don't think I've had a Schlitz either.
0: After 177 years, it's going bye-bye. Pabst bought Schlitz in 99. Obviously, they haven't done a great job with it since it's gone.
1: No, they have not.
0: You can pre-order the last batch of Schlitz if you would like.
1: We should try Schlitz before it goes under. We should, because I love PBR. It can't be that far off, right?
0: Probably not.
1: Yeah.
0: But let's just say we think it's fantastic.
1: Yep.
0: It's going to be gone.
1: It's going to be gone.
0: Yeah. Might as well. Yeah. If anyone has any inside way to get in with the Schlitz people, Booker and Stryker on Instagram.
1: We could revive the brand. Come on. We could use at least one beer sponsor on this show. Would it kill the sales department to give us one beer sponsor? Probably would.
0: DJ Regulate just put some GNR on your wall.
1: He did.
0: Did you know that back in 1985, Slash almost became a member of Poison and not Guns N' Roses?
1: You gotta be kidding me.
0: I just read about this.
1: CeCe DeVille's the guitarist for Poison.
0: Yes, he is.
1: He's a very good guitarist, by the way.
0: Awesome. So, the way Slash dressed and everything didn't really mesh with the way Poison presented themselves in the spandex.
1: The lime green colors and the spandex, yeah.
0: But he was this close to joining Poison and didn't. And of course, as Booker said, CeCe DeVille got the job. But imagine if Slash would have taken that gig. What would Poison have been? Great career. What would Guns N' Roses have been?
1: Right. Would Nothing But a Good Time be Nothing But a Good Time?
0: Would there be a November Rain and this song and all of that stuff? It's almost like, what if the Bulls did not draft Michael Jordan?
1: Yeah, it's crazy.
0: What if he would have gone to Portland or a different team?
1: If Guns N' Roses didn't get Izzy, Izzy was the special sauce when it comes to the guitar. So it's crazy how, like, one little thing could change this song. You know what I mean? Like, this wouldn't exist.
0: It would be a Poison song, possibly.
1: And it would probably stink.
0: And then Slash would have been out there with his awesome hat and his flannel with no sleeves. And Poison were like, you can't dress like that.
1: Yep.
0: Then he would have been out, probably.
1: You know the backstory of this song? How they...
0: Tell me.
1: So, this was like a little warm-up thing for Slash. That's how he warmed up. And Axl heard him warming up one day. It was like, kind of got in his head. And he said, hey, play that riff you were working on earlier. And he's like, working on what? That's just my little warm-up thing. He goes, give me some of that. They turned it into a song. One of the biggest songs ever in rock music. Isn't that crazy? Just a little dumb riff he warmed up with.
0: I could discuss this stuff
1: all day
0: for
1: long.
0: 30 minutes on the air. I'm going to make one more very important point
1: one
0: that
1: more.
0: I think.
1: One more.
0: In the moment of all these bands that we love, whether it's Guns N' Roses, Green Day, or Killers, all these bands, Pearl Jam, they were so young when they wrote these very incredible songs.
1: Right.
0: And we just took it for granted. Like, that's what people that are 21 that are in the arts and musicians do. You write these incredible songs.
1: Wow, so special.
0: I'm Stryker. That's all I got.
1: Wow. Listen to that all
0: great
1: day.
0: Songs, right?
1: Another great song. Yeah. If you want to join us for that pâté, soirée, shindig, little thing we're putting on Saturday night with the man Youngblood, we're going to make that happen within like 15 minutes. So hang out, Booker and Stryker on a Monday. It is Alt 98.

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0: All right, our guy Youngblood, he'll be in Hollywood with us at No Vacancy on Saturday night to perform for you. It's a private concert. You can't buy your way in. A lot of people bought their way in to see him at the Greek. The only way you're getting in is on Booker and Stryker and Alt-98.7, your chance to win in a couple of minutes.
1: What do you think is one of the most passive-aggressive phrases you can say, and you may not realize you're saying it?
0: Ooh, okay.
1: Before you give me a guess and before I reveal it, I clicked on this story so fast, and not everything is 100%, because this particular phrase I've used before, and it's been used on me, okay. And when someone uses it on me, I never take it in a bad way. Because it's the way it's delivered.
0: Mm.
1: So tone, I think, means a lot. But do you have any guesses?
0: Could it be something like a compliment that's backhanded, like that's a brave outfit you're wearing there, or that's quite the haircut you got there.
1: That's definitely passive-aggressive. Right.
0: Depends on the delivery.
1: Correct. Your answer is incorrect, but you're on the right path.
0: Okay.
1: Because you and I have seen each other with haircuts and sincerely say, it's a good haircut.
0: Yeah.
1: But sometimes, nice haircut. That's a little passive. Or like, hey, great. What, did you get
0: Stryker
1: a haircut yesterday?
0: Stryker go, mustache, huh?
1: Well, I have a mustache. Mustaches rule.
0: Yeah.
1: So the line is this.
0: Okay.
1: One of the most passive-aggressive phrases you may have used, and you may not realize that's being passive-aggressive.
0: Okay.
1: Good for you.
0: Oh, good for you. Good for you.
1: Good yeah. for you.
0: It depends on how you say it.
1: I know a guy. He's become my friend in the neighborhood. He's definitely over 60 years old.
0: Okay.
1: And he sincerely will say, what's going on at work? And I'll say something like, oh, my radio partner and I got to go on stage and introduce a band. He's like, good for you.
0: Yeah.
1: He's genuinely impressed and means it good for
0: That's
1: you.
0: That's a good for you. That's right. Not a bad good for you.
1: Do you think the age of the person saying it determines if it's passive aggressive or not?
0: They don't know. They have no idea. Old guy has no idea if he's insulting you or not.
1: No, but he is. He's like proud the way he's saying it. He's like, oh, well, my neighbor and his partner, they went on stage and introduced a band.
0: Right. Like if I got a check in the mail and it was like I wasn't expecting $1,000 and somebody goes, oh, good for you. You know they're pissed. It's backhanded. Hey, they didn't want you to get that $1,000. They wanted that mistake to happen to them. Good
1: tone and delivery and inflection, I think, changes a lot of things.
0: Yeah.
1: Not just being passive aggressive.
0: You know what's good for you? Getting into our party. Good for you if you win. How about that?
1: Good for you.
0: Good for you. Chance to wake up on a
2: polo. That's good, dude.

0: By the way, Dodgers, shout out, the battle for first place. I know that makes Stryker laugh in the month that we're in.
1: Well, it's just because it's the San Diego Padres, and they act like they've won seven titles or even one World Series title.
0: Yeah.
1: And it is May, and they may win the division and do great this year, but they can't rest on any laurel. They haven't done anything.
0: Right.
1: The Dodgers have won two World Series in a row, and it's like May 18th.
0: Right.
1: It would be fun to sweep the
0: Padres.
1: In San Diego, though, wouldn't it?
0: Well, it was weird. It was like a rivalry weekend, they called it, in the MLB. It was like the Subway Series and the Freeway Series, which, like, this Freeway Series, that's not a rival. Like, no one cares.
1: It's just a cool thing, though.
0: It's a cool thing.
1: And it's whoever came up with the Freeway Series name, it's a great name of a series, Dodgers versus Angels.
0: Right. I mean, like, White Sox and Cubs. I guess it was more of, it should have been like a local thing, but I wouldn't have called it like rivalry because they would have moved this Dodger-Padre game to the weekend. That'd have been a nice weekend. But here we are, a Monday night. We're playing through the week games with the Padres? Come on.
1: This happened a couple days ago. We're about to grab a winner for Youngblood, 800-782-7987. This young lady was with her friends at the Seattle Mariners Padres game, and they're talking and taking a selfie. And right when she's taking a selfie.
0: Video.
1: Yeah.
0: Video selfie.
1: Right. There you go. Video selfie. A line drive foul ball.
0: Crash her right
1: in the head.
0: It has to be real, right? That
1: of
0: has
1: course
0: to be.
1: It is.
0: It's crazy. That had to hurt.
1: It did hurt. She didn't have to go. She was icing her head.
0: Yeah.
1: And she ended up, like, I think staying at the game, or maybe, I don't know what the final, she's okay. But there were people saying, when you go to a baseball game, you need to pay attention.
0: That's what I was about to say.
1: The answer is yes, but also it's okay to take a video with your friends that you're at a baseball game.
0: Do it after the pitch is all that I would say to them. Like,
1: well, there's a pitch clock. You only have like 25 seconds, right?
0: Fine. Do it those 25 seconds.
1: Booker, I got injured at a Dodgers-Padres game when Steve Garvey was on the Padres. I was sitting in the first row in the second deck at Dodger Stadium when the net was only like 20 feet off
0: the ground.
1: Yeah. Steve Garvey hit a rifle back, like he just missed the ball, and I was paying attention, and I had a glove. It smashed my hand and my thumb. My glove fell to the bottom deck.
0: Really?
1: And this, the health person, whoever it is, had to come and give me an ice pack at
0: the game. You're kidding.
1: No.
0: Wow. Steve Garvey, how old are you?
1: I didn't get the ball, by the way.
0: You didn't get the ball?
1: But I got my glove back. No.
0: Who got the ball? Did somebody else?
1: The person down below. It hit
0: really?
1: My glove off and hit my thumb. Right. And by the way, it was a first baseman's mitt I brought to the game.
0: Who brings a first baseman?
1: Your guy right here.
0: You brought a first baseman's mitt to a game?
1: Yeah, man.
0: That's like bringing a catcher's mitt. Who would do that? Bring a regular glove. You were an infielder.
1: Yes,
0: I
1: was. I was shortstop, third baseman. But I felt like I had a Mizuno first baseman's mitt with my phone number on it, and I wanted to bring it to the game.
0: Right. Yeah, Katie at Burbank, you got any plans Saturday night for us, Katie?
2: Hoping to go to that Youngblood concert.
0: Let's do it. Let's do it. You're in, all right?
2: Woo! Woo! Awesome. I've been following all day.
0: Nice.
1: Looking forward to seeing you.
0: Yeah. Fair enough. Good talk. Hold on, Katie.
1: Let me tell you more about some baseball injuries I've had.
0: Or we could just say hi to Alessandro,
1: who is coming.

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Hello, how you doing? 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I'm Alessandra. Thanks for hanging out with me on this Monday. 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Seeing Youngblood at our invite-only party this Saturday at No Vacancy. Also, pretty darn exquisite. I'm getting you on that guest list in about 25 minutes. 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

is Alternative Rock. It is Alt 98.7. I'm Alessandra, and they're calling him the heir of rock and roll. His name is Dominic Harris. You might know him as Youngblood. He gave us a killer double album, performed with Ozzy himself at the Black Sabbath farewell concert, was nominated for 3 Grammys, and he's got a sold-out show at the Greek this coming Friday. But you and I, we get to see him at No Vacancy in Hollywood this Saturday. 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
1: Nice. Nothing but LA's alternative rock straight ahead. Looking forward to it. I wonder what they'll play. Back

0: 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What's your name? Where are you calling from?
1: Jennifer, Culver City.
0: My gal, have you had the privilege of seeing Youngblood live before?
1: No, never. I really want to see him.
0: And have you ever partied with us at No Vacancy in Hollywood before?
1: No.
0: Oh my God, welcome to the club, Jennifer. You are my caller 98. You're going to do both on Saturday.
1: Woohoo! Oh my God, I'm so excited.
0: I'm so stoked for you. Who's your plus one?
1: Probably my best friend, Sonia.
0: Hell yeah, it's this Saturday at No Vacancy, and if I can recommend something, get the espresso martini. It is so freaking good.
1: That sounds fantastic, definitely. Thank you, Alessandra. Love you.
0: I love you right back. And if you love money and alternative income, your keyword for this hour is rich, R-I-C-H. 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
3: 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From their self-titled EP that just came out, here is My Love on Alt 98.7.

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so good to be here. My name is Alessandra. This is Alt 98.7, LA's alternative rock. Thanks for hanging out with me on this Monday. And if you're in Simi Valley or headed that direction, watch out for the Sandy Fire. Actually started this morning, 830 acres already. Thousands of people evacuated. Keep an eye on that and stay safe. Text me at 22987. Let me know what you see, or just let me know what you're up to. That works too. Hit me up on the free iHeart app too. 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Send me an awkward voice memo. I love those. 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

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It is Alt 98.7. I'm Alessandra, and I'm so digging this next song right now. It's by a band based in LA called Temper City. They're brand new. This is their debut single, made them go viral. And it's got this kind of dark, sexy alternative thing to it, kind of like the neighborhood Cage the Elephant. It's about a toxic situationship, maybe a relationship. You know how it's going to end, but you're writing it out anyway. 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

0: So over the weekend, we were celebrating Women Who Rock here on LA's Alternative Rock, Alt 98.7. We got your tickets to Florence and the Machine, No Doubt, Evanescence, and sold out Hayley Williams. Here's how it went.
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I'm Alessandra. 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

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I'm Alessandra, and I got some bad news for you. A probably shirtless young blood is going to be serenading a group of people this Saturday at No Vacancy in Hollywood, the best bar in the world. And there are no tickets, not even for a lot of money. But the good news is, it is our party at No Vacancy, and we are getting you on the guest list all week long. Be sure to hang out with us tomorrow, 7 a.m., for your next shot. We're hooking you up. 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

that, you may be asking? That is Edgehill with Double Take on LA's alternative rock, Alt 98.7. I'm Alessandra. Thanks for hanging out. And you guys remember that movie Green Day was putting together a while back called New Year's Rev? Well, we finally have a release date, only now it's called Nimrods, and we get it August 14. I'm actually so stoked to go sit in the cinema and watch it. A gallon of Diet Coke hates to see me coming. It's Alt 98.7.

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I'm Alessandra. Some lucky people are being flown out to New York City to see Weezer at Barclays Center, and then the very next day, they get a game of pickleball with them. 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That's really it. 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

LA's alternative rock. It is Alt 98.7. I'm Alessandra, and I built you a tower. That's the name of the new Death Cab for Cutie record. We get it in 17 days. It explores themes of emotional repression, being burnt out in grief, breaking through. Fans are saying this is the closest the band's been to classic Death Cab. From the new album, here is Riptide's new music discovery. It's Death Cab for Cutie.

It is Alt 98.7, LA's alternative rock. I'm Alessandra, and you guys, tomorrow morning, 7 a.m., your next shot at getting on the exclusive guest list to see Youngblood at No Vacancy this coming Saturday. This is the night after he plays his sold-out show at The Greek, so you better believe he's coming to party with us. Hang out with us all week long. We're hooking you up. It's Alt 98.7. You guys.

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Foo Fighters on LA's Alternative Rock. It is Alt-98.7. I'm Alessandra. Those guys just did an episode of Hot Ones Versus against each other. It's going to be such a fun watch. It comes out tomorrow. I got a couple of the sauces from the show last week. Those things are serious. Thanks for hanging out with me tonight. I'll be here till 11. It is LA's Alternative Rock.

their new album, Everything Glows. It is Cannons with Starlight on Alt 98.7, LA's alternative rock. I'm Alessandra. They actually hung out with us on Valentine's Day at No Vacancy. It was such a good time. You can catch them with Bob Moses at the Hollywood Bowl July 19. You know, if you can't get enough of them, it's Alt 98.7.

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I'm Alessandra. And life's absolute necessities like petrol and premium espresso beans are out of this world expensive. We are trying to make that a little better for you. 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

to know. Fred Durst from Limp Bizkit has a new song with MGK. Ugh. I love it. It goes hard. It's LA's alternative rock, Alt 98.7. I'm Alessandra. Thanks for hanging out with me, Late Night Crew, as I fill in for Kristen Limon for the next couple of weeks. And speaking of songs I love, this next one, slightly more obsessively. They're called In Color. They're from Nashville, and this is Headlights.

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I'm Alessandra. 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
3: 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They just gave us their new EP, self-titled, a couple days back. It was started by Robbie Furs from the Big Pink after his mom passed away, and it kind of made way for this new cool idea, this new band of brothers, but they're constantly evolving. 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

with that, my time is up. It is Alt 98.7, LA's alternative rock. I'm Alessandra. Thanks for spending some time with me on this Monday. That is all I got for you. But Alex Mack, he's got a lot more. He's got Emerging Alt, Full Hour, A New Music, Violet Grohl, Buffalo Traffic Jam, Sublime, and many more. I'll catch you Wednesday night. 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
1: Kicking off another new week with a full hour of new music. This is your new music show. It's Emerging Alt. My name's Alex Mack. Barely survived the weekend, but here we are. That's a story for another time. Lots to get into tonight. You know, we got new Muse on the show with Modest Mouse, Jack White, and Sublime. I mean, some big names putting out new music. The Strokes, Yellow Card all coming up, but some newer bands I want to introduce you to as well. Buffalo Traffic Jam, Temper City, Clarion, all coming up. Maybe find your new favorite band, or at least new favorite song tonight. Gonna kick it off with Somber. Right now, this is Homewrecker on Emerging Alt.

Alt 98.7. That's the new Muse. It's called Be With You on Emerging Alt. I'm Alex Mack. Really excited to be having all these bands on the show. Like the fact that we have new Muse and Jack White coming up and Modest Mouse right now. Back with a new song. Love the lyrics of this one too. It's very like anti-billionaire, which I kind of love. It's called Picking Dragons' Pockets.

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0: Modest Mouse on the show. New song called Picking Dragon's Pockets here on Emerging Alt, which I love the theme of that. Very, like, anti, you know, corporate greed. I'm here for it. But let me know what you thought. You can always chime in with a DM if that's easier. Add me on Instagram if you haven't yet. It's just at Alex Mack Live. That's where all the shenanigans live. Just consider yourself warned now. At Alex, M-A-C-L-I-V-E. Hit me up. Any questions, comments, requests, I got you.
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Alt-98.7, LA's alternative rock, Jack White. Come on. I mean, you could tell from the guitar. That was God and the Broken Ribs here on Emerging Alt. So funny. I've seen Jack White at like a festival before, but I saw him in a smaller venue last year. Dude, I think actually the loudest show I've ever been to. And like, I go to like hardcore shows. It was insane. It was so good. A little chiller vibe up next. New one from Sublime. The title track of their new album called Until the Sun Explodes.

Alt 98.7, LA's alternative rock. You know, it's funny playing that song from Temper City because it's called Self-Aware. Just talking to my therapist about my glaring lack of self-awareness. But hey, we're working on it. Another new song up next from Clarion. A newer band for me, but I'm just like, I've jumped headfirst into the Clarion pool. This song is the song that got me into them. It's called Hello Juliet.

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Have you seen that guy on TikTok that does a good bad name, bad band name? That's a good band name. Buffalo Traffic Jam. I love that. Fool's Gold, their new one here on Emerging Alt. I'm Alex Mack. Okay, yeah, if we're going to keep playing good band name, what, hello? Good band name, bad band name. Why is that so hard to say? Can you beat the Strokes? Like, obviously that goes in good band name, right? Song also incredible, their new one. I'm so glad they're back. This is Going Shopping.

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0: Easily one of my favorites right now. That's Violet Grohl, her song Thumb, here on Emerging Alt. That's T-H-U-M, if you're going to look it up later. Let me know what you thought, though. I had, you know, obviously Violet Grohl just now, The Strokes earlier, a couple newer bands that I really like, Buffalo Traffic Jam. We had Clarion, that song Hello Juliet, so good. Yeah, let me know your favorite. You can always open the free iHeartRadio app. Same way you request a song, right? Just tap the little microphone button. 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Once you're done recording, hit send, and that audio comes right to me here in the studio.
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LA's alternative rock, Alt-98.7. That was Yellow Card and Good Charlotte together on that song, Bedroom Posters, here on Emerging Alt. I get, kind of in my feelings every time I get to say that. Growing up, I listened to so much Yellow Card and Good Charlotte. Like, somehow you're getting their songs on my iPod, you know what I mean? And now we have new stuff from them in 2026. It's great. Temper Trap up next. This song is also great. It's called Giving Up Air.

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3: Hey, good morning, everybody.
4: Good morning, Woody.
3: All right, today is Tuesday. It is May 19th, 2026. Welcome. We are the Woody Show. Woody, right. Greg, Menace, yeah. Gina Grad.
5: Yeah. Hi.
3: We got Seabass.
6: Yeah.
3: We've got Sammy.
5: Hello.
3: Morgan is here. We got Vaughn, our video producer. Dumbass Tyler's here. Bort and Menji are here. Phones are open. 877-44-WOODY. You can send us a text over to 22987. We're talking tech today with Rich DeMuro. Rich on tech.
5: Nice. Yeah.
3: We just like the way that he talks about tech. It's stuff that you can actually use, apps and things that you should know about that you might find entertaining or useful. But Rich does a really good job of breaking it down to in a way that even Greg can understand.
4: That's pretty incredible.
6: Shocking.
3: Yeah, which is pretty good. Which is pretty good. Plus, we got some of the trending news headlines. We get into the entertainment stuff. Birthdays and porno birthday all on the way here on The Woody Show.
5: Yeah.
3: Are you okay over there, Gina?
5: Yeah.
3: I thought like for a second it would it would go away, but it, almost every day, every hour... Uh-huh. There's like she's over there either coughing, sneezing fits.
5: I know. Uh-huh. Seems I don't know like what's choking. Going on. Or, I just choked.
3: Yeah, it's like
4: yeah.
5: No, I just choked on my water.
4: Or that little.
3: Oh, is that what that was?
5: Yep.
3: Okay, because there's a lot of that kind of coughing and the sneezing. I don't know. Yeah. Did you have like some kind of like allergy or? I don't,
5: well, it could be the puppy. But could I be. Feel good.
6: I hope it is.
5: I'm a little bit.
3: You hope
5: I'm
3: it is?
5: A little bit itchy, but yeah. Otherwise, I don't think it's her. I think I'm just a weirdo. I'm a psycho. You know that.
4: Just accept it.
5: Yeah, just accept that I'm mentally ill.
4: Yeah,
3: Greg, I think I might be allergic to not allergic, but like you know, it just doesn't agree to me to the point where I think I might have to give it up, like fettuccine Alfredo.
4: Oh yeah, yeah, yeah.
6: Wow.
3: Shrimp.
5: Oh crap. No.
4: Uh-oh.
3: And man, do I love shrimp.
5: Like, dude, I just saw you eat so much shrimp.
4: What happened?
3: Because the last couple times, especially that I've had shrimp, it's just man, do I pay for it?
4: Oh really?
3: Oh dude, and like not only like within a quick amount of time between eating the shrimp and then having like a blowout,
4: it's like almost an instant.
3: Almost, I would say like within an hour.
6: Well, we're talking about all you could eat shrimp. There could be a difference.
3: No. just
5: drowned
3: had shrimp
5: in butter.
3: This past Friday night, we were at dinner. Menace was there. I got shrimp and grits, and same deal, man.
6: Wow.
3: Yeah, same deal. Within an hour of getting back,
6: a lot of butter in that.
4: Yeah. That's disappointing.
6: Because normal shrimp allergies are classic anaphylactic stuff.
5: Yeah, like your throat closes
6: right.
5: up.
3: There's something digestive, though, with shrimp. Not that type of allergy, like where my throat's closing up.
4: Yeah.
3: It's just how some people just can't have certain things it doesn't agree with digestively.
4: But I think you could still keep eating it. Like, I like to have for dinner salads or something boring and healthy like that. And usually, as I'm chewing my last bite, kind of running for the bathroom.
7: Do you think it's the Zeb bound? Because with the Zeb bound, with me, popcorn. I can't do popcorn. It's too oily. I feel super sick after.
3: Really?
7: Yeah.
5: A lot of fiber. Because
3: there's other stuff that has butter in it. There's other stuff that have like, you know, oils or things like
4: it's
3: that in it.
4: Oil.
7: It's anything
3: and
7: oily.
3: And not a problem.
5: Well, let's test it. Let's just have you have some like shrimp cocktail with nothing on it and see what happens.
3: Yeah. I hope that's not it.
5: Shrimp's so good.
3: Because, man, shrimp, I mean, and I've never been a fan of shrimp cocktail. Nothing cold. No cold shrimp.
5: I love cold shrimp.
3: Like when people seafood towers look like really cool and stuff. And they order those out. Like, no thanks.
5: Cold seafood towers the best.
3: They look cool. And I want to be into seafood towers the same way that I think it'd be cool to be into cigars.
4: Oh, yeah.
3: You know what I mean?
4: Yeah.
3: Like cigars and someone has like a little, like a little glass of, you know, like a
5: scotch or something.
3: Like an old scotch. Yeah.
4: See, there's certain things
3: I want to be a cool old dude like that.
4: I like the idea of certain things better than the actual things. And one of them I partake in, even though I don't enjoy it, is the occasional martini.
5: You don't enjoy it?
4: No. I very much don't enjoy
6: it. Is it the...
4: But I like the ritual and the look.
6: Is it the... what about it? Is it too harsh for you, baby?
4: Too strong.
6: Well, seafood towers, where else can you spend $150 on an appetizer?
4: Right.
7: Yeah.
5: And it's so pretty. It has pretty limes and lemons.
7: It's like steaming sometimes.
8: Yeah. I'm saying when they bring them over, I'm like, oh, that's cool.
7: Yeah.
8: And I also feel not bad, but... Because someone will order it thinking like, oh.
4: Everyone will eat it.
8: Yeah, I eat
7: the hell out of it.
8: And they're like, oh, aren't you going to have any? I go, no.
5: Really. We always order one on our anniversary.
4: Take all the oysters, the crab claws.
8: Yeah, so put that on my list with, you know, poker. Just kind of manly stuff.
5: If you had a seafood tower and cigar while playing poker, you'd be the ultimate dude.
8: I do. I do like, I don't golf. I don't smoke cigars.
5: Who are you?
8: No seafood tower.
4: Right.
7: Yeah.
4: Don't drive a stick.
8: Yeah.
7: Don't drive a stick.
8: Yeah, well, because like
4: don't mow your lawn.
8: Bert Kreischer and I have been talking about for a while now. He's like, you know, hanging out and smoking cigars. Like, in other words, like come over to the house, hang out. Mm-hmm. We're just gonna hang out and chat and just, you know, chill. Cigars, you know, booze.
4: Yeah, of course.
8: I'm thinking, man, I'm not gonna be able to. Smoke cigars.
6: So why don't you like cigars? They make your head too swimmy.
8: No, I don't. I really don't enjoy the taste or whatever. Oh. I don't, you know. I used to smoke cigarettes, like that was like high school aged into like my very early 20s. I smoked a lot,
6: nice,
8: and then felt like garbage, and then just quit it cold turkey. Was smoking a ton because anybody's worked at a radio station or a blue collar job. Mm-hmm. That's all everybody does. Well, especially back in the day.
4: Yeah.
8: That was the big social thing.
6: What's your hobby? Smoking.
8: Yeah. Like everybody would just hang around and smoke.
7: Yeah, but you could easily fake smoking cigars.
5: Well, yeah, because you're not inhaling it anyway.
8: That's a waste.
7: You can barely breathe it. Yeah, but if you want to be cool.
5: I love the smell.
6: There's nothing.
7: If you want to pretend,
8: if
7: you want to pretend you're participating.
8: Yeah.
4: Even as a smoker, I got sick with cigars because I would slightly inhale them.
5: Yeah, that'll do it.
4: Gross.
8: Yeah. Oh, yeah. Drive a stick.
4: It's like, what's the point of puffing a cigar?
5: Have you ever driven a stick?
8: No, never had to.
5: Wow.
8: I've never had a need to. I'm sure I could.
5: You haven't, like.
8: I figured out how to fly an airplane. I'm sure I can figure out how to drive a stick.
5: But someone wasn't like, seconds. Yeah, you get in the driver's seat, see what happens.
8: No, I've just never had to.
7: I mean, learning it is so embarrassing.
8: Yeah.
7: Yeah.
8: Well, like anything else, you suck at it until you're good at it.
7: Yeah. But when there's other people around, it sucks.
8: Yeah.
4: People stuck behind.
8: But I'm kind of freaking out about this shrimp. I'll keep you posted. Really I'm gonna keep testing it.
5: Yeah.
8: Mm-hmm. Every once in a while, I'll see something like the fettuccine Alfredo thing.
4: Oh, it's worth the pain.
8: Yeah, I determined that, you know what, that is no longer worth the pain.
5: Oh.
8: But sometimes I'll see other things and I'll go, you know what, we're going in. We're going in, and we're gonna take a chance that we're gonna pay for it.
5: You know what the best meal in the world is? Fettuccine Alfredo with shrimp on top.
8: Mm-hmm. Oh, see, that would be good.
4: Yeah. That it might have been the grits.
5: Yeah.
8: Or something you hear with like a good cream sauce.
5: Yes,
4: or
5: pour it on
4: anything
5: me.
4: With the word cream in it.
8: Yeah, I thought about the cream because there's always cream and stuff in grits, you know, but because it was a shrimp and grits thing, but it's been other shrimp thing. That's why I'm saying there's no, the only consistent part is the shrimp.
5: The scrimps.
8: The way it's prepared, the way everything else around it, the other side, all that has changed, but the consistent part is the shrimp.
7: Yeah.
5: Mm. That sucks.
7: Everyone else, we had steaks, and they're bomb.
8: Yeah, should have got the steak.
5: Yeah.
7: So good.
8: Damn it. You have a thing that you can't have, like, that just tears you up, that you immediately just pay for?
4: That one and done Costco chicken salad that you recommended.
8: That was
4: emergency sprinting.
5: I love that chicken salad.
8: Well, Greg, it's so good.
6: Greg, that's not your fault.
4: Insane.
6: When most people drink vegetable oil straight, it dries effectively.
8: I'm getting.
4: No, I exaggerate not. I was chewing the last bite, running to the bathroom. It went in my mouth and out my butt.
8: Maybe because it was so good, you know, people like, dude, this is so good.
4: It was so bad.
8: You know what I mean?
5: So
8: maybe that's what it was.
7: I don't have that kind of stuff where it causes diarrhea.
8: Sammy, hot desserts.
9: Yeah. Yes.
8: Right.
9: I know, but you guys all say that it's in my head. Yes. So is the shrimp just in your head, Woody?
6: Well, I think Greg and I are saying that he's never eating it straight shrimp. He's always eating it with grits
4: or
6: fried or in some kind of butter sauce.
4: Right.
8: So it's everything else. It's not the shrimp.
6: But that's the only consistent thing. But you're not having it by itself.
5: Yeah.
6: You're always having it with all the things
4: you
6: said.
4: If you put it to the test with, like Gina said, like a shrimp cocktail. like on its own.
5: Or just like barbecued shrimp with nothing on it.
7: Are those shrimps they sell at Costco?
4: Give it another chance.
9: But you're able to eat other fried things, right? Like fried chicken and french fries.
8: Or other things that are got like heavy butter or like fine.
9: Who does the common denominator?
8: Yeah, right. The shrimp's the common denominator.
4: You're gnawing on a stick of butter.
5: Well, the one thing I can't eat really that would make Greg suicidal, ice cream.
4: Oh my God. Why live?
5: I know. Yeah.
8: It's sad when I see, like, I think Lactaid made, they did for a while, they made, like, their own brand of ice cream. 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
5: Really? 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
8: Like, I'm like, oh, that's so sad.
5: Yeah, I've had Lactaid milk. 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
14: 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But the big headline here on the Woody Show, it's the Wheel of Gas Cards.
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14: So our winner yesterday was Wendy Garcia in Artesia. 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
15: Yeah, awesome. 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
14: So that's this morning between 8 and 8:15 here on Alt-98.7. Phones there open right now, 877-44-WOODY. Text us. Let us know what you got going on today as we're all trying to make our way through this weekend into a long holiday weekend.
3: Mm-hmm.
14: Yeah. So while it's Tuesday, at least you always have to have something to look forward to.
8: That's right.
3: And we do.
14: And that's what we're looking forward to, a 3-day weekend. Wow. Well, tell us whatever you got going on the text. Check in 22987. We got some of the entertainment stuff. Birthdays, partner birthday coming up for you next. It's LA's Alternative Rock. It's Alt 98.7. 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

0: at this point, why don't we just all liquidate our bank account and take the money and put it in a fire? 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
2: Speaking of money, there's this guy that claims that he won millions in the lottery 11 years ago and never told his family.
3: Really?
4: Damn. Nice.
2: Yeah. This is something on Reddit, so take it for what it's worth. Now, that'd be kind of cool.
4: It's possible.
2: Like the idea, because that's what ruins things is when, you know, people, they just come looking for stuff.
3: True.
2: Money gets in the way.
3: With their hand out.
2: He quietly won millions in the lottery 11 years ago, never told his family, he spent the years living as though he was still broke. So he described the win as surprisingly anticlimactic.
5: No way.
2: that's the first way you know it's probably fake.
5: Okay.
2: His first splurge was a $48 pour of his bourbon at a bar where nobody knew him. And he said he sipped it slowly, let himself absorb the reality, and then never ordered it again because once money was no limit, the pleasure was gone.
5: That's what I always thought. Like, if you're insanely rich,
2: but not that quickly.
5: Specialness of
2: not
5: it.
2: After like you just won, you had your first $48 pour of bourbon. And you're like, you know what?
3: Really? I'm good.
2: I'm over it.
3: I did it.
6: Takes a while to get bored.
2: His most treasured purchase was a $4,000 mattress.
3: Damn.
2: He also owns a leather chair that he lied to his mother about, an antique record player that he claims was from an estate sale. He described the strategy as boring is the play. And said that, you know, the pressure from family and social circles is what, you know, financially destroys most lottery winners.
3: True.
2: That's the part I'm saying, because then everybody says, oh, you've got it. And they, you know.
3: Why can't I have some?
2: Yeah, you don't know, like, who's just being cool because they're cool and who's just there for a handout.
5: Yeah.
3: So he basically laundered his own money.
2: Yeah, he said he's sharing the story now because it feels stupid to keep doing it alone.
3: That's so weird.
2: You know, if you have everything kind of set up and you put things in trusts or wherever you want to keep the money, then who cares who you tell? Because a lot of times you go, oh, well, you know what? It's
5: not liquid.
2: It's not liquid.
3: Carrying it around.
2: Right, exactly. Mm-hmm. I can't just dig into it, set up in these trusts and things like that.
3: That's
5: I could never imagine not telling my parents, though. Like, good news like that, that's the first people I want to tell.
6: To be honest, I would only tell one person in my family. That would be my grandmother. That would be the only person I trust.
5: She wouldn't.
2: Because what does she need? You know what I mean?
6: Yeah.
5: Right.
2: Probably just money for medications and stuff.
3: No.
2: That's what old people spend their money
6: on. She's fine. Doilies. No, because she's been the only, like, super financial responsible person in my life. My and, like, she's done, like, the whole mailbox money thing her entire life.
5: With real estate?
6: With real estate.
2: Yeah, nice.
6: So she's smart.
2: Hell yeah, man. And then you don't get crazy with your lifestyle. So you have to have even more to afford your lifestyle when you get to a retirement.
5: Mm-hmm.
2: See, I think the key is you keep your lifestyle manageable. You live below your means your entire time.
3: Right.
2: Right. And you save and you invest in 401ks and things like that to get it to where your investments for whatever that will end up making it so you can live off of X number
3: off
2: of dollars
3: juice.
2: Per year.
3: Yeah.
2: Is based on your current lifestyle, knowing you have way more because you live so wildly below your means.
3: Right.
2: Even with investments and things like that.
6: That's
2: then you can really ball.
6: Sure.
3: Isn't that what they say? Take care of your money now so it'll take care of you later.
2: Yeah, but that's just to be able to take care of like roof and food and things like that. I'm saying if you do it, like, because if you don't know what caviar tastes like, Greg, you don't know what you're missing.
3: You're not missing
2: right?
3: it.
2: So you don't spend it now and then you save it and you invest it and you have this money saved up so that in retirement you can try caviar and go, you know what?
5: Right.
2: And you can
3: live it now.
2: You can live an even better lifestyle in retirement as opposed to just surviving retirement.
3: Right.
2: You live a better lifestyle in retirement.
5: But I do think, like you said, Gina, once a year on your anniversary you get a seafood tower.
3: Yep.
5: Everybody should have that once a year meal.
2: I do. At the Fruity Pebbles.
3: No, that's your meal.
2: Yeah, that's my New Year's. That's my New Year's Day.
3: And you better wrap yourself in bubble wrap because if you're waiting for retirement and you die before that, you'll be so pissed.
2: Yeah, that's usually how it goes too. You hear about, you know, Dave worked at whatever for 45 years and he finally retired and then 2 weeks later just died.
3: Oh, I hate hearing that.
2: Yeah, that sucks. What you got for us today, Greg Gorey?
5: Well, I saw this really light and fun little article about actors who admitted to hating some of the movies they did.
3: Oh.
5: And I thought a lot of them were pretty amusing, especially Ben Affleck, who hated doing Armageddon. which kind of put him on the map. He said he asked Michael Bay, the director, why it was easier to train oil drillers to become astronauts instead of astronauts to become oil drillers. And Michael Bay just said, shut the F up.
4: I mean, yeah, it is Michael Bay. He's not exactly known for logic.
5: Hilarious. And then,
2: still fun.
5: Richard Gere hated doing Pretty Woman.
3: Oh, shut up.
5: Because he's all woke and everything. He said that it's a silly romantic comedy that glorified Wall Street types and corporate raiders, and it made those guys seem dashing, which is wrong.
2: Oh, boy. Kind of like how people complain about gangster movies, like Sopranos, TV shows, or things like that. Oh, you're just glorifying. Dude, they're fun.
5: Right.
2: They're fun shows.
6: When did that guy became uncool?
3: Well, and when did he give all of his money away? Is he living destitute right now?
5: Did he donate that salary? George Clooney hated doing Batman and Robin, which is not a big surprise, but his reasoning was that he wants his wife to actually respect him, and he doesn't want to be in a movie where a four-year-old would say, this sucks. So he was embarrassed about that.
3: Didn't he have the nipples on his Batman costume?
5: I think that might have been Chris O'Donnell. I'm not sure.
3: Wait, Chris O'Donnell?
6: He had the Batman nipples.
5: Oh, he did?
6: Yeah.
5: Nice. He did. And then the one that surprised me the most, Alec Guinness, who played Obi-Wan Kenobi in Star Wars, hated the movie, hated his lines, begged George Lucas to kill the character. He said he couldn't speak these bloody awful lines. And then he told a story about this one kid who saw Star Wars a ton of times, ran into Alec Guinness, asked for his autograph, and he said, I'll give you an autograph if you promise to never watch Star Wars again.
3: Okay, calm down.
2: All right. Oh, yeah, by the way, Bort went and saw, he got a preview screening of The Mandalorian Grogu.
7: Oh, yeah, I did.
2: Yeah?
7: Yeah, thank you to the fine people at Star Wars and Lucasfilm who actually invited me out.
2: Nice.
7: Had nothing to do with this company, so that was great.
5: That's awesome.
7: Yeah, cool. Right? Isn't that cool?
2: That's cool.
7: But yeah, I saw The Mandalorian Grogu, and I gotta say, guys, this is the most excited I've had of a time during a Star Wars movie since Revenge of the Sith. This is just nonstop action. It's fun. If you guys miss 80s, 90s action movies, that's it in sci-fi form.
6: Sweet.
7: It is badass. You're going to have a great time.
3: I will say in the trailer, Grogu looks especially cute.
7: Oh, and he has like
2: that's
7: awesome.
2: That's how they get chicks there,
3: that's
2: Gina.
3: Right.
7: Dude, awesome comedic moments.
3: And
7: he's
3: Pedro
7: a great
3: Pascal,
7: foil. Oh, Pedro looks incredibly handsome without his helmet
3: on.
7: It's so great. Yeah, it's a great movie. 9.75 out of 10.
2: Hey, Seabass, cool. Don't be jealous.
4: Of what?
2: But did you see the popcorn bucket that that Bort got?
4: Oh, let me guess. Yeah, from Grogu, so it's shaped like Grogu's ear.
2: Nope. It's the Mandalorian, right? So it's the Mandalorian, but tell them what it does.
7: It has a little light display where it projects a logo and...
6: Whoa. Yeah. And plays music?
7: And it plays music.
6: Yeah. Really?
4: So you're talking to the wrong person. Greg's the one who's jealous.
5: Well,
7: yeah. Oh, Greg's mad jealous because, Greg, I didn't have to spend a single dollar on it.
5: Yeah, I mean, that rules, but when you say it's the Mandalorian, is that a vehicle? Is that a person?
2: That's Pedro Pascal. Yeah. He's the Mandalorian.
5: So isn't
4: it's
5: that,
4: a mustache.
5: Isn't
4: it's
5: not that a Boba Fett?
2: Well, Boba Fett.
3: Yes.
7: He's also a Mandalorian.
5: Yeah.
2: Yeah, he's also
5: a
2: Mandalorian.
5: Mandalorian.
3: They're bounty hunters, right?
5: Oh, I thought he was the Mandalorian.
7: This is the Mandalorian because
2: they're bounty hunters.
5: So there's more than one Mandalorian.
7: Yes.
4: Yeah. And Greg, you might be asking.
5: This is what I've learned today.
4: Right. You might be asking, well, if they've already done several seasons of this on Disney Plus, why don't I need to go to a theater and pay for it there?
5: That's what I've been asking.
4: Just because.
5: Oh.
6: Yeah.
3: Because you can.
7: Because it's more story.
2: Yeah. No, I do like the show, The Mandalorian. I watched the first season. That's all I've seen.
6: Uh-huh.
2: I've seen the first season.
6: It was
2: but
6: good.
2: It was fun.
3: Mm-hmm. Yeah.
2: It was better than I thought it was going to be. So
5: I'm
2: even if you're not like
5: you
2: a hardcore.
5: It, yeah.
2: Well, I like Star Wars.
5: Sure, but.
2: I'm not like crazy like Bort is about Star Wars.
5: Well, I don't
2: think anybody is.
5: Nobody
3: is that possible?
7: No one should be.
2: Yeah. Yeah. All right, Gina Grab, what you got?
3: I got some big Shakira news, guys, because you remember, did you hear how she was like battling the Spanish government for
2: the tax evasion?
3: Yeah.
6: They always go after famous people for tax stuff.
3: Well,
6: when
3: guess
6: they
3: what?
6: Get mad at them.
3: They need to back off, and I hope they learn their lesson because this has been going on forever, and a judge finally ruled that she was not guilty of fraud and said the claims that she used fake companies to hide her money didn't hold up and that her businesses were legit. So her team, of course, calls this a complete win after 8 years. And she said, you know, it really messed up her health, freaked her out for a really long time. On top of that, the court reportedly ordered the Spanish tax officials to return the equivalent of $70 million to her. Plus interest, plus legal fees.
6: Yeah,
2: plus the interest, nice.
6: A lot with soccer players, too, that want to go leave and play for other countries. Suddenly they have tax problems.
5: Interesting.
3: They get right.
6: hit with charges.
3: So she's going to be okay.
2: Yeah. Kind of sounds like the state of California, how they want to get people, if they decide to move out of state,
3: yeah.
2: they still
5: oh,
2: want
5: to yeah.
2: they still want to come after them for taxes, even yeah. though you're not even yeah. in California uh-huh. anymore.
3: They get you in, they get you out.
2: Yeah, the yep. exit tax.
3: Wow. That's such a mafia yeah. mentality.
2: Speaking of spending money, Kim Kardashian paid $500,000 bail for this guy who's been on death row
5: oh.
2: for almost 30 years.
3: Damn.
2: And he's awaiting a retrial for first-degree murder. Now, I'm not sure exactly the details of this case. You know, I'm paranoid about that whole wrongfully accused
3: yep.
2: thing. Yeah. But just because I'm waiting to see how this works out. I don't know how many people they offer bail for who are on death row.
3: Yeah, right.
2: I thought that was a no-bail situation.
6: Yeah.
3: Well, and she's gone to bat for a lot of people in this situation. So
6: yeah. I understand, but that's a...
2: Surprising. This guy's white.
3: Huh.
2: Yeah, she usually doesn't come to. Yeah, she, you know, she doesn't want to be seen as like helping out a white person.
3: Helping out whitey.
2: Yeah,
6: I don't feel like I've ever heard that before. If you're on death row,
2: yeah, like
5: for 30 yeah, years,
8: that seems like a yeah. slam dunk case yeah. if they end up on death row.
2: Yeah. Now I don't know too much about the case, but it seems to be where some of the details of the case. It's more like it's not necessarily innocent. Mm. It's like on a technicality.
3: Well, and that's the issue is that. The Supreme Court tossed this conviction out, and now he's waiting for a retrial.
2: Right.
3: So that's where the bail
2: comes
3: in.
2: Thrown out on a technicality.
3: Right.
4: This is an interesting one. So this is January 97. This is the guy who owned a motel was beaten to death. The guy who's in jail, or was in jail, was the admitted to killing him. But he said this other guy who got out of jail paid him $10,000 so that the guy who's Kim Kardashian is helping could take over the motel. But there was no physical evidence directly linking him to the murder.
3: Okay.
4: So it was just basically, I killed this guy, but this other guy told me to do it or paid me to do it. Mm. Therefore, that's why he's in jail for life. So he was
8: the one who paid him?
4: Allegedly.
8: Okay.
4: So he could take over this motel in Oklahoma City
6: yeah.
4: in 1997.
3: You'll okay. be a real baron.
4: So
3: yeah.
4: I mean,
3: tycoon.
4: I could see this being, yeah, this isn't like in a slam dunk case, like you're saying. This isn't the open yeah. and shut Woody Justice sort of case. This is... He said.
5: And somehow this ended up on Kim Kardashian's radar.
3: Yeah.
5: Interesting.
4: 29 years
6: I'm
4: later.
6: I'm sure she's hit up like every day about a case.
8: Yeah.
3: Because she really, I mean, she went and remember she talked to Trump to get people out. I mean, she was in the Oval Office.
5: All about reform.
3: She does do stuff.
2: Speaking of hotels, motels, you guys familiar with the Patel family?
6: Sounds familiar.
3: It's a this famous is, last name.
2: Yeah, this is fascinating. So this Indian family, the Patel family, they own roughly 60% of all hotels and motels in the entire country.
3: What?
5: Oh
2: 34,000 hotels plus.
6: Damn.
2: So apparently in the 40s is when the first like Patel came to the country, opened up, took over a motel, did the whole thing. And then they started, as they became successful, buying more and then having like a brother or a cousin or whatever.
3: Mm-hmm.
2: And so it's all an offshoot of this one family, the Patel. It's like the Patel Empire.
5: So chances are good. And we've all stayed at
3: a Patel property.
2: Yeah, yeah, yeah. So, yeah, they just took over, man. It's crazy. The Patel Motel phenomenon began when they came to the country in the early 1940s. And to keep the cost low, the entire family lived in the motels, the women cleaning, the children helping the front desk, the men managing the maintenance department.
4: Yep.
2: And that they just grew it and grew it and grew it to now it's 60% of all the hotels and motels in the entire country.
4: The independent ones especially. So Menace, your boyfriend, Hasan Minhaj, has a joke about this and he talks about it because I have stayed in probably half a dozen, especially motels, where you go into like especially after hours during the bell at the desk. And there's a grandma and somebody sleeping in the back room.
6: Yeah,
3: really?
4: It's just a phenomenon.
2: In
4: different states across the country, it's like, oh, yep, there's a guy who's...
2: Isn't that crazy?
4: They just live
2: that
4: in that back room.
3: So and crazy. Now we know why.
2: Yeah, never heard of that before. I've never heard of the Patel motel, hotel, family.
4: Interesting.
3: That's crazy.
2: All right, look, we're out of time. We got to come back with the birthdays and the porno birthday. There's more after the break here on The Woody Show. Hang on.
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6: 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And it's going to be slow in mid-city if you're heading eastbound 10 right before La Cienega. You got a crash in the right lane. Looks like slow traffic there from Robertson Boulevard. And in Long Beach, CHP and a tow truck are with a crash southbound 710 right before Long Beach Boulevard. Everything is over to the shoulder. And this week at Vons or Albertsons, get pork shoulder butt roast bone-in for $1.69 per pound with membership where applicable. 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
7: All right, thank you very much, Greg Gorey.
6: You got it, Woody.
7: Woody Show Prom coming up on Saturday, June the 6th at Morongo Casino Resort and Spa inside the Morongo Ballroom. Mm-hmm. 7 p.m. to 11 p.m. is when the party is happening. You got the Spasmatics,
8: yes.
7: Cover band. They're a lot of fun. They played our prom last year. They're doing it again this year.
8: They're the best.
7: DJ J. Espinosa is going to be spinning. We got a magician. I was going to say a musician. We have musicians.
8: Yeah, we do.
7: We also have the magician.
6: Yeah,
7: his name
6: Jer-Bear.
7: Is Jer-Bear. J-E-R-B-E-A-R. If you want to look him up online.
6: He rules.
7: He does really cool stuff, like that close-up magic stuff.
8: It's insane.
7: We're going to have a lot of prizes and stuff that you can win on site for the Woody Show Prom, Saturday, June 6th. At Morongo, that's Saturday night, June 6th. So book your room at Morongo now while you can, right there on the Morongo website.
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7: And let's get a headline closer to home here in the state of California.
6: Well, a big brush fire broke out in Simi Valley yesterday morning at about 11, and it's grown to over 1,400 acres, and so far 0% contained. At least one house has been destroyed by the flames, which started on Sandy Avenue. That's why they're calling it the Sandy Fire. So mandatory evacuations are in place. Entire neighborhoods are threatened, and there are about 550 firefighters working on this. So far, they've managed to prevent the fire from taking out more than that one house. All Simi Valley Unified School District schools are closed today, by the way. In other news, the U.S. Attorney's Office announced that they're filing charges against 64-year-old woman named Brenda Lee Brown. She's from Marina Del Rey. She's accused of illegally registering homeless people to vote. So Brenda is a long time.
7: That doesn't happen, guys.
6: Yeah. No.
8: Stop lying.
6: Everything's on the up and up.
7: It all matters.
9: Yeah. All those videos you see are fake.
6: Yeah.
7: Oh, yeah.
6: She's a longtime petition signature collector for ballot initiatives in the L.A. area. She's accused of paying people in Skid Row with cash, cigarettes, and phone cards in exchange for signatures and to register to vote. So the signatures counted, and she gave them her own address to use on those forms.
7: Yeah, there was a video, street San Francisco, and this person just had a table set up on the street, and the big, like, well, it's a rampant homeless area of San Francisco called San Francisco.
6: Redundant, yeah.
7: But anyway, they were coming up to the table. They're giving $10 a piece. They were said, "Here's the name." They're pointing at and highlighting on a page, like, "This is the address that you use."
9: Mm-hmm.
7: And they could, "How many did you fill out so far?" Only two. All right, you have two more.
8: Oh, yeah.
7: So they can each do four.
8: What?
7: Yeah. Oh, yeah.
9: Uh-huh.
7: Yep. Yeah,
6: so the feds are cracking down on that.
7: Yeah, it's on video, and people are like, "This is what's going on."
6: Yeah, this is how it works.
7: Where people will look you right in the face and tell you that it's not.
6: Right.
7: Oh no.
6: So she has been charged with a felony count of paying somebody to register to vote, and she's agreed to plead guilty. So she's going to have her formal plea within a few weeks. She could be getting 5 years in federal
7: prison.
6: As a parent,
7: man. We do it all the time. It's called the illusion of choice. You give the kids an idea that they have a choice, so they'll go along with what you want them to do.
8: Yep.
9: watch. You're going to be shocked on how the mileage tax gets passed. Like, how did we vote for this?
4: Right. Who wanted
7: the increase
4: that?
7: In the sales tax in L.A. Yeah,
4: totally.
9: Yeah. Weird.
7: 11 point whatever percent. Here we come.
4: Yeah, we want it. Mm-hmm. Finally, there's a video going viral of what went down at Angel Stadium on Sunday when the Angels got swept in a 3-game series against the Dodgers. So up in section 534 near the right field foul pole, this fan wearing a Kiki Hernandez jersey wrangled up an opossum from behind a row of seats. And then as the crowd was screaming, the guy grabbed the possum by the tail, held it up for everybody to see. And luckily, stadium security was nearby. They grabbed a cardboard box to put the possum in. And then the guy who had caught it, as he's celebrating his big catch, he stumbles and falls onto a guy wearing a Mike Trout jersey.
9: What is happening?
4: So the video is pretty damn entertaining.
9: Dude, the animals at that stadium, it's getting out of control.
4: They're taking over.
9: Yeah.
4: So that's what's going on, Woody.
7: What about the forecast today, Sammy?
8: Sunny today. High of 87 in the valley, 83 for downtown, 80 for Orange County, and 60s along the coast.
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0: Right, welcome back, everybody.
1: Yeah.
0: Wait. Got a little carried away in that last segment, and then I realized, like, oh, man. Sammy holds that sign up about taking a break.
2: Yep.
1: Take it.
0: And then
3: hardcore.
4: Then we get really late.
0: So we got the birthdays, porno birthday coming up. A couple more pieces of entertainment-related news. So Nate Bargatze, he is apparently trying to

0: it's the metro itself is roughly twice the size it was when I was a kid. And
1: oh, wow.
0: More, even more when you count the suburbs, wow, and stuff like that. And that's it. We had one. It just went away.
2: So Nate Bargatze, his shows grossed almost $80 million in 2025, which is almost 50% more than the second highest selling comedian in America.
3: I didn't know we had it like
2: which
3: that.
2: Which is? Who's the second highest?
1: Sebastian Maniscalco.
2: Sebastian Maniscalco.
1: Yeah, I read one.
2: Yeah, so Nate Bargatze's like almost $80 million, and Sebastian's about $35
4: million. Yeah, I saw Nate talking about building this sort of theme park land, and he said, he quoted saying, I'm in the ticket selling business. That's the only business I've ever been in. So he's just looking at this as like, I sell tickets, and a theme park also sells tickets.
3: I respect that.
5: That's pretty cool.

0: from SNL, who's 43 years old today. Country singer, also on Yellowstone. She plays Abby Lainey Wilson. She's 34 today.
1: Nice.
0: Marshmello, DJ, musician, producer, wearer of giant helmet that looks like a big old marshmallow.
2: That's this century's Kiss.
0: Yeah. super nice guy, though. Met him one time when my son was like a really big fan, and I was at this, you know, festival, the iHeartRadio Music Festival. Uh-huh. He was playing it, and he did a video for my son, and he was a super nice dude.
3: How'd you know it was him?
0: Because he took the helmet off.
3: Oh, that was nice.
0: Mm-hmm. Yeah. He's 34 years old. JoJo Siwa, who's no longer a lesbian, allegedly.
1: She dabbled.
0: 23. Sam Smith, who used to seem so cool and so chill, and then just took a hard left into the land of weird for the sake of being weird.
3: As 100%. The kids say, he's extra.
0: He's 34. Bill Laimbeer. Now, he was the big white guy on the early 90s Detroit Piston teams, and he was known as the dirtiest player in the NBA. Guess how old he is today, Greg?
1: Oh, I don't know. I'm on the spot here. 69?
0: 69.
3: Damn.
0: Archie Manning, the former New Orleans Saint quarterback who spawned Peyton and Eli. He's 77. And an old school rocker, Pete Townsend, is 81. Your porno birthday today is Nellie Kent. And today's birthday girl, she's handled more meat than a grocery store deli worker.
1: Hey.
0: 285 fine films, including No Kissing, I Have a Boyfriend. She was in Silicon Valley Nerd Sex, Volume 1. Also, Wife Fights for Her Right to Threesome. She was in Lesbian Sex Threesome.
3: Aww.
0: Also, Lesbian Threesome in a Log Cabin.
3: Ooh.
0: Lost Girls Double Team Hot Woodsman.
1: Oh.
3: Okay.
0: Let's see. She was in Curvy Nelly Embarks on Her First Anal Quest.
1: Oh, how'd it go?
0: And then who can forget her unforgettable role in Busty Slut Takes It in the Butt?
3: It's pretty straightforward.
0: That's Nellie Kent, who's 29 years old today. And that's your porno birthday, your celebrity birthdays, and that is a Tuesday look of what's happening around the world of entertainment here on The Woody Show. All right, we'll take a quick break. More Woody Show is next. 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
2: 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Traffic.
3: This report is sponsored by Allstate, and that mid-city crash is still blocking the left lane. It's westbound 10 right after La Cienega. Injury crash at the back to about La Brea Avenue. And for downtown, got a grass fire northbound 110 right around the 8th Street exit, obviously off to the right shoulder. 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It's Greg Gorey. That's your Alt 98.7 traffic.
4: All right, thank you very much, Greg Gorey.
3: You got it, Woody.
4: All right, so coming up a whole new hour of the Woody Show. We've got the first alternative income keyword of the day. That'll be in the 6 o'clock hour. Chance to win $1,000. Reminder, getting you on the guest list for Youngblood at No Vacancy all day long today.
5: Mm-hmm. All right.
4: That'll start in the 7 o'clock hour. That's happening this Saturday. That's one of those events you can't buy your way into. You can only win your way onto the guest list. And then Wheel of Gas Cards today.
6: Yeah.
4: That'll be in the 8 o'clock hour, so between 8 and 8:15. That's the window. Sometime in that window.
3: Yeah.
4: You all right over there, Gina?
5: Yeah,
4: Gina smashed her face on
5: her
4: microphone. Yeah, you all right?
5: I just got excited about what you were saying.
4: Is that a workman's comp thing?
5: I would like to.
4: You file that?
3: Break a tooth?
5: That was so weird.
4: All right, set the accident-free work days to zero, Greg.
5: Back to zero.
3: Thanks a lot.
4: Back to she smashed her face. So Wheel of Gas Cards. Went anywhere from $300 up to a year's worth of gas.
3: Oh, my God.
4: Sometime between 8 and 8:15, we'll tell you to call in. You get to choose who spins on your behalf.
3: Yeah.
4: Whatever it lands on is what you win today here on The Woody Show. Phones, they're open. Be a part of things. 877-44-WOODY. Send us a text. Check in. Do that over to 22987. And for every day that goes by, I become more and more convinced that Seabass and Menace are right when it comes to all this therapy stuff. And goofing on it as opposed to taking it seriously. I think people just convince themselves that they need it. And so they go, and there's all these people who are taking advantage of the fact that there's so much talk about it now.
6: Yeah.
4: And they're going for it. Yeah. They're going to these people and the kind of quacks. Like, really?
6: Yeah.
4: Because I hear more and more about these mental health professionals, quote unquote. I've never heard of this. It's a mental health instructor.
5: What's that?
4: And this guy posted a video. It was a split screen between him and his mental health instructor. And she's helping him with a, quote, laughing exercise that will instantly change your mood. He's paying for this.
5: Okay.
4: All right. So this is, again, this is this guy with his mental health instructor. Mm-hmm. And this is the laughing exercise that will instantly change your mood. Here we go.
7: Just do what I do.
8: Okay.
7: Ha ha ha.
4: We're paying for this?
6: Yeah.
4: Can you imagine, like, you said a telehealth visit?
6: This is what you get?
3: You could just do that with a friend.
6: And I do want to make a statement. I think there's some people that have been through some horrific things, and they do need to talk to people. But there's some that are just like, I just can't even in life. And then they make it their whole personality, and that's all they talk about.
4: Yep.
5: And this doesn't sound like a credentialed person.
4: It's a mental health instructor, Gina.
5: Yeah.

0: That sounds mental.
1: Sounds like a couple
0: that
1: of.
0: That sounds crazy.
2: Is that the drunks. Haunted mansion?
0: Yeah, what the hell's going on, man? All right, 877-44-WOODY. Text us over to 22987. The trending news headlines will begin another new hour of The Woody Show coming up for you next.

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4: Which is helpful because most of the time, Menace is in the kitchen.
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0: The Woody Show.
4: 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Topic contest, whatever that might be. 877-44-WOODY is the number to do that. Send us a text over to 22987. Woody, Greg, yeah. Menace.
6: What up?
4: Gina Grad.
7: Hi.
4: With the trending news headlines.
7: Well, a shooting at the Islamic Center of San Diego has left three people dead, including a security guard who was shot trying to protect the mosque. Police say two teenagers, 17 and 18 years old, started shooting outside the mosque before one of them was later found dead from what investigators think was a self-inflicted gunshot wound. Cops say they found anti-Islamic writing connected to the shooters. And earlier in the day, one of the suspect's moms warned cops that her son might be suicidal and had taken some guns from the house. And they said they'd already been searching for him before the shooting happened.
4: You got a child who's suicidal and you're keeping guns in the house.
6: Yeah.
7: Yeah.
4: Accessible.
7: Makes sense, right? Mm-hmm.
4: Like, put it in a safe within a safe.
7: Uh-huh. Mm-hmm.
4: You know, just no common sense whatsoever.
7: Another person nearby was also hit by gunfire, but they survived. And now police in Los Angeles and New York, they're increasing patrols around mosques as a precaution.
4: Yeah, like have guns, fine.
8: Right.
4: But there's a responsible way to have them, store them.
7: They're not on the coffee table.
4: Keep them away from the suicidal people that are in your house.
7: Exactly.
4: Or just in general, your children.
6: Mm-hmm. I'm not a parent, but I mean, there's signs, right? They don't just like go, oh, they're a good kid, and then the next day.
4: Well, no, she said.
7: Ask Dylan Klebold.
4: She was aware.
8: Yeah.
6: I know.
4: Might be suicidal.
6: That's what I'm saying. So. I'm being sarcastic here.
4: Well, I mean, sometimes no. Sometimes I feel the people who are the most honest about it probably don't give you any sign.
7: Yeah, I just read Dylan Klebold's mother's book. He was one of the Columbine shooters, and she was like, look, he was a happy kid. He fell in with this other kid. Things got weird fast, and that was it.
4: Yeah, wow. You know, all of a sudden, you hear about somebody who committed suicide, and you go, what?
7: Yeah,
8: there were no signs.
4: What the hell? Yeah, and then there's other people who just threaten it all the time, you know, or make more of a cry for attention out of it.
7: Yeah,
8: right. You
4: know, not necessarily they're going to do it. Not that they wouldn't, but like most likely not going to do it.
8: Right.
4: Different.
7: Yeah.
4: The quiet ones are the ones.
8: People who are hardcore depressed, they try to mask it.
7: Exactly. Mm-hmm. Yeah. Exactly. Well, Mark Furman, does that name ring a bell?
8: No. Yeah.
7: He was the...
4: Do you know who that is?
7: Oh, yeah, Morgan.
9: I do because I saw this in the news.
4: Okay.
9: But would before you have known? This, no, I would
4: really?
9: Not have
4: you have an OJ tattoo.
6: Yeah. It's a big deal. Oh.
8: You're his biggest fan.
9: Well, I guess from documentaries and stuff I've seen. Yeah.
7: Yeah. Well, he was the former LAPD detective who became very well known during the OJ murder trial. He's died at 74 years old after cancer battle. Furman helped investigate the 1994 murders of Nicole Brown Simpson and Ron Goldman, and he became a very important witness after finding that bloody glove at OJ's home. But here's the thing, as Morgan will tell you.
9: Allegedly.
7: Yeah. His reputation took a big hit during the trial when they found all those recordings of him using those very racist slurs after he denied doing that. And that became a big moment in the case. And that helped the defense claim that Furman may have planted the evidence, Morgan.
9: Could have.
6: Uh-huh.
7: Which he also denied. After OJ was found not guilty in 95, Furman left the LAPD. He pleaded no contest to a perjury charge related to that testimony. And he went on to be an author and a commentator, all kinds of stuff.
6: When they caught him on that one question, he's like, dude, it was right there. They were setting you up. Where he's like, have you said the N-word in the past 10 years? When they say the past 10 years, you should know they have something on you, dude.
9: Yeah. Mm-hmm.
4: And why would 10 years necessarily?
7: Read the room, Mark. Yeah.
9: And also, you know if you said it.
7: Yeah. Well, a judge has ruled that prosecutors can use the gun and notebook tied to Luigi Mangione as evidence in his upcoming murder trial. That's a big win for the prosecution.
4: See, this was a little misleading. Not misleading, but a little confusing. Because there was a lot of headlines that were coming out yesterday, like the judge strikes down evidence. And so people just ran it like...
7: Also true.
4: Yeah. Like they didn't mention anything. There was not a lot of headlines about how they were allowing
7: the gun
4: and the notebook.
8: The actual tools.
7: The ones they wanted, yeah.
4: Right. It was about, you can't use this and you can't use that, which of course brought out all the Free Luigi people.
7: Well, the judge says the gun, which was the 3D printed pistol prosecutors believe was in the shooting, and a notebook described as his manifesto. They were legally obtained after he got arrested in Pennsylvania. But here's what the judge threw out. You can't use stuff in the backpack like a cell phone, passport, wallet, computer chip, ammo magazine. He says those all violate his rights, so those can't be used.
6: Who cares about those?
7: The gun, yeah, and the manifesto, those will be in evidence.
8: Well, all they have to do at the trial is the lawyer will mention them, then the defense will...
7: Overruled!
8: Will, you know, object. And then even if it's sustained... The jury already heard it.
4: The jury still heard it. You're totally. Going, you are to strike that.
7: Yeah, strike that from your memory. I have never understood that.
4: Yeah, it's like when someone says,
8: okay, just disregard that.
4: It's like when someone says, all right, don't look, but of course you're looking.
7: Yeah. Quick, don't think of a pink elephant.
4: And when somebody, they would almost be better just glossing over it as opposed to bringing attention to it. Oh, no, you know what? You need to ignore that part.
7: Yeah, on your honor, scouts. What? Yeah, totally. Well, the murder trial is set to start the first week of September, and a separate federal trial will start in the fall. We'll also fart in the fall. Two Americans were arrested in Japan, these MFers, after one of them allegedly climbed in to punch the monkey's enclosure in the city zoo. Videos online show a guy in a blue costume with a big smiley face mask jumping into the exhibit while somebody else films it. And the monkeys reportedly, they got scared, they panicked. And that's when the zoo staff stepped in and booted these idiots. And yes, they were arrested. So you guys, this is shocking. These two dum-dums are accused of obstructing zoo operations because of either a social media tie or some sort of crypto-related content creation.
4: Okay, that was going to be my question. I know people have always done dumb stuff, and I'm not going to sit here and say it's social media's fault. I wonder the rate at which, in other words, are there more of these things happening now?
9: Absolutely.
4: Right? Than there were, like, say, in the 80s.
7: Well, if the motivation is to put it online, then they have to.
4: I mean, people would do things, you know,
8: pranks and dumb stuff like that,
4: for attention or for different reasons.
8: Yeah.
4: The question, I guess, since social media became, you know, so
8: percentage
4: has reached critical mass.
7: Are we just putting it on blast more, or is it happening more? Is the question
4: right? Like, what rate is it? Is it happening more now? And if it is, like, is it because social media? Mm-hmm. Because man, it just seems like it's the dumbest that people have ever been. There's more. There was just another guy, this tourist in Rome. And he dove headfirst into the Trevi Fountain.
6: Idiot.
4: Like fully clothed. And then was like waiting around in there. They, you know, they pulled him out. The fine's like $580.
8: Yeah.
4: And he's no longer allowed to go back to the fountain, you guys.
7: Oh, no. Yeah.
9: But
4: people doing dumb stuff like that. Now, are you doing it just because you're there and you're caught up in the moment? Or are you doing it because someone's going to film it and you can put it on social media?
6: The desperation for attention is just out of control.
4: Yeah.
9: Yeah, it's all for likes. I wasn't around in the 80s like y'all were, right? So I can't compare. But I think it's happening more.
6: Yeah, but people are like,
7: she just wanted to say that.
4: In the 80s, like, y'all were.
7: Black, y'all were.
3: Similar to Morgan, I don't really know either, but I would think that they were doing dumb stuff more back then because they're more likely to get away with it.
7: True.
3: Like, doing dumb stuff because you're not going to get caught.
9: Oh, yeah, I guess that's a good point.
7: Well, here's a good just pranking for you. A senior in high school in Michigan got a little more than he bargained for. He had called 911 and reported suspicious activity, then sat in a bush with a water gun waiting for a cop to show up.
4: Dumbass.
7: Well, yeah, one did. And when he got close enough to the bush, the teenager popped out and started firing the water gun at him, guys. The cop was already on high alert, thinking he was responding to a burglary.
4: You shoot him?
7: Yeah. Well, when the kid popped out, he was pointing something. He freaked out and he pulled out his gun. Now, luckily for the kid, the cop made a split-second decision, did not fire the gun.
4: Oh, my God. That kid lucked out so hard.
7: He was half a second away from being killed.
4: Of all the things you can come up with. All right, guys. You know what I'm going to do? I'm going to hide in a bush. I'm
7: going
4: to jump out at a cop who thinks he's responding to like a real crime.
7: Yeah.
4: Mm-hmm. And I'm going to point something at him. Something, and not just anything.
7: Gun-shaped.
6: Yep.
4: Gun-shaped. Mm-hmm. Mm-hmm. And that's going to end well for me.
7: But why would a cop just randomly show up? Oh, no, we're going to call and say
8: we'll call 911.
4: Oh, wait, here's a clip.
7: Yeah.
4: Hold on.
7: Good.
4: Here we go.
5: Get on the ground. Get on the ground. Get on the ground. Get on the ground. That kid's family should be planning a funeral right now.
4: Yeah.
5: He just had a fantastic action not to fire and shoot this kid.
4: Yeah, that kid is incredibly lucky.
7: And if he did, don't you think a lot of people would say, the kid just had a water gun. How could he do
4: that? Oh, yeah.
7: That?
4: Of course they would. That's exactly how it would be.
8: Even if he had an actual gun, they'd be saying that.
7: Yeah. Well, both the
4: school... We didn't shoot at the cub.
8: Yeah.
7: You're good.
4: He just jumped out of a bush and pointed a gun at a cub.
7: Pranking. Right. The school district and the police department praised this guy for his quick realization and said that this was a situation that, of course, could have ended a lot worse. And the cops, meanwhile, have reminded all students that if you're going to do a prank, don't use a water gun and don't do the pranks at night, children.
4: Idiot.
8: Not only would they say he shouldn't have shot him, they would have said, we could have just shot him in the foot or the leg.
7: Yeah, because that's what you're thinking instinctually when you're in danger.
6: I was just thinking, though, back in the day, my toy guns were so realistic looking.
4: Oh, I know, yeah.
7: All they had was that very thin orange circle around the cap.
4: No, we would pull those out.
7: Oh, that's that we had those, but they were black, otherwise it looked like rocks.
4: Yeah, no, we pulled those out because we thought those looked stupid.
7: The orange?
9: Yeah. This makes it look fake.
7: Right. Well, that's what's going on.
4: All right. Thank you very much, Gina Grad.
7: You got it.
4: We'll take a quick break. More Woody Show is next. Hang on.
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3: 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And Mid-City is real slow. The CHP had to do a traffic break to clear a crash westbound 10 right between La Cienega and Robertson. So that cleared out of the two left lanes, but the damage is done. It stopped from Hoover Street. And along the Cahuenga Pass, there's a broken down car, North 101, on the off-ramp to Barham. So it's making things slow from Cahuenga. 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It's Greg Goring. 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
5: It is
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3: just
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3: Not drive.
4: Do something. 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
0: There's many ways to be a part of things, and however you choose to do that is great. It could be as simple as just following us on social media so you always know things that are happening. Subscribing to the podcast, not just listening to the podcast, but, you know, subscribe, that helps. Subscribing to the different channels, like on YouTube and things like that, channel. That
2: everything.
0: Yeah, that benefits, because, man, it changes all the time, and, you know, like, you could post things, and for whatever reason, if you're not giving them money, things just don't show up, so... I'm not a notifications guy, though, either.
3: Yeah.
4: Hell no.
0: I don't think I have... Do you guys have notifications set for anything?
2: No, I don't think so. Maybe just flights? But I actually even
0: That's different. I'm talking about emails, like text messages. No. Someone comments on your social media posts.
2: Too much. No. I have everything turned off. It's just too much.
3: I mean, text messages, yes.
5: Well, that is the notification. The text is the notification.
0: Right. True. No, that's true.
5: But everything else, no.
4: Set up my phone to finally only take texts from people in my contacts, and it changed my life for the better.
0: Isn't that great?
4: I love it.
5: What about when doctors try to, like, send you a
4: Well, then you'll still
5: reminder.
4: See when you open your text messages.
0: It just doesn't give you the notification.
5: Oh, it's not blocking it.
4: No, but there's these little three lines. You click
3: Greg,
4: that.
3: To teach me.
4: Yeah, and then you have three folders. You have messages, unknown senders, and then spam.
0: Ooh. Yeah, it's great.
4: It's the best.
2: Life-changing.
0: If you're listening to the podcast and you have something you'd like to share, story that, you know, whatever the topic's going on, or just something in general, you see it, you want to tell us about it, the after hours voicemail is always good too. During the show, same number, 877-44-WOODY. After the show, it just becomes the after hours voicemail, and you can leave us whatever you got there. Here's just a fun one. Like, this person just wanted to give us their Greg Gorey impression.
4: Oh.
0: All right, here we go.
6: Hi, yeah, this is Greg Gorey, and I'm currently on my way to the golf course, and I just wanted to say, the Woody Show is amazing, yeah. Do you guys remember when you would talk about any type of food ever, like green beans or hot dogs, or so good? Oh, they'd be so good! I'm like, Greg Gorey,
2: Yeah.
0: That was
7: so good.
0: It's Stevie Wonder good.
4: That was good. I didn't see that coming at all. That was really
0: I wasn't
4: good.
0: Sure where he was
4: and
0: going.
4: And that
0: with
4: was
0: the...
4: pretty accurate.
2: Yep.
7: Spot on. It was so good.
0: Yeah.
7: So good.
4: Oh, that's so funny.
0: You know, you use the kiosk. I was at a Shake Shack and I was using the Minnesota. Yeah. You got to put your name in for the order. I put in Greg Gorey, hoping that they would call Greg Gorey. But it had a screen there. It said orders ready for pickup, and it just came up Greg G. I'm like, damn,
2: burn.
4: Oh God,
0: yeah.
2: But I didn't know he did that, and he pointed out Greg G. I was like, wait, what? I
0: said, oh my God, Greg Gorey's here.
5: Greg's here, guys.
4: Oh, I'm honored.
0: Oh, shout out to so nice. Shake Shack. I'd never tried their breakfast before. Breakfast there is good.
5: They have breakfast.
0: Yeah, mm-hmm. Menace and I.
4: What'd you have?
0: I had a sausage, egg, and cheese, but it's like a freshly fried egg. Ooh. So I got the double egg with the sausage patty.
4: Just on its own or in a vehicle?
0: It's on like the same like potato bun or roll that they get you for the burgers.
4: Yeah.
3: Was the egg like runny because it's freshly made?
0: No, it wasn't.
5: It's like circle fried egg,
0: because they weren't like formed. You know what I mean?
5: Right, but I'm looking at the...
0: You could tell they actually grilled these things up.
2: Yeah.
0: You know.
2: Okay. It was good. Yeah, and the same thing.
0: Really
2: I was like,
0: good.
2: I didn't realize they had breakfast when we got
0: Me
2: to the airport.
0: Me neither.
2: I
3: had no idea.
0: Now, this was an airport location. But the breakfast was really good.
4: That sounds so good.
2: It was so good.
0: Speaking of getting food, here's another After Hours voicemail.
8: Yeah, so I was listening about the Chipotle and the portion sizes and the CEO saying that you can ask for more if you want more. Wouldn't it be better for them to say if you ate your food and you're still hungry, come get more? Other than people taking a ton of food and then taking it home and having 2-3 meals off it. Yeah, that's all I got. Thanks.
0: No.
4: I mean,
0: no, I'd rather have
4: from a business standpoint, no.
0: I'd rather have the food to bring home.
5: Yeah, and also you'll just like dump it on someone else's plate. Like, there's always ways to get around this crap.
0: Yeah. I'd rather do that. Like, have extra food, you know, get two meals, because it's just the portion's just so big.
2: Yeah.
5: So,
0: you know, or as what? Greg would say, like,
7: so
0: oh,
4: yeah,
0: you can go to Panda Express and get a teeny, teeny little mosquito.
4: That is factual.
0: Like a mosquito would starve to death.
4: It's true. Everybody who texts in agrees.
0: And then you get to the cash register, and it's a $6 billion.
4: That's exactly accurate. But if you're one of those people that complains about big portions,
0: go to
4: another country and die.
0: Yeah.
2: Oh, yeah.
0: Wow.
2: Suck on that.
4: I hate when people complain
0: about
4: that.
0: Not just die, go to another country and die.
4: No,
5: they call them American-sized portions.
4: Just get out of here and die.
0: Just go to another country and die.
5: Starve to death.
4: Yeah.
1: It's too much food.
4: Yeah. Well, then bring it home.
0: Here's another one from the... Yeah, bitch.
4: Yeah, bring it home, bitch. Get two meals for one, bitch.
5: Bitch.
4: Oh, I got so much for my money. I hate it.
2: What are we doing with all this?
4: Leave and die.
0: Leave and die.
5: Bitch.
0: We were talking about crazy exes, crazy girlfriends claiming things. Like, we were talking about Laura Owens. Has there been any update on that?
5: I mean,
0: have you learned any more about the case? Or?
5: She's awaiting another trial.
0: Yeah,
5: she's tried everywhere.
0: I know, but like... The trial, yes.
5: Yeah.
0: And what happens there? I'm saying, but any more details of the case that you've become aware of?
5: No, there hasn't been any new episodes. Yeah, I'm obsessed with her.
0: Yeah,
4: she's facing prison time, right?
5: Oh, yeah.
0: Yeah, so remind everybody quickly what that case is all about.
5: She's the daughter of a famous radio talk show host in the Bay, and she was going around dating guys and then getting fake pregnant by them and then basically trying to extort them and saying, but maybe if you just date me for another couple of weeks, I'll get an abortion. And they're like, get away from me, you're crazy. And she's like, then now it's a problem. And then it became famous when she did it to one of the bachelors, Clayton Eckerd, I think.
4: Right.
5: And now it's like all these guys are coming out of the woodwork being like, she did that to me.
0: Yeah.
4: And she went so far as to falsify documents.
5: Oh,
4: she had fake doctor's letters, fake sonograms.
5: Yeah, you know, Fiverr, where you can just go on and have someone edit. She was getting sonograms and putting little babies in it.
0: So we were talking about, crazy. I talked about that crazy ex-girlfriend that you guys brought her up.
4: Uh-huh. Oh, yeah.
0: That I had that made up all kinds of stuff, including telling me how her
2: sister died.
0: Sister got killed by a drunk driver
4: right.
0: who had just gotten back from being deployed overseas.
4: And then she got cancer.
0: None of that ended up being true. Anyway,
5: so we talked to the dead sister.
0: This after hours voicemail about a crazy girlfriend.
9: What's up, Woody Show? Big fan. I'll listen to the podcast, and you guys are talking about crazy girlfriends, like the one that you said claimed that she had cancer and all that stuff.
0: Yeah.
9: Well, I dated a chick when I was like 19 years old, and I couldn't come over to her house one time because I was working, and I told her I can't go over because I had to work. So she told me that she took all kinds of pills and had her stomach pumped, and then she told me that when they pumped her stomach, that she was pregnant and she lost the baby because they had to pump her stomach.
0: That's how it works.
9: So me freaking out, I apologized to her and I told her mom and dad, I'm sorry that she took all those pills and had to get her stomach pumped and go to the hospital. Her mom and dad were confused because they're like, what are you talking about? That never happened. I was like, what? Like, she didn't take all kinds of pills and have her stomach pumped in the hospital and lose the baby? They're like, no. They're like, she stayed home all day and did nothing. So, yeah, that was my crazy story about having a crazy girlfriend. And, yeah, when she told me that, I dumped her right away. And, yeah, I don't know what happened to her life, but whatever. All right, peace out.
0: Yeah,
9: love
0: bitch.
9: You guys.
5: Yeah, I'm sure it's going great.
10: Yeah,
5: crazy
10: bitch.
5: Not good. Poor parents.
4: I always hate it when people say, yeah, the baby's in the mama's belly. No, then she would digest it.
5: Thank you.
0: Yeah, she would digest it. Or if she got really sick, she'd puke it up.
5: Thank you.
0: With that last meal. Yeah.
5: Poop it out.
4: It's in mama's belly. No, it's not.
0: What was the craziest thing, Gina, with a guy?
5: Oh.
0: Maybe as like a younger lady.
5: Why is it always like you said mind it?
0: Hold on. I'm thinking like
5: I can see
0: Morgan trying to trap an older dude, like one of these zaddies that she wants.
11: Not trap, yeah. Love them.
0: No, I could see her maybe.
5: Okay.
0: I could see. I'm not saying you have.
2: Uh-huh.
0: I could see because based on your fun personality,
11: right? Yeah, exactly.
0: I could see there could be a time where you might try to do something, where. Maybe not lying about a pregnancy.
2: Come up with a plan.
11: God, I would never. I'm more like, I cut you out of my life and you're dead to me.
5: I don't think we're schemers, but I do have one. When I was in New York and I was dating somebody, we got in this big fight in our apartment because we were living together at the time. And he walked out. And that was like, I freaked out. He walked out of the apartment in the middle of an argument. So a 2-year-old Gina decided to take all of her clothes off. and run into the hallway. And I
11: good start.
4: All right. Thank you.
5: And it's he's like, go.
0: Have you ever noticed that a lot of her stories yeah. are about her getting nude?
5: Yeah.
0: Like with the roommate and they're playing guitars.
4: Yes. And then she did nude plays.
0: Or modeling for the art students to draw.
5: And that's how I clean.
0: Yeah.
5: Right. And so she's like, what are you doing? Go back. So I was like, I'm staying out here naked until we talk. So that's what I forced him to go back in. Exactly.
4: Oh, so that was to get that was him like to say,
5: because he was so humiliated that I was naked in the hallway of an apartment building.
11: And he stayed with you.
4: Shouldn't he have been
5: yeah,
4: stuck?
5: For a couple years.
0: Sammy's like, been there, done that. Whatever. That's like a Tuesday. Uh-huh.
4: And that was a split second decision. Oh, here's what I'm going to do.
5: Yeah, I don't know
4: get
5: what
4: naked. Follow him out. Oh my God.
5: And I think I was crying too. So, like, I really, I put on the
0: water. Oh, yeah. Tears are always used as weapons.
5: The guy was like, go back in. I was like, I'm not going anywhere. So
0: you never did anything crazy like that, or
11: I didn't know, but I did
0: not nude now. But
11: I've cheated on guys, and they've done crazy things to me. But it was warranted because I cheated. So let's not even get into that.
2: Yeah, it's warranted.
11: I deserved it.
3: I can't think of anything. I mean, even that. I've been divorced, and I can't think of anything that crazy.
0: That's like maybe when you were a teenager, because you were a bitchy cheerleader. You know what I mean?
5: You're
0: like
5: a bitchy
0: mean girl. You know, bitch. As we've all heard.
2: Mm-hmm.
0: You know, like you weren't.
3: Like certain people, I could have been nicer to. Yes, but okay. I don't think I was like super mean girl all around the school. Mm-hmm. All
0: that's
3: the time.
0: Not what we've heard. You know? Yeah, we've heard a lot. Yeah.
5: I had this dude I didn't even want to date, and he, I don't know why, I think he just flattered me a lot and he wouldn't go away, so we kind of started dating, and he kept saying I love you and I was not interested, and then I think to this day I think he faked some sort of like appendicitis and made me take him to the hospital. I didn't even know him that well, and when I took him and they admitted him, I said, like, I've never taken anyone to the hospital before. This was actually not, this was when I lived here. And I go, I've never taken anyone to the hospital before. He goes, well, now you've taken a boyfriend to the hospital.
11: Oh.
0: That's weird.
5: Weird,
0: and dudes,
5: right?
0: Dudes do crazy things. Too. I'm not
5: I still don't think
0: I want to state for the record, I'm not just saying that, you know, you ladies are the ones who are always nuts.
11: Not all women.
0: There are some dudes that do some really crazy stuff, like to get, you know, this, they do something really wild and like, oh, well, she'll definitely take you back now. They it in an effort for the person to realize what a mistake they made.
5: Oh, yeah.
2: They try to do sympathy stuff. Yeah.
3: I do remember the time that I got into a bar fight in Mexico and got kicked out of the club, but I forgot about that. But that was with the girl that he started dating right after me. So this was right after high school. So
4: you fought it's not her fault.
3: Yeah. I did. Nice. Yeah. So
2: throw both.
3: Yeah, that happened. Yeah. So what, he had broken up with me and I was devastated. We were together for a couple years, and then I found out on our senior trip down to Mexico that they were dating, and I got super pissed. So now we're all drunk in Mexico. And we went out that night to one of the clubs. There was a ton of us there, and I went up to her. They were both at the bar together, and I started calling her like an effing slut and all this other stuff.
2: That's sweet.
3: And
5: picture Sammy doing that.
11: No, I can't. I would love
4: this is so not Sammy.
3: So
0: in a fit of rage.
2: You stupid bitch.
10: Yeah, bitch.
3: I threw my drink on her, and then Sammy. She threw her drink on me.
2: Nice.
3: And then I slapped her across the face, and then she went to hit me, but I grabbed her arm with my right hand, and I was about to pummel her. I mean, I was launching myself forward. I don't know.
5: She can scrap.
3: Yeah, I mean, I guess.
2: And it's super smart to do this in Mexico, too, because, you know.
3: So as I was leaning forward onto her, so I felt security pull me back. So, so then security grabbed me, took me outside, and then I explained to security,
4: but
3: like,
4: she's a slut.
3: Yeah, but she's a slut. Yeah, exactly. Yeah. And they let me back in. I was like, I think you need all the facts before kicking me out.
0: Do you remember the old Looney Tunes cartoons where it was like the little chicken always thought he was a big badass, and like he would always be held down like one finger, like an arm's length, and it's wailing around. Like, that's what I'm picturing.
5: That's Sammy.
0: Sammy,
5: for sure.
0: Yeah. Also, am I the only person who had parents who would have never allowed a senior trip to Mexico.
5: Oh, yeah. not in a million years.
3: Okay.
0: I don't think they would have allowed a senior trip across town.
4: Yeah, probably not.
3: So this trip, it was called SWAT. It was Summer Winter Activity Trips. And
2: hell
3: man,
2: yeah.
3: Was it smart. I don't think it exists anymore.
2: No way.
3: But they like scammed the system kind of. Like it was everybody at your school. There was different people who were quote recruiters, and they would get like 10 people signed up and whatever. So they had people at all different schools recruiting other kids to go on this trip. And for all the parents, it was like there was a website and there's chaperones on this trip.
5: Oh, they did their job.
3: Right. And the
0: chaperones in jail. Uh-huh.
3: Right. So the chaperones were like 21 years old for our senior trip, but they had school buses come to our school to pick us up when we're heading down like to Mexico. And so it all seemed
5: legit.
3: Fairly legit. Uh-huh. Yeah. And it was not. It was not affiliated at the school.
0: It doesn't matter how legit
3: it
0: would have been.
2: Yeah.
0: Like, my parents would have never allowed me to go on a trip, a senior trip to Mexico. Yeah. I
5: not
0: hear about,
5: in a million years.
0: You know, kids taking spring break trips to Florida. And, like, yeah. That wouldn't have been allowed to happen. I would have had to have
3: really?
0: Been in college or a full grown adult.
2: School.
0: Like, nope.
3: Well,
0: as long as
3: graduated.
0: I was living at their house. As long as I was living at their house, there's no way they would have just been like oh, yeah.
2: My
0: have a
2: senior
0: great time.
2: Yeah. Trip was like Six Flags in Disneyland
3: well,
2: in one day.
3: Yeah, that's the school affiliated one.
2: Yeah.
3: So this was non-school affiliated, and it was after graduation, so technically college.
0: I did mention the coolest cereal we were ever allowed to have in the house was Honey Nut Cheerios.
5: Yeah. Yeah. God, you lived in a prison.
0: No soda, no.
3: Oh. Like,
4: yeah.
0: That was it.
4: No soda, no, yeah. Not even white bread in my house. It had to be wheat.
5: No, that's true for us, too.
0: Yeah, all right. Well, we got to get a break. 877-44-WOODY. Anytime after the show, you can leave your message on the After Hours voicemail. 877-44-WOODY. 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
1: Hey, I'm Joey Dardano. And on my new podcast, Hope from a Hypocrite, I'll be changing lives, helping people in need with my sage advice and thoughtful solutions. Psych! I'm a comedian. I'm not qualified to give good advice. Join me and my comedian friends as we riff, rant, and recommend some of the most

0: I saw
1: bring him through.
0: I saw an Amazon guy that was lost in the wrong elevator, so I called national security.
2: Yeah, that's the same. That's exactly
3: that's
2: the same.
3: That's what Greg meant.
2: That's a great analogy.
0: Because it was off.
2: That's totally you know? What we're saying. Nailed it, man.
4: That's a billion percent true.
3: It's called a straw yep. man.
0: He shouldn't be there.
2: That's exactly
0: He's
2: what
0: in the
2: I
0: wrong
2: said.
0: Elevator.
2: Yes, accurate, Menace. In your daily reminder about how California really spends our hard-earned money in a useful way, remember when the state created the California Fast Food Council?
4: Pepper's
3: oh, yeah.
4: Fine
3: yeah,
4: remembers.
2: Yeah. yeah. Well, it's the first of its kind in the entire country. It's made up of four members who represent the fast food business. They're supposed mm-hmm. to work on giving fast food workers good wages and safety, good working conditions. They're supposed to hold a whole two meetings per year.
3: Oh, wow.
2: But they have not met in well over a year. They only had meetings in 2024. The most recent meeting was February of last year, so over a year ago. The council has an annual budget of $1.1 million. Each council member gets a per diem and travel reimbursements. So now fast food workers are demanding to make the council even bigger.
3: Oh,
2: don't
3: good.
2: Get rid of it. Make it bigger.
3: Yeah,
2: they are
3: more.
2: Demanding Governor Newsom to appoint a chairperson for the council
0: I'm
2: so
0: ready.
2: They can operate as they were intended. So
0: let's go.
2: Send your resume, Menace.
0: I'm down.
2: That's what's going on, Wood.
4: All right. Thank you very much, Greg Gorey. What about the forecast today, Sammy?
5: Sunny today. High of 87 in the valley, 83 for downtown, 80 for Orange County, and 60s along the coast.
4: All right. It is the Woody Show. It is Alt 98.7, LA's alternative rock. Good morning. Sweet.

0: 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Your chance to win with the Wheel of Gas cards, 8 o'clock this morning, between 8 and 8.15. That's the window you want to be here and listening, because in that window, we'll tell you to call in, caller number 98. You get to spin and win anywhere from $300 up to and including a year of gas.
1: Yes.
2: Damn. Mm-hmm.
0: Yesterday, it was Wendy Garcia in Artesia. She was caller number 98. She had Greg spin for her.
2: Yep.
0: And it landed on $400.
1: Nice.
0: So she got $400. What will you get today? We'll find out in the 8 o'clock hour. And then Thursday and Friday, both Thursday and Friday, we don't even need the wheel because somebody on both days is just going to win gas for a year.
3: Sweet.
0: And that'll be in the 8 o'clock hour both mornings. So just, you know, make plans to be here for that.
2: I will.
3: Do it.
2: I'll be here.
0: Not a bad prize.
2: Yeah, pretty decent.
1: Set your calendar, Greg.
0: Yeah. We just get to watch.
1: Yeah.
2: Yeah.
1: We don't get to participate.
2: I'd be jealous.
0: Yeah, we sit in the cuck chair and just watch
1: nice.
0: As you collect all this free gas
1: How
0: and stuff.
1: How do you like that money?
2: Yeah, are you loving that? The Woody Show.
0: All right, so I watched Better Call Saul, and I have not... The name doesn't sound familiar.
1: Ooh, hit me.
0: Actor Russell Andrews.
1: That's the actor's name,
0: yeah,
1: not the character.
0: Russell Andrews.
2: I'll look him up.
0: I'm going to look him up right now. Russell Andrews. Better Call Saul. What was his, this guy, what was his character? I recognize him. Anyway, sad news. He's been diagnosed with ALS.
2: Oh, God.
0: Yeah, it's a nerve disease, and he was talking about he got diagnosed late last year. Symptoms were, you know, his muscles were twitching, and he was dropping things and just increasing weakness that he thought was maybe like a stress-related thing or even like a possible stroke. And he said just over time, everyday things like holding cups or just moving normally just became harder and harder.
1: That's horrible.
0: Yeah. Now, what also sucks is that he lost health insurance because of work gaps, industry strikes, things like that, which delayed him getting a proper diagnosis. And then once he regained coverage, I can only imagine how much that cost.
1: Oh, my God.
0: He saw a doctor, though, pretty quickly, went to a neurologist, and now he's just out there advocating because... Yeah,
1: that won't make me paranoid or anything.
2: I know,
0: right?
1: But you know, this is interesting, and I don't think it's a spoiler. But you know, Eric Dane from Euphoria and all this stuff, and he's in an episode of Euphoria, and it's a scene where they play it up like he's been drinking, and I think they had to because his speech was slurred, just from the diagnosis. Yeah. So you know. They had to do that.
0: He was a detective on Better Call Saul.
1: Yeah, I think it was kind of a small part.
4: Detective Salerno.
0: Yeah, like he looks familiar.
1: Yeah, he does.
0: I know I've seen him in other
1: stuff. I just restarted watching. I haven't gotten to him yet.
0: Yeah.
2: I might have to start
1: rewatching. It's so good, Greg.
2: I can't get past episode 2.
0: You have to.
1: That doesn't make any sense to me.
0: It is
2: slog.
1: I don't even know what to say to that.
0: Greg, I understand because it was with Breaking Bad that way. Mm-hmm. It took me forever to get past the pilot episode.
2: I'm
0: where they're
2: shocked
0: in,
2: by that.
0: With the RV in the desert, I'm like, God,
2: really?
0: Damn it, let's go.
2: Riveted in the first 10
1: seconds. That's crazy, Woody.
0: No,
2: that's crazy.
0: It took me like 3 or 4 attempts.
1: Wow.
0: Over time, over a period of months, and I went back to like a couple months later, all right, we'll try it again.
1: That I can't relate to.
0: Everybody kept talking about it and talking about it and talking about it. So then did that, and then all of a sudden, oh my God, what a great show.
2: Okay.
0: And then I tried as soon as Better Call Saul came out. I'm like, ooh. Because I love Breaking Bad so much, and I'm watching that. I'm like, what the F is this?
1: Why is so much of it in black and white?
0: Yeah. Why are we at Cinnabon for so long? Right. Nothing's happening. No one's talking. Who's this guy? Is that
2: and the kids,
0: Saul?
2: The like, fraudster kids with the skateboards. Like, okay, like let's move on. Like,
1: Mrs. Kettleman.
0: Huh?
2: Yeah.
0: Anyway, push.
1: It's so good.
0: Went back, tried again, push, almost, and then there was the breakthrough, and then I just couldn't get enough.
2: Yep. I think the problem for me is that Breaking Bad ruined every TV show because nothing will be as good.
1: Agreed.
2: Ever.
1: But this is an extension of that.
0: Exactly. So I put Breaking Bad as I'll put it as a 10.
1: Yeah.
0: Right? Just because, it is all-time
2: best.
0: Even though nothing's perfect, they say.
2: Oh,
0: nothing's absolutely perfect.
1: This
0: There's always room for
1: improvement.
0: It's as close as you're going to get. So we're grading on a curve. It's a 10.
1: Yeah.
0: All right. Better Call Saul, to me, is a 9.8.
2: Really?
1: Oh, wow. So like, I love it. I wouldn't have even said 9.8.
0: Really?
1: Mm-hmm. I mean, I'd say like an 8.
0: No. An 8?
1: I love it.
0: No.
1: But my God, I didn't know they were that close together.
0: But the reason it's not a 10 is because it was even harder to push through that first couple episodes to where it really clicked.
2: I only had one criticism of Breaking Bad, and that was the demise of Gus. I'm like, oh, that was so over the top.
1: What? Spoiler. That was the best part.
0: That was so good.
1: Greg, you're crazy.
2: I thought it was dumb.
0: He walks out of the hallway.
1: And he's straightening his tie.
2: I thought it was dumb.
0: I'm sorry. Spoiler alert.
3: Yeah.
1: Oh, that he's straightening his tie.
2: Spoiler. Oh, we didn't say what happened.
3: I never saw 1 second.
1: Then you, trust me, you don't know what's going to happen.
0: It won't ruin it. It's so good. All right. 877-44-WOODY. Text us over to 22987. More Woody Show is next. We're going to be joined by Rich DeMuro.
1: Yes.
2: Rip.
0: Rich on tech from KTLA, our very own. LA's very own.
2: Yeah.
0: KTLA. Tech reporter, great guy, recommender of great pizza from, as frozen pizza goes. He's Walmart. The one that turned us on to that Walmart.
1: Better Good.
0: Better Good brands. Pizza. Yeah. Mm-hmm. Oh, really good. Anyway, Rich DeMuro, Rich on tech, joins us next. Hang on.
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2: 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And for South LA, they just cleared a crash out of the middle lane, the northbound side of the 110 right before Vernon Avenue. Things are still slow from Manchester Avenue. Got a crash in Bell Gardens, northbound 710 before Florence. This is up against the center divider. You're sitting in the back up to about the 105 because of that three-car crash. And for downtown, there's an accident on the northbound 101 connector to the eastbound 10. It's on the shoulder of that connector with just one car involved. And ready to upgrade to the perfect sleep setup? 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
3: 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Again, the word is deposit. And you got a chance to win $1,000.
4: Yeah.
3: Also, this hour, we are getting you on the guest list for Youngblood, who will be at No Vacancy to hang out with Alt987 listeners and perform in Hollywood on Saturday. You could be there. Fun. First of many opportunities to do that. And then just another quick reminder, I know because we're less than an hour away, the window today is between 8 a.m. and 8:15. Mm-hmm. Somewhere between 8 and 8:15, we'll tell you to call in. Caller number 98 could be like Wendy Garcia was yesterday.
2: Be like her.
3: She's an Artesia. You guys know Wendy Garcia and Artesia.
4: Yeah. Obviously.
5: Best friends.
3: Yeah, she won a $400 gas card with the Wheel of Gas Cards. 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
4: Oh, that's
2: terrible.
3: Up to and including a year of gas. You can win gas for a year.
4: Amazing.
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3: 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It is simulcast, but syndicated. 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
6: Hey,
3: what's up,
6: Rich,
3: buddy?
6: Good morning. Hello.
3: Hello, Rich. All right, so I don't know if you believe this stat. I saw that they came out with a stat talking about how on Memorial Day weekend, it's going to be another record number of people on the roads. And with the gas prices as high as they are, do you believe that stat?
6: I think people may stay more local, but we were looking up some hotels for Memorial Day weekend, and OMG, I've never seen higher prices in my life near the beach. So
3: I mean, even flights. I mean, some Southwest flights, which were typically, I would say the highest I'd ever seen it on this particular route was like maybe $500 round trip. And the one I saw was for $1,200.
4: First class. We don't know that.
3: No, it's just that was and that was Southwest on that first tier where you could select your seat, and that's just the regular seat, not the any of the premium seats. Because the only one that was cheaper than that was the one where they assigned you the seat at the airport.
4: Wow.
3: And so even that was maybe $75 or $100 cheaper if you did it that way. But, you know, I'm not, because you know what you're getting when you get to the airport, that center seat.
4: Oh, you're screwed.
6: Yeah, let's be clear, too. The Southwest is no longer a cheap airline.
3: No.
6: Number two, they are, all these airlines are celebrating the demise of Spirit because that's what kept them honest.
3: Uh-huh. Yeah. And I don't hate Southwest, by the way. I've had decent experiences with Southwest. It's fine.
6: Yeah.
3: I never had a problem with the boarding group stuff the way that Greg did or anything.
2: Ah, so annoying.
3: Anyway, so Rich, let's talk about it. There's a travel site. I heard you talking about it. It's called Mind Trip Flight. So for people who are interested in doing some traveling, tell us about Mind Trip Flights.
6: Yeah, so typically when you're booking flights, I use Google Flights. It's a great site, but you have to know kind of where you're going, the airports, the dates, the times, all that good stuff. This kind of takes a more AI approach. So you go to mindtrip.ai/flights, and you just type in natural language, just like you would on ChatGPT, what you want to do. So let's say you have a week in October and you could take a vacation, you can say, hey, I want to go to a place that has an incredible cultural experience plus amazing restaurants and it's fully walkable for the cheapest week in November, in October, internationally from LAX or whatever city you're in. And it will go and look through all this information that it has to find you the best itineraries. Oh. And what's neat about it is that Google bought one of the big travel companies, the one that owns all the data for the airlines. That's why Google Flights is so good. Well, this one is partnered with Sabre, which is the other big company with all that flight info. So basically, it has really good information and it's so smart and it's almost like talking to a travel agent.
4: Wow. So then
2: once you decide it, Rich, then can you say that sounds great, book it? Or do you have to go through the actual process of booking it, everything it suggests?
6: Good question. You can use it to book because it is back end with Sabre and they also use PayPal. But I have a hint, I have a feeling that a lot of people, like power users especially, may just say, hey, I'm going to book these flights on my own. Uh-huh. But you know, you have the option of booking through there if you'd like. I'm sure they'd like that.
2: Yeah.
6: That
2: sounds pretty damn easy.
3: All right, we're talking to Rich DeMuro, Rich on Tech. Find him on social media at Rich on Tech. Now, Rich, the next thing I want to bring up is something that I know, Gina, you got some questions about this. Mm-hmm. Instagram is pushing a new feature called Instance.
4: Yeah. What in the hell is
3: I saw that? I saw Morgan kinda, post something with it.
4: Yeah, I keep ignoring it because I'm not sure what to do with it.
3: Yeah, what the hell is
5: this? It's basically like Snapchat, right?
6: It's basically, yeah, I mean, Instagram has a history of copying Snapchat features. I mean, the story is Snapchat, Instance is Snapchat. So when you open up Instagram at this point, when you go to your messages, you may see a little stack of photos in the lower right-hand corner. If you tap those, you can look through what your friends are posting, but you can only look at these photos once, and then they disappear from your view. And theoretically disappear forever. But, you know, we know that nothing on the internet is going away forever. Uh-huh. And if you want to take one of these pictures, you can go to the camera, you know, through the Instance, tap that little stack of photos. And when you tap the shutter button, you have to know that it posts instantly, like to this little Instance. So the first picture I took, I was literally just looking at the camera. I'm like, what is this? And like, that was the picture that posted to all these people. So be very careful where you aim your camera.
5: Oh, yeah. If you're checking on the toilet or something.
6: Yeah. Exactly.
4: And just
6: what is this new Instance?
4: Yeah. And just as a fun fact, I think this is the same for Snapchat. I just tried to take a screenshot of you, Rich, on yours. And it says, you can't screenshot this or record this. It's only meant to be viewed once. So don't try and get sneaky, anybody.
6: Yes. But here's the thing. And this is what I think parents need to talk about with their kids and people need to remember in general. Number one, you're sending these photos through giant Meta servers. They are never going away. They are staying on there forever. So don't get silly. Number two, you could always, Gina, have someone else just record over your shoulder, just capture the screen.
4: Yeah, that's true. It won't look good, but you can.
3: Not that you should do that, but that's what you could do.
6: Yeah, but nothing goes away forever. My point is, this is not like a safe, secure, private way of like sending photos to people. No way.
3: Speaking of safe and secure, somebody mentioned, on the iPhone, something I never realized is that, you know, up there where it has like your battery, how many bars you've got for your signal.
2: Right.
3: Sometimes you'll see like a little green light or a little like orange light or a little dot that'll come up there. And what does that mean?
6: Orange means the microphone is being used by an app.
3: Right.
6: Green means the camera or the camera and microphone are being used. And this is going viral. A lot of people are saying, oh, this is when the government can tap into your phone, which is not true, at least in America, hopefully. But the reality is they added these icons a couple of years ago with the iPhone. I guess people are just noticing. But if you pull down on the top of your phone, it will tell you which app is actively using the mic or whatever is
3: yeah. So if you
6: there.
3: Swipe, so you, if you swipe down, like finger swipe from the top right corner, it'll show you that stuff. Because I'd seen those before and I didn't know the meant until I saw that thing. Yeah. So we brought that up. But the other thing to talk about, Rich, is now how messages between iPhone and Android are more private. I do see something every once in a while, a message, it'll say encrypted.
4: Mm-hmm. Yeah, what's that about?
3: Yeah, like what is that? Like, is it?
2: Yeah, I noticed that with yours lately, Woody.
3: Oh, really?
2: Every text that you and I send at the top, it says encrypted, but it doesn't say that with, say, Gina.
4: Right.
6: iPhone to iPhone has been encrypted now for probably the past, it's been a while, but now they're showing when it's encrypted up at the top. You'll see a little lock icon. Mm-hmm. So that's been going on for a while. They just weren't very like clear about showing you that. And by the way, end-to-end encryption is the best encryption you can get because it means that nobody can read your messages when they're in transit. So that means Apple can't read it, T-Mobile can't read it, the government can't read it, Verizon.
3: Like for real though? Like for real they can't read it?
6: I mean, for real. As long as, I mean, I'm sure there's a white paper somewhere on Apple's website that explains and on Google's. But here's the big news is that, so it used to be Android to Android was also encrypted in the past year or so. But now in the past couple of weeks, Apple and Google have played nice. And they said, you know what? We are going to make texts between these two platforms encrypted end to end, which is a huge win for privacy. Because when you send a message to someone on Android or Android to iPhone, as long as you're both on the latest software, you will have end-to-end encryption, which means nobody else can read those messages unless, of course, you screenshot it and share it on social media.
3: Rich, from over someone's shoulder, like Gina suggested.
4: Yeah, right? Yeah. Exactly, like I want you to do. I'm looking at text from Woody, and it doesn't have anything about being encrypted, and Greg's does. Is there, like, an option to turn it on?
6: You can, as long as you're updated to iOS 26.5, it should automatically turn on.
4: Oh, okay.
6: And it's going to start turning it on for even older conversations. So it could be that if you have an existing conversation with someone, that may not be end-to-end encrypted until Apple goes through and says, like, okay, let's do all the old conversations. Okay. Right now, if you start a new one, it should do that. But yes, I've noticed in my messages, they're all over the map right now, but eventually everything will be end-to-end encrypted, like by default.
3: Okay. All right. Well, we're talking to Rich DeMiro, Rich on Tech. You can find him on social media at Rich on Tech. 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
2: And this traffic report is sponsored by the Los Angeles Dodgers. Got that Bell Gardens crash. It's still sitting up against the center divider, northbound 710 before Florence Avenue. It's a three-car crash. CHP might have to do a traffic break. Expect it to be slow from Rosecrans Avenue. A Pacoima crash sitting in the carpool lane. Solo car accident, northbound 5 before you get to the 118. And there's a crash on the shoulder in Los Alamitos, southbound 605. That's right after Catella. And join in for Dave Roberts Bobblehead Night and celebrate the most successful Dodger manager in the postseason on Monday, May 25th versus the Rockies, presented by Toyo Tires. 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
1: Yeah.
0: We have Rich DeMuro on with us. Rich DeMuro, Rich on Tech, tech reporter. Handles tech for KTLA Television in Los Angeles. 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
1: Makes us embarrassed.
0: Yeah, we're small time compared to Rich and how many stations he's on. 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Rich, I keep meaning to ask you, for people who don't know, the newsletter, what kind of stuff do people get with the newsletter? Like, what's covered there?
4: I mean, it's realistically, my radio show and my newsletter and my TV segments, they're all aimed at the average person. So,
0: right, which is what we love about talking to you. Mm-hmm.
4: Yeah, I mean, people are busy, they're working, they're experts in their field. I'm trying to cover the stuff that I think is the most important for the average person, so that when you come up against something, you see something on social media, you need an app for something, that's the kind of stuff I'm sharing. Like, I call it the tech stuff you need to know about. So it's like handy apps, useful websites, and of course, explaining like what's happening with the big tech companies and, you know, the things they're trying to do.
0: Well, kind of like we just did in that last segment. We were talking about that that travel site, Mind Trip Flights, you know, booking travel and stuff like that.
2: It's cool.
0: The Instagram Instant stuff. We were mentioning all that. If you missed that segment, we just talked to Rich about those things. You can find it on our podcast, today's podcast, when that goes on the iHeartRadio app. Rich, what else do you have for us this week?
4: I've got two apps that I really like that I've kind of been loving. The first is called Orb. So the guy who created one of the most popular speed test websites, you know, if you ever want to test your internet speed, you go to Speed Test. He actually has now created a new app called Orb, and you download it to your desktop computer, and it gives you a little tiny icon in either your, you know, at the bottom or at the top, depending on your Mac or PC, and it gives you your internet quality like rating.
2: Oh.
4: So like right now I could tell you I have an 83, which is, you know, it's fine. It's not very good. But it's like the best way of keeping on top of your internet like quality if you have a Zoom call or you're working. It's just, to me, it's like such a cool thing. It's completely free, and it's at orb.net. You can download it. I've got it on all my computers now. So
0: okay,
4: that's
0: so not your phone. So it's got to be like a desktop or a laptop?
4: You can download it to your phone too. Like you can have up to 5 devices for free. The phone, I find it's a little bit less useful because you have to actually physically open the app to see your speed. I'm waiting for them to come out with like a little widget that I can put on my home screen, which would show me like, okay, I've got good quality. But it's just one of those things like as a nerd, I don't know, it's just kind of fun to like see like, oh, do I have a good internet connection? Do I have a bad? So you're not doing speed tests all the time. And it's also taking into consideration more than just speed. It's actually looking at like the latency of your network, which means how fast when you press something, does something return to your computer, which is good for gaming and other quality indicators that, you know, give it that score.
0: Yeah,
4: so
0: by
4: that's
0: the way,
4: number one.
0: The price for if you were thinking about doing Starlink home service, they just raised the price on that.
2: Oh, okay, man.
0: Yeah, the price just went up.
4: Yeah, I heard.
0: Yeah.
4: Kind of a bummer on that.
0: Yeah, I got some email. Oh, yeah. Upcoming price adjustment.
2: How adjustment?
0: The beginning of your next billing cycle on or after blah, blah, blah. The monthly price for your residential plan will increase to $130 a month.
2: Oof.
0: You will still enjoy unlimited data for 4K streaming, gaming, video calls, and high-speed connectivity. They're just raising the price. There's nothing necessarily new or more or faster or whatever.
2: How much was it?
0: You know, I'm not sure what the price was.
2: Okay.
4: I'm looking, it's got like $55, $85, or $130. So $130 is like the top of the line.
0: Yeah, it's the residential max plan. We just have so many people and so many things. Going on. Like the washer and dryer hooked up to the Wi-Fi.
1: Yeah, exactly.
2: The toaster.
0: our toaster.
2: Don't forget the toaster.
0: Yeah. And what was the other app?
4: The other app is called Clove. So this is an app. If you always are like me, where you're finding a bunch of recipes that people are putting on like social media, like TikTok, Instagram, it's kind of tough to like track those. This is a great app because you put the URL of Instagram or TikTok, whatever, in this app, and it goes through with AI. It finds the whole recipe, the transcript, and it puts it into this like clean, easy to follow format, but also makes it look beautiful. And so you can create a library of all these recipes that you and I know you'll never ever make, but at least you'll have them.
2: Mm-hmm.
5: Yeah,
1: that sounds good.
2: Greg and I are on board.
1: That sounds good because what I do is I see a recipe that I like a video, and I send it to myself.
2: Mm-hmm.
1: And then I have to thumb through 1,000 messages to find it and say, oh, yeah, and then pause it to see how to make it.
4: This will make it a lot better, and it's completely free, which is always earns high marks in my book. But it's just, I'm telling you, I had a different recipe app that I liked that I was recommending. This one kind of blows it away because it's free and unlimited, and it makes your recipes look so nice. I might actually cook one of them one of these days.
6: All right, it's called Clove. That's cool. You want to see it there. We're talking to Rich DeMuro, Rich on Tech. And one final thing here that I want you to talk about, because you guys, we've heard about how, you know, people can set these different things up. You can chat with your dead relatives through like a AI type of thing. Would you be interested in doing that is a different question. Some people are really creeped out by the idea of it. There's this startup that you were mentioning, Rich, that you can create basically like an AI version of yourself. And then this way people can chat with you when you're dead.
1: Oh, weird.
4: Yeah, this is so weird, but it's like one of those things that
6: you know,
4: going to be popular. I mean, I don't know. I feel like it's kind of weirder for your family to have to like deal with this when you die.
6: You
4: know?
6: Like, do you want
4: this? Let me.
6: Like, do you want as a living person? Like, would you want your family talking to some AI version of you?
1: I mean, we'd be gone. Who would care?
6: No, I know.
2: I would. I think it's more about introducing
4: you to... It's like all the questions you want to ask.
2: Yeah, I think it's more about introducing you to other family. Like, if I had this for my dad, I could tell my son, like, hey, you know, check this out. This was grandpa. You don't remember him very well. It wouldn't be mostly for me. It would be to introduce him to others, which I know sounds creepy, but I kind of think that's cool.
4: Yeah. So this one is called Stamp Human. And basically, you upload a picture of yourself, your voice, and then you answer a whole bunch of questions about your life and with a particular emphasis on your crazy college years. No, I'm just kidding.
6: Yeah, Greg,
4: all
6: your
4: details.
1: Yeah, stories. More faith.
2: So your grandkids can hear about it.
4: And then you just leave this bomb on your grandkids when you die. You know, it's like, hey, here's my crazy stories. No,
1: let's talk about
4: STDs.
1: So
4: you go through all these questions. Here's how I learned the hard way.
1: Yeah.
2: This is cool.
4: You give it all this information, and then it creates this AI avatar, and there's different levels of service. So they can chat with you by text, but the highest level gives you like an actual AI avatar that they can fire up their computer, go to this website, and like ask you a whole bunch of questions. And, you know, obviously there's AI, so it's going to hallucinate some things, but it has your life story. So it's I don't know, it's kind of weird, but kind of cool at the same time.
7: Yeah, I think I would ask my family, would they want that? Because, again, I'll be gone. Who cares?
6: It'd be kind of cool if you had one that you can, incorporate into a tombstone.
2: Yeah, and so, that's so futuristic.
6: Yeah, I've seen some of those where they
7: have a video.
6: Yeah, there's like a video playing. Oh, this is just a whole different level.
2: Yeah. If you're seeing this, I'm dead.
6: Ask me about me.
2: Yeah.
6: As people are like making their walks through cemeteries and stuff.
4: Right, well, I've always wanted to make one of those videos. Like, if you're hearing this, I'm gone.
2: Yeah, me too.
6: Well, Rich DeMuro.
4: If you make that, you're setting yourself up for disaster.
2: Yeah.
6: Rich on Tech, host of the Rich on Tech radio show, which you can find on the iHeartRadio app or wherever you find your favorite podcasts. 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Rich DeMuro.
1: Thanks, Rich.
7: Yeah.
4: Thanks for having me.
6: As always, man, thank you. Appreciate your time. We're going to take a quick break. More Woody Show's next. Hang on.
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15: Hi, good morning. What do you show? The Angels broke their losing streak in spectacular fashion last night.
16: Here's a fly ball, center field. Hits it well. Bolte is back.
15: Halos were getting no hit up to that point. Crazy ending. Same two teams tonight at the Big A. Dodgers didn't fare so well down in San Diego. Yamamoto pitched an excellent game again, but just like they have all season, the Dodgers offense didn't support the World Series MVP. Padres won 1-0. Dodgers are a half game behind the Padres in the NL West. Same two teams tonight. 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Double.

0: Do, like,
1: there's
2: just
1: that
2: what,
1: rule.
2: Just what Greg just did.
0: Yeah.
2: Like if,
1: the best.
2: Like Greg was just talking about how he has his phone set up now.
1: It only takes texts from people in my contacts.
2: Yeah. If it's not in your contacts, it won't notify you.
1: Nope.
2: Won't bling
0: or
2: beep.
0: Yeah.
2: It won't be until you go into your text that you even see it sitting there.
0: Yeah.
1: Right.
2: You're like, oh, where, when did this come through?
0: Surprise.
3: Some of these promo emails, it's just like every other day with the same company. Like, who are reading those?
1: Right.
3: Or opening them.
2: And then
1: and imagine thinking 7:30 is early.
2: And then this is another super dumb one. This is a German tourist who won his case against a hotel in Greece after they didn't have enough sun loungers to accommodate everybody at the pool.
0: I mean, that's my dream, but yeah.
2: The man paid $8,000 for an 11-day trip at a hotel, and he tried to get sun lounger seats with his family on multiple occasions, but each time they were beat out by other guests who got there first.
0: I do hate that.
1: Uh-huh. Me too.
2: And there were a lot of signs around saying, you know, people can't reserve seats just by leaving a towel on them. But the guy says those rules were ignored.
0: Mm-hmm.
2: The hotel staff didn't enforce it. And at that point, the man was fed up. And so he sued the hotel. And the judge agreed with him.
0: Oh.
2: He said that the vacation was deemed defective because the family's needs were repeatedly unmet. And he awarded the man over $1,000 for his pool troubles.
3: Okay.
0: I'd rather them just get more sun chairs, but I like it.
1: I don't really hate either of these lawsuits.
3: Yeah.
1: Because I've been to resorts where you have to get up so damn early just to get a chair. It's lame.
4: Yeah, and it doesn't sound like a cheap place to go vacation. It sounds like they should have enough accommodations with how much they just paid.
2: Uh-huh. Like, they're not required to have a lounge chair. They don't guarantee you a lounge chair is the point. And I just assume that's...
1: It's kind of implied, though.
2: You
1: got a pool, you got lounge chairs. Like,
3: I mean, it's in the photo of the resort.
4: Yeah, you're paying for the amenities.
1: It's that impossible to get a lounge chair?
2: See, that to me, like,
1: I don't know if it's sue-worthy.
2: Like,
1: but
2: you're not assuming that they have one available for you that, you know, it's not going to be already taken by the time you get there. That's as ridiculous to me as thinking about, like, when they have to put on professional driver, close course, do not attempt. Well, but they have to put that on there because, are we just supposed to assume that?
3: If I'm staying at a resort, I would assume that they would have at least one lounge chair for me.
1: Exactly. And like you go to the buffet in the morning and they're out of coffee. Well, you just assumed you'd get coffee. Like,
4: I kind of did. Every single day of your vacation over 11 days and you never got a pool chair?
3: I mean, I've been to resorts where they have like tiers, like three tiers of lounge chair where it's like the ones that are just open for everybody. Then there's like the premium one. And then there's the
1: Cabana
3: Ultra premium one.
2: Sure.
3: But like there should be enough for the free ones for everybody, for enough people that are staying at the resort.
2: So that would mean they'd have to have a lounge chair. So if all rooms were double occupancy, you'd have to have two lounge chairs sitting around the pool at all times, just in case you were at full capacity.
3: Yeah.
1: Yes.
2: I would never assume that would be like, I don't know.
5: That's a good point. Yeah.
1: But I would never go to a resort assuming that for the entire week, I not once got a chair.
2: I'm not saying it's not a pain in the ass, you know, and people don't get down there super early.
1: Why are you sticking up for the man so hard? Right?
3: I've never been to a resort where the entire hotel is at the pool.
2: This is in the same bucket of annoyances of people calling the cops for dumb reasons. Like, you could be annoyed by it, but you filed a lawsuit because you didn't get a lounge chair.
1: That's not the hotel. It's complain worthy. I don't think it's sue-worthy.
3: Yeah, I'm not suing.
2: You could say, you know what? You guys should have more lounge chairs. Put it in your survey.
3: A bad review.
2: Put it on TripAdvisor.
3: Yeah.
2: But you went to a lawyer.
1: Yeah.
2: They got $1,000. $1,000 seems to... You paid $8,000 for the vacation. They gave you $1,000. That seems to be more of a go away.
0: Yeah, and how much for the lawyer?
2: Yeah, exactly.
0: Was it worth it?
1: But as far as that texting lawsuit goes, I'm on her side too.
2: Yeah.
1: If there's a rule that says you can't do a promo text before 8 a.m., don't do it.
2: I also agree that's annoying. So I'm with you that it is annoying.
1: Yeah.
2: I just don't know if I'm going through the whole lawsuit part of it.
1: Well, she fell on that sword for everybody else.
3: Yeah,
0: Thank you for doing it.
2: We all get those texts and calls, but that's why I love those features.
1: Yeah. Oh, do it if you haven't done it. And Gina, I'll teach you how.
0: Oh, thank you.
1: If I can remember.
0: I appreciate it.
3: Also, this last resort where they had the tiers of lounge chairs. Oh, my God. The price for them. It was like...
0: To sit.
3: It's like $75. It is basically like the same lounge chair, just a different color.
1: Oh.
0: It's like in a club. Like, yeah. you're paying to sit down.
3: Yeah, it's insane.
2: 877-4.

0: before Woody says, yes, Sammy. Just great, as I started giving out the phone number, she's holding up. She knows where I'm
1: doing. I just had it ready. Sorry.
0: Yeah, all right. Text over to 22987. Be right back. The Woody Show. So right now, caller number 98 is going to win some tickets. Well, not tickets. You'll be on the guest list for No Vacancy in Hollywood on Saturday for Youngblood.
2: Nice.
0: Yeah, so we're really, really excited about this. It's a very cool, small, intimate, exclusive thing because he's got his sold-out show at the Greek Theater on Friday, and he's just agreed to come party with us and have like a little small show.
2: Hang out.
0: On Saturday. So you can be there Saturday. 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
3: 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And there's a massive problem in Long Beach. It's a car and a motorcycle involved in a crash westbound 91 after Paramount Boulevard. Only the right lane is open. So merge to the right if you're heading westbound 91 right before you get to Paramount. And right now there is stopped traffic from Studebaker.
4: Ow!
3: Bell Gardens, you got a crash that finally cleared out of the center divide northbound 710 before Florence. There's still slow traffic, though, from Rosecrans Avenue. And we got an injury crash in Costa Mesa. If you're heading south 405, that crash is on the Fairview Road off-ramp. And the ocean delights us as playful otters restore coastal kelp forests. 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It's Greg Goring, Alt 98.7 Traffic.
4: So sometime between 8 and 8:15. So what is it called? Between now and 8:15.
5: Mm-hmm.
4: We're going to tell you to call in. And we're asking you to be caller number 98. When you are, you get to choose somebody, myself, Gina, Greg, or Menace, to spin the wheel of gas cards, which is set up here in the studio. And there's different amounts on there for you. And that wheel will be spun. Whichever space it lands on, that's how much free gas you get. Anywhere from $300 all the way up to gas for a year.
3: Sweet. Jeez.
4: All right. So that's sometime between now and 8:15. We'll tell you to call in and win on that. Now, Thursday and Friday, no wheel needed. Someone's just going to win on both days, a person each day, gas for a year.
5: Hell yeah. Nice.
4: And that'll just be, you hear a song that we tell you to listen for in the 8 o'clock hour. You hear it, you call, and you win gas for a year.
5: Mm-hmm.
4: But today it's the Wheel of Gas Cards. Yesterday it was Wendy Garcia in Artesia. She won $400. Speaking of winning, congratulations to Alicia in Hollywood. Alicia, are you there?
6: Hello.
4: It's going to be very simple for her because she just has to go over to No Vacancy. You're there in Hollywood. You know where that's at, right?
6: Yes.
4: Yeah, so you're going to be there for Youngblood on Saturday.
3: Awesome.
5: Nice. Good job.
4: Yeah, if anybody asks you if you got plans, you do have plans. You're the guest on Saturday.
6: Yeah, I do have plans.
4: You do. Congratulations. Thank you for listening to The Woody Show. Alicia, did you know we're number one in Hollywood?
7: You know?
4: It's true. The stats are there. It's a fact. And hang on one second. We'll get your information. Another chance in the 8 o'clock hour on that as well.
3: Good.
4: All day long. Nicole Alvarez, Booker and Stryker, everybody getting you set up. Here today on the guest list for Youngblood at No Vacancy. They're in Hollywood. For the moment, until we get to the gas thing, phones are open. 877-44-WOODY. Send us a text over to 22987. Imagine Dragons.

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2: Oh, I don't like the smell.
1: It's back.
0: Yeah, if we're talking, just go back to the little conversation we're having before the break. This woman, if you're just joining us, she filed, or no, that's a different
2: dude,
0: person.
2: Right?
0: That, the woman was the text. This dude, German dude, tourist, he won his case against a hotel in Greece because they didn't have enough sun loungers to accommodate everybody at the pool. And so he was on an 11-day trip, and he said that he tried to get sun lounger seats with his family on multiple occasions, but each time they were beat out by other guests who got there first. And a judge actually agreed with them and said that the vacation was deemed defective because the family's needs were repeatedly unmet, and awarded this guy $1,000 for his pool lounger trouble.
3: And the resort was not enforcing the policy that you can't reserve it with throwing a towel.
2: Yeah,
3: on
2: right.
3: It.
0: My question is always like, how do you know if they're just like there or, you know, or you put a towel down.
2: Yeah.
0: Like
2: I
0: know, like when
2: I
0: we show
2: that.
0: Up, like mm-hmm. sometimes we'll show up, my wife and I will show up to the pool, fold a towel, mm-hmm. flip flops, whatever. We sit them there and they go right in the pool. We're not setting everything up.
2: Right.
0: We sit them. Now we're there. We're at the pool.
4: Yeah,
2: and you're going to use the chair.
0: Mm-hmm. We're going to use the chair.
2: But
0: so
2: then,
0: how can they differentiate between
3: what's reserved
0: who just threw it down
3: and
0: there
3: went to breakfast,
2: or if there's just a bunch of like wet towels thrown on chairs? Like, what am I supposed to do with that? Or did you leave and you just are a pig?
5: Right. Well, this goes back to what I was doing with my guy who is not personal training at our gym, but had new people coming out every hour. If you stay there long enough and you watch the behavior, you can make mm-hmm. a determination.
0: Mm.
5: But what this guy said, this German guy said, and Greg rightfully addressed, is he saw this. He saw that the staff wasn't patrolling their own policies.
3: Their own policies.
5: Policing their own policies.
3: They said, we don't do that no more.
2: Yeah.
0: Well, how can they, I guess, how can they determine that?
2: Well, sometimes you have to take matters into your own hands.
5: That's what I've always been saying.
3: They probably have some way of keeping track.
5: Well, yeah,
3: I guess.
5: When someone complains,
3: not doing it.
5: The way to do it is when someone complains, you send a staff member out there. They examine the situation and they fix it.
4: And then they go, "Oh, can't do anything."
0: Yeah, isn't that part of the rush and the excitement, guys? Is like you're trying to get a good spot at the parade, or you're trying to get a lounger.
2: Yeah,
0: isn't that part of like you want to get up like super early on your vacation?
4: No,
2: and,
4: I don't.
2: And set my alarm jump three times.
0: Yeah, it's funny we're talking about. And then our buddy Jeff Garcia, Jeff G, he said, "Man, his wife is nuts with those lounge chairs because she will make everybody get up at 6:30 to get a chair." And he's telling her like, "Yo, I'm on vacation.
2: Well,
0: I'm not getting up at 6:30.
3: Yeah.
2: You can go down at 6:30 and reserve everyone chairs."
0: What is this clip, Gina?
2: So there's this woman. I think she goes by Pumpkin Spice Latte on Instagram.
0: Oh
2: and,
0: God!
2: But I like her.
0: I hate her already.
2: She's a comic, I think. And she has a great policy. I don't know if I could do it. I don't think Greg could do it either because we're not confrontational. But she has a great policy when it comes to her being at a resort and seeing a towel or something on the table.
0: Okay.
6: Might be controversial, but I sit at chairs that already have towels on them because I don't see them as reserved because nobody's sitting there. You can't just put some dingy towel from the resort on at the best spot in the house and leave for 5 hours while you dilly-dally. Mm-hmm. And if you think that's rude, you think I'm being a bitch, that's fine. But I will remind you that actually the policy is you can't reserve chairs. So if you're mad at me for stealing your chair, that's not your chair. And I'm going to take your chair. Unless you have something of value on it. You left the Declaration of Independence on a chair. You left some collateral, your firstborn. All right, fine. I'll leave your chair alone. But if it's just a chair with a towel, girl, I'm taking that chair. And I think you should too.
0: See, that's not bad.
2: I like that.
0: I was going to say, as I'm listening to that, I'm like, yeah, if
4: she's
0: you have...
4: a comic?
0: I'm saying, but if you have your bag and all your stuff, like actual stuff,
2: mm-hmm.
0: stuff that you wouldn't want just
2: your
0: to walk
2: up,
0: that must mean that you're somewhere close.
2: Right.
0: If you've left nothing of value of any kind, I'm not saying your phone or your wallet or something like that,
3: yeah, but like
0: that part I get.
2: But just the hotel towel shouldn't count.
0: If it's just the towel, mm-hmm. not a bad idea.
3: Yeah, I would assume maybe if it was just the towel that they're already done
2: for. That's what I'm saying. Does that mean they're coming back? Does that mean they're pigs and they left their towel?
0: Well, it's like when you go to one of those fast casual restaurants that, you know, you leave your stuff there. There's no place for you to go bust it yourself and you're just waiting on them to collect everything. Like, I will take that table and I'll kind of push all the dirty stuff to the side so you can get that table.
2: Yeah. Right.
0: Clearly, they're done. They've left. There's no personal items there. It's just the leftover tray. Yeah.
4: That's what I'm annoyed by, the people that just don't use the towel return. They will just leave the towel
5: I'm
4: there.
5: Done with this. Like a shopping cart.
3: Like
0: a shopping cart.
5: Yeah. Well, what they need is like a tire chalking system.
4: Yeah.
5: Oh, yeah. You just, the pool attendants walk around when they see a possibly abandoned chair, leave like a little green table tent or something.
3: Right. Yeah,
5: like
4: or a little sticker.
3: Right. A Brazilian steakhouse. You got the red thing and the green one.
5: Yeah. Right.
3: You and leave, they know, put it on red.
5: And then when they come back half hour later, if that green table tent's still sitting there, they know.
2: Bye.
5: Yeah.
4: I mean, some of these resorts, they do have flags that you can put up.
7: Isn't that for service?
4: Yeah, for your service. And then they can just...
7: Well, we do have technology. Yeah. Maybe it's one of those where you get down to the pool area and you scan in. With like and that you get assigned. Oh, you have two people.
3: They could create an app called Loungy.
7: You have two people. All right. Well, we can send you over to these chairs over here. Pick the, of the ones that are available here. You can have these two chairs.
2: It's but like then a when restaurant.
7: But then when you leave the pool area on the way out, the gate like where they're checking people coming in and out. You have to scan out saying that you're leaving, and then they know those chairs are now unattended.
2: That's a good idea. It's like being seated at a restaurant. There's a lounge hostess.
4: Well, the resort that I did go to, they did have QR codes on there, but that's to pay for
7: order food and stuff.
5: Ooh, pay for
4: lounge share.
7: I also feel like if you're a non-confrontational, you said I wouldn't do it, and Greg probably wouldn't do it because we're not confrontational people.
2: I couldn't relax if somebody was going
7: to
2: come
7: over. But even stuff like that, I think you shouldn't be allowed, unless it's an actual crime, you shouldn't be allowed to call the police on something.
2: On a lounge chair?
7: You should otherwise just go have a conversation with the person.
2: Agree.
7: Yeah. Like, because I don't want to have the conversation. I'm just going to narc you out to management or cops or whoever instead of just having an adult conversation with whoever's pissing me off.
2: And what do you think management and cops are going to do? Have a conversation. It's not like they're going to go in and arrest them, so they're doing your job.
7: Right, but my point is, like, you shouldn't be allowed to use that service. It should only be after you've had the conversation and there's still a dispute. And
2: that's
7: not...
2: my point, that they're going to do what you didn't
7: do. See. Okay.
2: Ridiculous.
7: Yeah.
3: For the lounge chair thing, I wouldn't be too opposed to doing that because the worst that could happen is somebody would say, I was using that chair.
2: Sorry,
3: all right, get up.
4: Well, you might get like a Sammy type that'll call you a slut and then try to stab you.
8: Throw my drink on you.
4: Yeah.
7: Yeah. A lot of people are on the text are saying, you know, there's a lot of resorts. They've noticed that if you just leave it's just a towel. Whether it looks like a newer towel or one that's already been used, if it's just a towel and
5: a
7: chair,
5: dingy one.
7: They come around and they collect them.
2: Good.
5: As they should.
7: They'll just go around. Maybe that's
4: not
7: the way that they're.
4: The resource,
7: maybe
4: though.
7: That's the way they're doing that to keep people from just claiming a chair with a towel. Other people on this say, no, this is BS. The towel is dibs.
5: But for how long?
2: Yes,
5: and again, do you get to wander off and do whatever?
2: See, Beth, this might be a summer project for you.
3: Towel
2: marks.
5: I'm the chair
2: caddy. Yep.
7: 877-44-WOODY. You can send us a text over to 22987. Give us your thoughts there. All right, so Morgan went to UFC over the weekend.
8: Well, technically not UFC.
5: It's
7: not UFC?
5: No, it's Netflix.
8: Netflix MMA.
2: Oh.
5: It was technically whatever Jake Paul's production is, technically his.
8: MVP Promotions.
7: Yeah. Okay.
5: It was MMA, yes.
7: My bad.
8: But yes, it was at a fight.
7: Okay, but she went to the fight, the Ronda Rousey.
5: The biggest fight of the weekend.
7: Yeah, exactly. Nate Diaz. And she was there, and she was fangirl and that. Have you had any more conversations with the guy that slid into your DMs?
8: All day and all night.
2: What? Okay. So are you going to see him?
8: Yes.
2: Not on your dime.
8: Oh, God, no.
2: Okay.
7: No, you're assuming that's going to happen, or have you guys set something up?
8: Things are happening. Okay.
4: All right.
3: No wonder you're smiling.
2: Is he sending you a plane?
8: Ooh, if I get on a private jet. Ooh,
7: does he have? Okay.
2: He gets whatever he wants.
7: Does this guy have private jet money?
8: Oh yeah,
7: he does.
8: Nice. Oh yeah.
5: Okay. What's going on here?
2: Can we all?
8: It's very simple. What's going on?
2: Can we just hitch a ride and then he'll never see us again?
5: Morgan, look, I like you. I'm looking out for your best interests.
8: Babe.
5: But what?
8: Wait, say it again.
5: But this sort of situation screams. Not Morgan. This screams like rando Instagram ho.
2: So
8: exactly.
2: Let
8: so
2: her act like a rando
8: awesome
2: Instagram ho.
8: That I get the opportunity.
5: I'm not saying I wouldn't. I'm not saying I wouldn't do it. I'm not
8: this
5: saying
8: is so rare for me. I'm not one of those hoes.
5: Oh, you've only been flown out to Cabo last year.
8: Yeah,
5: so,
8: yeah. I was dating him.
4: She's trying to level.
2: You were dating that at the beginning.
5: Nope.
8: Yeah, you're right. You're right.
3: That was the
7: beginning.
3: First date.
7: That's how I got the name
8: but
7: Cabo.
8: This is what you know. Rich and borderline famous guys do. They see something they want and they get it.
2: Girl.
4: Okay.
8: So,
4: all right.
2: She's not thinking he's going to propose when she gets
8: there. I don't want anything to do with him. I will make a great side chick.
7: I think what Seabass is saying is that you need to value yourself more and not be.
4: What?
8: Not
2: put yourself.
8: No,
2: you're
7: not?
2: Have you met him?
7: Are you saying that?
4: So, he's saying that he's shocked by the.
5: I'm saying this is unusual for a Morgan type because I.
8: Like, what did he see in me? I don't know.
5: Well, that's. Aww. I mean, that's not what I'm saying specifically, but.
7: You're telling her don't be an Instagram hoe.
5: I'm not saying don't do it. I'm just saying there's something weird about this. There's something screwy.
8: Maybe it's love at first sight. You never know.
2: Yeah, this I'm
8: maybe
2: okay
8: I'll get
2: with.
8: Married.
2: Oh, damn.
5: I'm not saying I'd do it if I were you, but I'm still
3: I think it tracks.
2: I wasn't down for you to go to Cabo with a stranger. I am so down for you to be flown out to this dude.
9: But here's my question, a little bit to Seabass's point, which is how you said that you had a connection right when you first met and all this stuff. How come he didn't
7: she
9: get your number?
7: She perceived a connection.
4: Because that's how you do it. You like wait for to see if you're tagged in Instagram.
8: Then
4: you
8: say, thanks for tagging. We saw each other in passing. Like we said two words to each other.
9: Oh, okay. So
8: I just
9: you didn't
8: saw
9: hang out
8: that
9: with him
8: that looked
9: long.
8: Me up and down.
9: I gotcha. Okay.
7: So again, this guy, he is a trainer for one of the fighters.
9: Correct.
5: There and by
7: and she recognized him.
8: Oh, I've been a fan of his for years.
5: So a former
2: she already knew who he was.
8: It's called manifesting people.
2: Thank you.
9: Thank you.
5: That's true. Be around.
8: I hate that word, but it's true.
5: No, it's true because, like I say this to guys, like you're not going to get women if you go to work every day at, you know, at the electricity factory, for instance.
7: Oh, the electricity factory.
2: Oh, do they make electricity?
5: Be around hot women if you want to be around hot women. Same thing for Morgan. Be around fighters if you want to be around fighters.
8: Yes, and it's finally paying off
3: for
8: me.
3: Good for you.
8: Oh, I'm so excited.
3: Happy for you. Oh,
8: somebody get the mop out.
2: Oh, my.
5: Jeez. Okay.
8: They were mopping my seat a lot at the fights, though. Like, the guys that work there will come around because spill drinks and stuff like that. And they kept mopping my chair, and I'm like,
4: nice.
8: I'm not spilling anything.
2: Aren't I?
3: Not yet.
5: Wow.
7: Just squirting.
8: Yeah.
7: 818 says, an awful woman is an average man, just saying.
2: What does that mean? What?
7: Well, in other words, like, if a guy does this kind of thing, you know, he's just being a dude.
2: Yeah, guys are dogs.
7: Yeah, right. But, like, you know, God forbid Morgan's just going down this road.
8: People hate to hear this, but I kind of act like a guy and feel like a guy deep down. Like, I don't want to be in love and in a relationship. Mm-hmm. Like, I'm cool just having fun and doing whatever I want to do.
2: Until you're super down with somebody.
8: Until he proposes to
2: there.
8: Me and then I say yes.
2: Yeah.
8: Right.
3: And then it's nothing but private jets.
4: There's
8: this
4: actual
8: is a big deal, guys.
4: Websites dedicated to this type of thing where it's, I think it's called, it's called like Under 10,000, where it's attractive women that have under 10,000 Instagram followers, because most likely like a rich guy or a famous guy hasn't slid into their DMs yet.
8: And he might think that too, like, oh, she's not ran through. Maybe I'll,
7: little Cino.
8: Maybe I'll get in on this early.
5: That's a smart move, because I've always said you got to find the hidden value, the hidden gems.
4: Yeah.
5: The undervalued companies, as Rupert Murdoch would say. Uh-huh.
4: So yeah, there's websites dedicated where it'll just
5: the
4: link.
5: The girl with like
2: Morgan,
5: the weird birthmark.
2: Yeah, get on that. Yeah.
8: I'm taking all these compliments, so keep on coming.
7: Well, Morgan went to the fight over the weekend, and while she was there, she was talking to some people, and you ran into this one chick in particular.
8: Yes, her and her crew, they were lit, and she looked like a Street Fighter type girl.
7: All right, so she figured this would be a good opportunity for another round of Morgan's Could You Kick Their Ass?
8: Yes, she has a lot of things to say about y'all.
7: Has some photos from people on the show, and she's asking this woman, who's all like drunk with her friends, do you think that you could beat this person's ass?
8: Yeah, we've never done it with a girl before, so this is good.
7: All right, we will find out how that goes for us coming up here next on The Woody Show, 877-44-WOODY. 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
3: 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Long Beach, it's still really heavy, but it's improved a tiny bit. Westbound 91 after Paramount Boulevard, there's a car and a motorcycle accident. Multiple lanes had been blocked. Now it's the two left lanes that are taken out. There's stopped traffic from Artesia because of it. A crash in the carpool lane for South L.A. Westbound 105 before you get to the 110. It's heavy from the 710. And a Whittier crash. This is southbound 605 right before Rose Hills Road. The far left lane blocked with some stop and go from the 60. 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
3: Oh, yeah.
4: Yeah.
3: All right.
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5: Cards.
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6: Let's go.
4: Yesterday, Wendy Garcia of Artesia, she spun and won $400. It's anywhere from $300 to a year of gas on the wheel. Now, Thursday and Friday, we don't even need the wheel.
7: Nope. Eliminate the middleman.
4: Each day, Thursday, Friday, at 8 o'clock hour, whoever wins will just win gas for a year. But leading up to that, we have the wheel. Anywhere from $300 to a year's worth of gas is on there. Looking for caller number 98. 877-44-WOODY. Let's say to say what's up to Jose in Victorville. Jose!
3: Jose!
6: Yeah.
8: You know?
4: You know? Well, Jose, great news. You're getting some free gas. You're caller number 98.
3: You already won.
8: Yeah.
7: No matter what.
4: Now we got to find out how much gas you're going to get. You have to choose who spins on your behalf. Your options are Woody, Gina, Greg, or Menace.
8: Let's go with my boy Menace.
4: All right, Menace. Yeah. Blood. You're up, dog. All right, remember, it spins toward you.
7: Here
4: spins
7: we go.
4: Toward you. All right.
7: Big
4: there
7: spin.
4: We go.
7: Big money.
4: Nice, nice spin.
6: Oh, yeah.
7: Nice even spin.
6: Come on, give it to me.
4: All right.
6: Give it to me. I just don't want to spin again because I have to run on the other side of the room. Big money. Come on.
4: Oh, it's...
7: Okay.
4: Come on. It's...
7: Come on.
4: Okay. All right.
7: It landed, you know what?
4: It landed on $300.
7: Still good.
4: Now, that's the lowest amount on the wheel. $300 in free gas. Now, Jose.
8: Yes.
4: Let me propose something.
7: Oh.
6: Okay.
4: Would you like to keep your $300 in free gas, or would you like another spin to try to get gas for a year? But here's the thing. If it lands on any other space other than gas for a year, you get nothing.
7: Ooh.
3: Oh, damn.
4: So it's like an all or nothing proposal. $300 could be yours right now. You could walk away $300 in gas.
7: Ooh.
4: Or I'll give you another spin to try to get gas for a year.
3: But
4: I thought about this yesterday. I'm like, that'd be fun. I want to do that.
7: This is stressful.
4: Your choice, Jose.
8: I'm a man of chance. Spin it for me, Glenn.
4: Spin it again. Now, you want? Hold up, Menace. Before you spin, do you want Menace to spin again, or do you want to choose a different person?
8: We're going with Menace.
4: Menace again.
7: Don't let him down.
4: All right, Menace. Here we go.
7: It's got to be gas
4: Ready?
7: For a year.
4: Get a good spin. All right.
6: Come on.
3: Oh, my God.
4: Now, again, if it doesn't land on gas for your ear,
7: It's possible.
4: You're gonna get nothing, and it's slowing down, and it's going to land on. Oh, my God.
3: Oh, no way.
7: Wait, what do we do?
9: We didn't account for this.
4: It landed on the spin again.
7: Yeah. What do we do?
6: What?
7: I think he gets to spin again.
4: All right, you got
7: to
4: spin again, but this time, Menace, here we go. Third spin. Here we go. Menace gets getting weaker and weaker with the spin.
7: I know.
6: Come on!
7: Come on, baby.
6: Let's go!
7: Oh, my God. Oh,
6: Let's
7: my God.
6: Go! Let's go!
7: Oh,
6: yeah.
4: Dude.
6: What?
7: It's like Menace won
4: Dude,
7: for gas.
4: It's gonna... If you're just listening to this, you're gonna think this has gotta be phony and fake.
7: No, we're watching
3: it. It's on camera.
4: The legalities of the competition, we have to videotape the wheel spin.
7: Uh-huh.
4: We have... It's all on video.
6: Not on video, bitch!
7: Okay, got it.
4: Jose, you just won gas for a year.
6: Yeah!
3: I cannot believe he said spin again. Dude. I would have never done that.
4: Dude.
7: That's hilarious. You wouldn't have expected this after the spin again?
3: Hell no. God. I would have taken the 300. Half
4: dude, congratulations, wow. Dude. You won. Thank you so much.
8: Yeah.
4: Yes. Damn, dude.
8: I'm so hyped. Here.
7: I'm
4: sorry. Hey, well, we're number one in Victorville.
0: You know!
4: Dude, gas for you. Congratulations, Jose. Hang on 1 second, man. We love you.
8: Thank you so much. Sorry. Love you guys. Enjoy the show. Thank you.
4: Thank you. All right. Whoa. It's Alt 98.7.

0: We scared the crap out of Valentine from IFM.
1: Oh, you did?
0: Yeah, because the wall that we have of the studio is kind of to my side over here on my left. It borders to the IFM Valentine studio.
2: Mm-hmm. Yeah. They were going to come check on us.
1: Because of the chair?
0: According to Jill, who is on his show, I guess Gina ran into her in the bathroom. Yeah. I guess Val had a heart attack.
2: Oh, no.
1: It's about time we make noise for them to hear.
2: Right.
1: It's usually the other way around.
0: That's
1: exciting.
0: Yeah. But someone said, oh, my God, it landed on spin again. What do we do? Spin again. Well, we had said if it landed on any other, you know, beside like, but a spin again, you have to spin again. I meant like dollar amount. If it landed on any other dollar amount, you get nothing.
2: Yeah.
0: I like the wrinkle.
1: Saying to spin again.
0: I do like the wrinkle.
2: Yeah, the wrinkle.
0: And congratulations to Jose in Victorville. He just won gas for a year. It's all on video, guys.
1: Yep.
2: I had to take my sweatshirt off.
0: It's all on video. Congratulations to him. Now, tomorrow, same deal between 8 and 8:15. Listen, we'll tell you to call in. You'll get to choose who spins for you, and you could win gas for a year.
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0: There we go. Right back to Morgan on the Texas. Just add IG whore to your resume.
2: Yeah, girl.
0: But with some fire emojis, so I think they mean it in the nicest way possible.
4: Well, I'm taking it a nice way.
0: you'll be taking it.
2: That's right. Yeah, in a nice way.
0: This trainer, this UFC trainer, I guess a really well-known UFC trainer, slid into her DMs, and now they're chatting.
5: Yeah,
0: so.
5: You go from a trip to Cabo to private jets. What's after that? I mean,
4: sky's the limit.
2: Baby, the moon. Yeah.
5: Dubai trips.
0: Now, would you be willing to get pregnant just to secure your financial future?
6: Yeah.
5: Really? Secure the bag?
4: It's weird that I'm even thinking about this, because the old me would have said no immediately.
1: No
0: you know
1: way.
0: What? You know I'm what? Don't say anything, because just in case.
2: Yeah.
0: Just in case.
2: Leave it on the table.
0: You don't want him to hear anything
4: oh, he's not worried about that.
0: She speaks as if she already knows.
2: I know.
6: They never are.
2: They've had this conversation. Yeah.
0: Anyway, Morgan went to...
5: Davidson's lady.
4: I wouldn't do that. I'm here to spread love, not trap men. Thank you.
0: And your legs, apparently.
2: Right?
4: My legs are pretty strong.
0: Are you just jealous of Morgan's opportunity to perhaps get on a PJ? Because you did once say that you would go gay for a PJ.
1: Yeah, PJ for
4: a
1: PJ.
4: Oh, you can come if you want.
6: I forgot about that. But I think we're
0: he did say it.
6: We're also...
1: He did.
6: No one has said PJ except us, by the way.
0: I just asked her. I said, does he have private jet money?
4: I name drop PJ.
2: Yep.
4: He's on him all the time. Yeah. And it's on my vision board at home, so just kind of checks out.
2: Oh, okay.
4: Vision
2: board.
0: All right, so let's get back to the
4: let's get to business.
0: The matter at hand. So she went to the fight, the Ronda Rousey, you know, event over the weekend, Nate Diaz, and she was talking to people, you know, there at the event, and this one woman just kind of stood out.
4: Yeah, she had a great aura about her, and it was very loud, so I wanted to talk to her.
0: Yep.
4: So watch your ears, because she's very excited.
2: Okay.
0: All right, and so this is a round of Can You Kick Their Ass, where she shows people a picture of somebody from the show, from our show here, and asks these people at these fight events, could you kick this person's ass? And what's this person's name?
4: This is Cynthia. So this is just to get to know her a little
0: bit. Okay, here's Cynthia.
7: Okay, what's your name?
8: Cynthia.
7: What do you do?
8: Water damage, mitigation. Woo! I like your bitch. Woo!
7: What do you do for fun other than watch fights?
8: What do I do? I do watch football. I love football. I got it. And another thing I do love is saltwater fish tanks.
6: Oh, yes.
0: All right. Saltwater fish tanks. What did you record this on?
4: This is ear piercing. I got a new mic, but in order to take it in the event, I had to get a really small one that fit in my tiny purse that was acceptable.
0: Okay.
6: Yeah, I would say throw it in the trash.
0: Okay. Man, that's an ear piercing sound.
4: Sorry,
0: all right, who's the first person up here for Can You Kick Their Ass?
4: Seabass is the first one. There's his photo. We've seen it before.
0: Okay.
6: I'm very angry, mad to be there.
4: Yeah.
6: Interrupted my nap.
1: Uh-huh.
2: Mm.
0: Yeah.
2: Yes.
0: Yes, that they took while we were here at work.
6: No. I had to come back because I was at the first one. They said, you want individuals? I said, no, thanks. Mm-hmm. Then I got an email from who knows who. Hey, we need individuals. And I said, God damn it. So I came back at a later date. Anyway.
0: Okay. Well, here we go. Could they kick Seabass's ass? Here's what Cynthia had to say.
7: This guy's name is Seabass. Can you beat him up?
8: Nah, he would choke hold me.
6: Yeah.
8: He just looks sexy.
7: Ooh, sexy.
8: He just looks sexy. Woo! Yeah, definitely. 100%.
7: Okay, what if I told you he has 23 kids?
8: I can't have no more kids, so that's okay. Okay.
0: Yeah, this doesn't matter to her. She can't have any more kids. She's
6: not,
0: good.
6: Not shocked she's got a few already.
4: Yeah. Oh, come on now.
0: All right. What about the next person?
4: Menace is next.
0: All right, so can Cynthia beat Menace's ass? Now, he's sitting there. He's got his arms crossed as he does in a lot of his photos.
6: Very, very menacing.
0: Maybe you said something that he's going to take issue with. He's not smiling. He's not smiling.
1: Pretty pissed off.
2: Neutral smirking.
7: How about Menace?
8: He looks kind of sweet, but yeah, I'll probably beat him up. Maybe fifth round after I slap him around a couple of times.
7: Okay, fifth round. All right, I like it.
0: All right, you know, he might like that. I don't know. Who knows what Menace is into, you know?
4: And you know what, guys? We'll never know. Just now in this moment, this is live. I realized I didn't have Greg's audio. So sorry, I didn't even ask her about you.
1: I'll answer for her.
0: Oh, my God.
2: They would have been like the table. Hug of war.
1: Yes, she could.
4: Next one's Vaughn, though. And Vaughn, if you want, I can give her your information because she has a lot to say about
0: you. Now, Vaughn's wearing a shirt that makes him look like that white Monster Energy can.
2: Right.
4: Yeah. Oh, yeah. That's exactly what it looks like. Shout out to Ross.
6: And because of the sort of matching pants, he could be in the street quarters talking about like Black Hebrew Israelite stuff.
0: Kind of.
4: Oh, they're in my neighborhood every weekend.
0: Right, does she think that she could beat up Vaughn?
7: How about this guy, Vaughn?
8: Oh no! I'll rape this motherfucker. I'll rape this motherfucker.
0: Ooh.
8: Oh my God.
7: Wow. That's your type?
8: Yeah, he won't even kidnap me. He won't beat me up. He'll choke me.
4: So all right. She just...
2: Vaughn, are you interested in some non-consensual sex?
0: Yeah, Vaughn, how do you feel about this? Is this something that you're open to? Yeah. Should we pass your information along to her? How do you feel about rape?
9: How big is she?
4: That's a rude question.
0: Well, I mean, look, he's got...
4: She was probably 5'6". She probably weighed like 120. She's a normal-sized gal. Okay.
0: What do you think, Vaughn?
9: You know what? I'll take a chance.
2: Oh, all right. My God.
5: Cool.
0: All right.
9: Pass that over to me.
0: All right, who's...
6: I feel like so lighthearted about these things in this year.
0: Vaughn, wait, whatever happened to...
4: Girls can say what they want.
0: Whatever happened to the chick from the poetry slam?
2: Oh, yeah.
9: She actually came to Disney with me, and we've been talking.
0: I know. I met her there, and I thought, like, maybe this thing had... had progressed, so it's still in the casual stage.
9: Still in the casual, yeah, but we're constantly in the DMs and conversating.
0: Nice.
9: So.
0: All right.
9: It goes.
2: Have you held hands?
4: Oh, good one.
9: Oh, yes, hands and a bit more.
6: She protects you from an aggressive lady.
4: Don't let her rape you.
6: Irrigation.
0: All right, next up is, could you kick their ass?
4: Our sweet little Sammy.
0: Oh, it's Sammy.
4: In her floral skirt.
2: Yeah.
0: Yeah, she's wearing a floral skirt.
2: Off the shoulder top.
0: Yeah, what do they call that?
1: What's that?
0: Shirt.
2: It's just an off the shoulder top.
0: Okay, I don't know.
4: Yeah, what do you use?
1: Is it called a halter top?
2: She's
4: It's technically a bodysuit.
0: Her shoulders are out.
2: Yes, correct.
6: That would be, that's too slutty for church.
1: I know.
0: All right, so does this woman, Cynthia, at the fight think that she could beat Sammy's ass?
7: How about this girl?
8: Oh, yeah, I'll f*** her up. Hey, she looks like the girl from the bar that tried to fight you and I beat her ass. She's small. But she looks sweet. But yeah, I'll beat her ass. I beat bitches' asses.
0: All right.
6: Did she say girl from the bar or girl from the barn?
4: So yeah. Well, she was yelling at her friend like, oh, yeah, that's the girl we beat up the other day.
2: Oh, no.
0: Yeah. All right, next up.
2: I'm scared.
4: All right, Gina Grab.
0: Oh, Gina.
2: No.
0: Now, Gina's sitting there. She also has one of these
2: off-the-shoulder
0: deals. But she's wearing like a pair of blue jeans, got her one hand in the pocket. She's giving like a, oh, shuck smile.
2: Yeah, I'm sweet.
0: That's a very Gina look. Does she think that she can kick Gina's ass?
7: How about her?
8: Well, she looks more of a tough skin, but yeah, we'll go a couple rounds. Because when you have long nails, all that shit goes in your... I'll fuck her before she gets her fingernails on me. I'm too fast. Short bitches are fast. That's a fact. Short bitches are fast.
0: Okay.
2: Yeah, right. I like it that we'll go a few rounds.
4: Yeah.
0: What kind of bitches are fast?
6: Short
0: bitches are fast.
6: Short. Also, she's professional because she's scouting your nails. She's
2: She knows for the details.
0: Yeah.
5: How to throw down.
4: You want the doo-doo under the nails.
0: Next up.
4: Woody, it's your turn.
0: Okay. All right.
2: The regular Woody look.
0: Yeah, you know what? And a more pleasant look than normal.
2: Yeah.
6: Off the shoulder.
0: Yes. I wouldn't call it a smile, but it's a friendly kind of like a
2: open
0: smirk.
2: Face. No, like a neutral expression with a hint of a smile.
1: Black
2: t-shirt, like, jeans, hey, a hat, glasses.
10: What's up, fellas?
0: Yeah. All right. So Cynthia thinks she can kick my ass.
7: How about Woody?
8: Oh, he looks like a serial killer.
7: So you can't beat him up?
10: I'll probably give him some scratches, but he looks like a heavyweight man. Yeah, he'll put me in the trunk for sure.
0: Yeah.
2: It's so funny because trunk. We were going on and on about how sweet you look.
0: Yeah, usually Seabass gets the...
2: nice.
4: Yeah.
0: He usually gets that kind of description. All right, next up.
4: Okay, Bort, our good old Borty.
0: All right. Now, Bort, of course, you know, long hair. Oh, it's got the goatee.
1: Pretty intimidating there.
4: I didn't use his picture because we have a picture of him screaming to the ceiling, right?
0: Yeah.
2: It's a little on the nose.
4: I didn't want to scare her off.
0: But he's got like a long trench that he's got wearing. He's wearing a, an alien?
4: Coat.
0: Like an alien necklace.
6: Yeah. Yeah. Swept his ladylike hair in front of his shoulder. Like,
0: yeah, he's got that. Head. All right. Like, does she think that she can kick Bort's ass?
7: All right. What about him?
10: Oh, he looks like somebody I'll f-ing sing a song with.
7: Mm. What do you mean sing a song with?
10: He looks like a rocker. Like he plays guitar. He's active. He's active. He looks happy.
7: Oh, wait.
0: All right.
4: Okay so it cuts off at the end. It's chaotic, right? It cuts off at the end because somebody in her crew is yelling, Minji, Minji. And I'm like,
0: What?
4: Minji? So maybe they, you know, are a fan of the show. So I stop what I'm doing and I'm like, sorry, guys, I don't have a picture of Minji, but how do you know Minji? And then this is this last clip. So I don't.
7: Oh, wait. Your friend is calling out Minji.
11: Oh, yeah, they know him. Benji is, that's her husband. I don't have a picture. You got to go to them two. The two crazy girls.
0: What?
4: So that's one of the girls was claiming that Minji is her husband.
2: Minji, would you like to speak to this?
0: Was your lady at the event?
12: No. No, I was with my lady the entire weekend. So,
0: what about your side lady? What? Yeah. Maybe your side. Okay, where was your side lady?
2: Where's your second family?
0: Yeah.
12: I have no time for any of that.
0: What if Menji was a guy who was like juggling a bunch of chicks?
2: Yeah, always in different area codes.
12: God, no.
4: It's always the one you don't expect.
12: Absolutely.
0: That's my point, Morgan.
4: He's too sweet and quiet.
5: Damn.
4: So, yeah, sorry if I exposed a lot, but they kept yelling your name, man. I couldn't ignore it.
2: You didn't get to the bottom of this because I need more information.
4: Well, they kept saying, like, oh, ask her. They have pictures. And then they were just so drunk.
12: I need information. Give me what pictures?
4: Also, don't shoot the messenger. If your girl comes after me, that's not fair.
6: Look, I'm out there doing my job. Anybody who's listening who knows Menji's girlfriend, make sure she does not hear this segment.
4: Yes.
0: No.
2: This is strange.
6: That would just cause problems we don't want to have.
0: Because Menji's not a common name.
2: No, I've never heard it.
4: Even going back after the night I, you know, went through the audio and I'm like, was he saying Benji?
0: But oh, maybe. Yeah,
4: I
0: maybe
4: don't
0: it was
4: think
0: him.
4: So because there was I ended the interview with her to go talk to
0: Maybe she
4: to
0: just
4: them.
0: Started her period. She's saying
2: Menzies.
4: I'm married to my Menzies.
2: That's what we call it.
0: Trying to help you out, Menji.
12: Yeah, that's right.
0: Your Menji. Secret life.
4: Oh, sorry, bud.
12: No secret life.
0: All right. Well, there we go. There's another round of Morgans. Can you kick their ass? Yeah. Like close to us.
5: Somebody's phone's getting ran through.
4: My ass might get kicked later.
6: I don't think it's yours.
0: More Woody Show's next. 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
3: All right, well, we have the opportunities to get on the guest list for Youngblood. 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Youngblood at No Vacancy in Hollywood on Saturday. Plus more alternative income keywords. Still can't believe somebody won gas for a year.
4: That was so exciting.
3: It's not that I can't believe somebody won gas for a year. It's just the way it happened.
4: Yeah, the way they won it.
3: Yeah, the way that it all played out. All right, welcome back. It is the Woody Show. Phones open 877-44-WOODY. You can send us a text over to 22987. So I was going to say, this person is smarter than Seabass. You know how upset when I hear people like that.
5: No, fake news, yeah.
3: But I will say that I don't think that's true. And you'll understand when I get to why.
5: Okay.
3: It's a teenager in North Carolina who earned an associate's degree while completing her high school education, all while maintaining a 4.0 GPA. Academic achievements resulted in acceptance offers from 91 colleges and universities and $3 million in scholarship offers.
6: Now that's... If only you could cash in all those at once.
3: Yep. Right, yeah. Now, here's... So, okay, pretty smart.
4: Very.
3: I
6: support it. Yeah,
3: okay,
6: yeah.
3: Now, here's where I kind of lost the argument for me, though. Oh, well, maybe not. She plans to attend Savannah College of Art and Design, where she will study graphic design.
6: SCAD, yeah.
3: With a minor in branding and advertising. Nothing wrong with SCAD. As a matter of fact, my son has a lot of interest in things of this nature. Mm-hmm. That was one of the schools that got brought up to us by Bert Kreischer and his wife, Leanne, because one of their kids was looking at, because they're interested in all that kind of stuff.
6: SCAD had a campus in Atlanta. I'm very familiar with that.
3: Right. Anyway, so I was like, oh, cool. And maybe we should check that out and you can look into it. But, dude, graphic design in the age of AI seems like not a smart choice. So I can't say this person is hands down smarter than Seabass.
5: Officially not.
3: There's an inquiry. There's an asterisk.
6: Did we say asterisk?
3: Asterisk.
6: Did we say...
5: She's smarter than you, that's for sure.
3: Most people
6: did say what her by the way associate's degree was in.

0: usually communications. Just liberal arts, something general.
1: Yeah, the first couple years is just general courses.
2: And I would have certainly taken advantage of something like that had internet courses been as prevalent as they are today when I was in school.
0: Like my first 2 years of college was community college, and then I transferred to a 4-year school.
2: Smart.
0: But the first 2 years, it was just general ed, and then you got an associate degree in what they called liberal arts, just a general term.
3: You automatically got an associate? Oh, because of community college?
0: Yeah, it was 2 years.
2: But it's such a money saver.
0: I would recommend that to everybody.
3: Oh, no, the first years of college.
0: I would almost make it mandatory.
3: Yeah. I wouldn't give those up for anything.
1: They still ruled at community college.
3: Okay, Sammy.
1: They did, trust me. All right. Okay.
4: It's just different. Community college,
0: it's like
4: if you go there for the first 2 years,
0: training wheels, basically.
4: It's 13th and 14th grade.
0: Pretty much.
3: Right.
4: Yeah. Right. Yeah. And then you go to college after that, because then that's when you go to get your actual classes for your
3: degree,
4: major.
3: Yeah. Mm-hmm.
2: And again, totally support it for the money-saving aspect.
4: Oh, absolutely. 1,000%.
3: Guess how much SCAD is a year? 43,000.
1: Whoa.
4: Is it really?
3: Yeah, that's what it says right here on Google.
4: Okay,
1: private school.
4: Yeah.
2: And arts and design is not the kind of thing you need a certification in either. Like engineering, medicine, yes. Arts and design is like coding. You can do that anywhere, anytime, and you don't need professionals.
4: Yeah, I'm having the conversation with my son, like, hey, look, I want you to have the college experience. I told you that's the thing I'm kind of, I regrets about not having.
2: Dude,
3: awesome.
4: It worked out because I would have gone to college to try to get a job in radio, which I got anyway. So the end result was the same.
0: It was unnecessary.
3: Yeah. You just saved yourself $100,000.
4: But what I missed out on, the social aspect, the things that people talk about their college days that they have so much reverence for. They just, oh my God. It's
3: best time of my life.
4: Best time of my life. I have the conversation with him. Like, yes, you have an interest in this. And that's fine. You can study that, but I would say get your major in something that is more transferable to something not so specific, right? Yes. Like graphic design is very specific.
0: Yes.
4: Things of that nature as opposed to business.
3: Yeah.
4: Learn business, learn finance.
0: But you also never know where it'll take you.
4: Is that wrong?
2: Well, that's such a generic.
4: And then you can study other things and get like a minor or a whatever.
2: If you really want an MBA, but that, like, business is just a generic nothing. It's like communications. Mm-hmm. It's a generic nothing degree. How many guys did you know at state school, Gina, who just got business degrees?
3: Oh, many.
2: Yeah, and that's just like, I'm here and I just need a place.
3: And that's the
5: other
3: thing.
5: You go to Cornell,
3: like,
5: or something.
3: I wouldn't have been a good candidate for a generic business degree because I would have ate it hard and failed. So is there something that, like, would that be working against your son's talents? I don't know. Like, does he have that kind of brain? I don't.
4: Again, I think you can, he does have, he's got a lot to be like an entrepreneur. Like, he does a lot of that stuff.
3: Well,
4: like
3: we
4: mentioned,
3: see
4: with,
3: that every year.
4: Right.
3: With Halloween.
4: Yeah, buying and selling and taking this and reinvesting the money he makes from this. And
3: his little clicker.
4: So.
1: Yeah, that's very businessy, there. Yeah,
4: right. So what would it be? Like something more?
2: I honestly
4: transfer to a bunch of different things, and then you could take the other class. I figured you could kind of take the other classes on things that you are more specifically interested in, minor in that, or an emphasis on whatever. Right. I don't know that educational space.
2: Yeah. I mean, if he's
3: terminology,
2: if he's truly looking to go to like a big business school where that stuff matters, sure. But again, I've seen so many, like Gina said, I've seen thousands of cases of guys who just take business just because it's something.
3: It is a good mark.
5: And it's mostly just about the school you go to network later in life.
4: Right.
5: You know?
4: True. All right.
3: He'll be okay.
4: We'll see.
3: He's a smart kid.
4: I hope so. Fingers crossed. 877-44-WOODY. Text us. 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
3: Traffic is sponsored by El Pollo Loco. Got two problems in South L.A. Northbound 110 right before Adams. The crash has cleared out of the two left lanes, but it's still real heavy through the area. Stop and go now from Imperial Highway. And westbound 105 before the 110. There's a crash currently in the carpool lane. Three-car accident with slow traffic from the 605. And Long Beach, the two left lanes are still blocked. This has been there for a while. Westbound 91 after Paramount Boulevard. Car and motorcycle crash. The backup still to about Artesia. And El Pollo Loco has new Loco tenders with bold Mexican spices. And honestly, you've never tasted a tender like these before. Try them and you'll be obsessed, but you can't stop going back for more. Let's get Loco. El Pollo Loco. It's Greg Gorey. That's your Alt 98.7 Traffic.
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8: 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Topic contest, whatever that might be. 877-44-WOODY is the number to do that. 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Woody, Greg, yeah. Menace.
9: What up?
8: Gina Grad.
10: Hi.
8: With the trending news headlines.
10: Well, a shooting at the Islamic Center of San Diego has left three people dead, including a security guard who was shot trying to protect the mosque. Police say two teenagers, 17 and 18 years old, started shooting outside the mosque before one of them was later found dead from what investigators think was a self-inflicted gunshot wound. Cops say they found anti-Islamic writing connected to the shooters, and earlier in the day, one of the suspect's moms warned cops that her son might be suicidal and had taken some guns from the house. And they said they'd already been searching for him before the shooting happened.
8: You got a child who's suicidal and you're keeping guns in the house.
9: Yeah.
10: Yeah.
9: Yeah.
8: Accessible.
10: Makes sense, right? Mm-hmm.
8: Like put it in a safe within a safe.
10: Uh-huh. Mm-hmm.
8: You know, I like just no common sense whatsoever.
10: Another person nearby was also hit by gunfire, but they survived. And now police in Los Angeles and New York, they're increasing patrols around mosques as a precaution.
8: Yeah, like have guns, fine.
11: Right.
8: But there's a responsible way to have them, store them.
10: They're not on the coffee table.
8: Keep them away from the suicidal people that are in your house.
10: Exactly.
8: Or just in general, your children.
9: Mm-hmm. I'm not a parent, but I mean, there's signs, right? They don't just like go, oh, they're a good kid, and then the next day.
8: Well, no, she said.
10: Ask Dylan Klebold.
11: Yeah.
9: Yeah, I know.
8: It might be suicidal.
9: That's what I'm saying.
8: So.
9: I'm being sarcastic here.
8: I mean, sometimes no. Sometimes I feel the people who are the most honest about it probably don't give you any sign.
10: Yeah, I just read Dylan Klebold's mother's book. He was one of the Columbine shooters, and she was like, look, he was a happy kid. He fell in with this other kid. Things got weird fast, and that was it.
8: Yeah, you know, all of a sudden, you hear about somebody who committed suicide, and you go, what?
10: Yeah.
11: There were no signs.
8: What the hell? Yeah. And then there's other people who just threaten it all the time, you know, or make more of a cry for attention out of it.
10: Yeah.
11: Right.
8: Not necessarily they're going to do it. Not that they wouldn't, but like most likely not going to do it.
11: Right.
8: Different.
10: Yeah.
8: The quiet ones are the ones.
11: People who are hardcore depressed, they try to mask it.
10: Exactly. Mm-hmm. Yeah. Exactly. Well, Mark Furman, does that name ring a bell?
11: No. Yeah.
10: He was the...
8: Do you know who that is?
10: Oh, yeah, Morgan.
12: I do because I saw this in the news.
8: Okay.
12: But
8: would
12: before
8: you have
12: this, no, I
8: really?
12: Would not have
8: known. Really? You have an OG tattoo.
9: Yeah. It's a big deal.
11: You're his biggest fan.
12: Well, I guess from documentaries and stuff I've seen. Yeah.
10: Yeah. Well, he was the former LAPD detective who became very well known during the OJ murder trial. He's died at 74 years old after cancer battle. Furman helped investigate the 1994 murders of Nicole Brown Simpson and Ron Goldman, and he became a very important witness after finding that bloody glove at OJ's home. But here's the thing, as Morgan will tell you.
12: Allegedly.
10: Yeah. His reputation took a big hit during the trial when they found all those recordings of him using those very racist slurs after he denied doing that. And that became a big moment in the case, and that helped the defense claim that Furman may have planted the evidence, Morgan.
12: Could have.
9: Uh-huh.
10: Which he also denied. After OJ was found not guilty in 95, Furman left the LAPD. He pleaded no contest to a perjury charge related to that testimony, and he went on to be an author and a commentator, all kinds of stuff.
9: When they caught him on that one question, he's like, dude, it was right there. They were setting you up. Where he's like, have you said the N-word in the past 10 years? When they say the past 10 years, you should know they have something on you, dude.
12: Yeah. Mm-hmm.
8: And why would 10 years necessarily
10: Read the room, Mark.
8: Yeah.
12: And also, you know if you've said it.
10: Yeah.
9: Yeah.
10: Well, a judge has ruled that prosecutors can use the gun and notebook tied to Luigi Mangione as evidence in his upcoming murder trial. That's a big win for the prosecution.
8: See, this was a little misleading. Not misleading, but a little confusing. Because there was a lot of headlines that were coming out yesterday, like the judge strikes down evidence. And so people just ran it like...
10: Also true.
8: Yeah, like they didn't mention anything. There was not a lot of headlines about how... They were allowing
10: the big
8: gun
10: ones,
8: and
10: yeah.
8: the notebook.
11: The actual,
10: the ones
11: tools.
10: They wanted, yeah.
8: Right. It was about, oh, you can't use this and you can't use that, which of course brought out all the Free Luigi people.
10: Well, the judge says the gun, which was the 3D printed pistol prosecutors believe was in the shooting, and a notebook described as his manifesto, they were legally obtained after he got arrested in Pennsylvania. But here's what the judge threw out. You can't use stuff in the backpack like a cell phone, passport, wallet, computer chip, ammo magazine. He says those all violate his rights, so those can't be used.
9: Who cares about
10: but
9: those?
10: The gun, yeah, and the manifesto, those will be in evidence.
11: Well, all they have to do at the trial is the lawyer will mention them, then the defense will...
10: Overruled!
11: ...will, you know, object, and then even if it's sustained... The jury already
8: heard it. The jury still
11: heard
8: it. They're totally. Going, you are to strike that.
11: Yeah, strike that from your memory.
10: I have never understood that.
8: Yeah, it's like when someone says,
11: okay, disregard that.
8: It's like when someone says, all right, don't look, but of course you're looking.
10: Yeah. Quick, don't think of a pink elephant.
8: And when somebody, they would almost be better just glossing over it as opposed to bringing attention to it. Oh, no, you know what? You need to ignore that part.
10: Yeah, on your honor, scouts. What? Yeah, totally. Well, the murder trial is set to start the first week of September, and a separate federal trial will start in the fall. We'll also fart in the fall. Two Americans were arrested in Japan, these MFers, after one of them allegedly climbed in to punch the monkey's enclosure in the city zoo. Videos online show a guy in a blue costume with a big smiley face mask jumping into the exhibit while somebody else films it. And the monkeys reportedly, they got scared, they panicked. And that's when the zoo staff stepped in and booted these idiots. And yes, they were arrested. So, you guys, this is shocking. These two dum-dums are accused of obstructing zoo operations because of either a social media tie or some sort of crypto-related content creation.
8: Okay, that was going to be my question. I know people have always done dumb stuff, and I'm not going to sit here and say it's social media's fault. I wonder the rate at which, in other words, are there more of these things happening now?
12: Absolutely.
8: Right? Than there were, like, say, in the 80s.
10: Well, if the motivation is to put it online, then they have to.
8: I mean, people would do things, you know,
11: pranks and dumb stuff like that,
8: for attention or for different reasons.
11: Yeah.
8: The question, I guess, since social media became, you know, so
11: percentage
8: has reached critical mass,
10: are we just putting it on blast more, or is it happening more? Is the question
8: right? Like, what rate is it? Is it happening more now? And if it is, like, is it because social media? Mm-hmm. Because man, it just seems like it's. The dumbest that people have ever been. There was just another guy, this tourist in Rome, and he dove headfirst into the Trevi Fountain.
9: Idiot.
8: Like fully clothed.
9: Break your
8: and then
9: neck,
8: was like waiting around in there. They pulled him out. The fine's like $580.
11: Yeah.
8: And he's no longer allowed to go back to the fountain, you guys.
10: Oh no. Yeah.
8: People doing dumb stuff like that. Now, are you doing it just because you're there and you're caught up in the moment? Or are you doing it because someone's going to film it and you can put it on social media?
9: The desperation for attention is just out of control.
8: Yeah,
12: it's all for likes. I wasn't around in the 80s like y'all were, right? So I can't compare, but I think it's happening more.
9: Yeah, but people are like,
10: she just wanted to say that.
8: In the 80s like y'all were.
10: Like y'all were.
5: Similar to Morgan, I don't really know either, but I would think that they were doing dumb stuff more back then because they're more likely to get away with it.
10: True.
5: Like doing dumb stuff because you're not going to get caught.
12: Oh, yeah, I guess that's a good point.
10: Well, here's a good just pranking for you. A senior in high school in Michigan got a little more than he bargained for. He had called 911 and reported suspicious activity, then sat in a bush with a water gun waiting for a cop to show up.
8: Dumbass.
10: Well, yeah, one did. And when he got close enough to the bush, the teenager popped out and started firing the water gun at him, guys. The cop was already on high alert, thinking he was responding to a burglary.
8: Did you shoot him?
10: Yeah. Well, when the kid popped out, he was pointing something. He freaked out and he pulled out his gun. Now, luckily for the kid, the cop made a split-second decision, did not fire the gun.
8: Oh, my God. That kid lucked out so hard.
10: He was a half a second away from being killed.
8: Of all the things you can come up with. All right, guys. You know what I'm going to do? I'm going to hide in a bush.
10: You got it.
8: I'm going to jump out at a cop who thinks he's responding to like a real crime.
10: Yeah.
8: Mm-hmm. And I'm going to point something at it. Something, and not just anything.
10: Gun-shaped.
9: Yep.
8: Gun-shaped.
9: Mm-hmm.
8: And that's going to end well for me.
10: But why would a cop just randomly show up? Oh, no, we're going to call and say there's
11: a burglary. Yeah, we'll call 911.
8: Oh, wait, here's a clip. Yeah. Hold on. Good. Here we go.
7: Get on the ground. Get on the ground. Get on the ground. Get on the ground. That kid's family should be planning a funeral right now. Yeah. He just had a fantastic action not to fire and shoot this kid.
8: Yeah, that kid is incredibly lucky.
10: And if he did, don't you think a lot of people would say, the kid just had a water gun. How could he do that?
8: Of course they would. That's exactly how it would be.
11: Even if he had an actual gun, they'd be saying that.
10: Yeah. Well, both the school...
8: We didn't shoot at the cop.
11: Yeah.
10: Guys.
8: He just jumped out of a bush and pointed a gun at a cop.
10: Pranking. Right. The school district and the police department praised this guy for his quick realization and said that this was a situation that, of course, could have ended a lot worse. And the cops, meanwhile, have reminded all students that if you're going to do a prank, don't use a water gun and don't do the pranks at night, children.
8: Idiot.
11: Not only would they say he shouldn't have shot him, they would have said, we could have just shot him in the foot or the leg.
10: Yeah, because that's what you're thinking instinctually when you're in danger.
9: I was just thinking, though, back in the day, my toy guns were so realistic looking.
8: Oh, I know,
10: All they had was that very thin orange circle around the cap.
8: No, we would pull those out.
10: Oh, that's that we had those, but they were black, otherwise it looked like rocks.
8: Yeah, no, we pulled those out because we thought those looked stupid.
10: The orange?
8: Yeah.
12: This makes it look fake.
10: Right. Well, that's what's going on.
8: All right. Thank you very much, Gina Grad.
10: You got it.
8: We'll take a quick break. More Woody Show is next. Hang on.
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3: 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We're going to start in Long Beach. Got the right lane blocked southbound 405 at Bellflower Boulevard. There's heavy traffic from Lakewood Boulevard behind that. See Basswind Park. It's a broken down car if you're heading south 605 right before Valley Boulevard. Center lane blocked by that, and that's causing things to be real slow from lower Azusa Road. And an injury wreck in Seal Beach. It's on the southbound 605 connector to the southbound 405. That connector is going to be partially blocked. In Los Angeles, politicians have promised fixes for years. Nothing changes. Adam Miller is different. He's kept thousands off the streets, built a global company here in L.A., and led disaster recovery nationwide. 35 years solving hard problems and getting results. Vote Adam Miller for mayor. It's Greg Gorey. 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
8: All right. Thank you very much, Greg Gorey.
3: Yeah, would.
8: We got the alternative income keyword here for the 9 o'clock hour. It's win. Win $1,000. 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Also want to get you on the guest list this hour for Youngblood at No Vacancy in Hollywood. But if you don't do it this hour, you get busy, or for whatever reason you try to win and you don't.
3: No worries.
8: No worries at all, Greg. You're right. Every hour today all the way through 7 p.m. So Nicole Alvarez, Booker and Stryker, everybody's getting you on the guest list today. You're on Alt987. Phones, they're open. 877-44-WOODY. 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All right, so Memorial Day weekend.
9: Mm-hmm.
8: What do you think is, like, when does summer start for you? Mm. Like, for me, I've always thought of Memorial Day, Labor Day as the bookends to summer.
5: Uh-huh. Yeah.
8: Memorial Day begins summer, Labor Day is the end of summer. Even though technically that's not true. Summer, first day of summer 2026, June 21st.
5: Oh, damn, that's late.
8: Really? That's the first official day of summer, June 21st.
5: That's crazy.
3: In my mind, if it's the month of June, summer. So
9: same.
3: June 1st, summer.
8: I'm June 1st?
3: Yeah.
9: June 1st.
3: That's summer.
9: Once it hits June, it's summertime.
5: Yeah. Right. Mine, if you have kids or are in school, whatever the last day of school is, it's summer. Well, it changes. So,
8: and that changes depending on where you are.
3: Yeah,
8: but for most people, it's right around Memorial Day because people are ready for it. It does depend a lot on where you live. Like if you're living in like a cold weather climate, people, they're ready for it. As somebody who grew up in a cold weather climate and then moving here to Southern California, it's never bad. You know what I mean? So it's like the weather's always, even when it's, quote, cold here, I'm like, oh, this is great.
5: Uh-huh. Yeah. Fine. Yeah.
8: Even still, 12 years later.
3: Not so bad.
8: It does change. There was something in here about people who live in California or Arizona, New Mexico, these warmer areas. Mm-hmm. They're not as psyched about it because they're already, quote, sick of the heat. So we're already sick of it here. But Greg will tell you that we haven't had a summer here in L.A.
3: in years.
8: Yeah. in a decade.
3: It's been cool.
9: I agree, Greg.
3: I know, because we're right.
9: It sucks.
8: Half of the people polled say that they're bracing for a fast-paced summer. 1 in 10 want every day of the season to be booked up. No, thank you.
5: Ew.
8: Summer to me, like, summer means vacation.
3: Yeah.
8: And I think about, man.
3: More relaxing.
8: Did I really waste that as a kid? Not really embracing.
3: Yes.
8: Dude, you got months off.
3: I know.
9: Uh-huh.
8: of God, we no had a responsibility.
9: Kid. Yeah, I know, ruled. I mean, I'll go ride bikes with my friends like every day.
8: Yeah. Oh, yeah.
9: And then we'll go to Little Caesars, get a pizza, play video games. It was the best.
11: Even now, as an adult, June, July, August, you blink and they're gone.
9: I know.
11: It goes so fast.
8: Yeah. Even faster as a kid, though. I mean, think about it. Like, summer vacation was poof, gone.
11: Yeah.
8: Although, moving here and my kids, summer breaks are short here.
11: Yeah, but they also...
8: Like, next week is the last day of school for my kids next Thursday.
11: Mm-hmm. Right.
8: And then they only have, like, 2 months off. We had three.
11: But throughout the year, they get, like, 57.
8: Yeah, they get longer breaks.
9: Exactly. Yeah.
8: Right.
9: Every other day off.
8: Somebody
9: told
8: me, I don't know if this is true or not, you get, you know, more breaks throughout the year, longer breaks throughout the year because the weather is always nicer here.
11: Yeah. Mm-hmm.
8: I'm ready for summer. I don't want it booked up every day.
11: No.
8: I'm looking forward to some chill time this summer.
5: Yeah.
8: Enjoy
11: for sure.
8: it.
11: Mm-hmm. You know? Can't wait.
8: It's the Woody Show on 98.7.

0: many ways to be a part of things. And however you choose to do that, it's great. It could be as simple as just following us on social media so you always know things that are happening. Subscribing to the podcast, not just listening to the podcast, but, you know, subscribe, that helped. Subscribing to the different channels, like on YouTube and things like that, our channel. That
1: everything.
0: Yeah, that benefits. Because, man, it changes all the time. And, you know, like, you could post things, and for whatever reason, if you're not giving them money, things just don't show up. So I'm not a notifications guy, though, either.
2: Yeah.
3: Hell no.
0: I don't think I have. Do you guys have notifications set for anything?
3: Nah.
2: I don't think so.
1: Maybe just flights. But I actually even
0: that's
1: have
0: different. I'm talking about emails, like text messages.
1: No.
0: Someone comments on your social media posts.
1: Too much. No. I have everything turned off. It's just too much.
2: I mean, text messages, yes.
4: Well, that is the notification. The text is the notification.
2: Right.
0: True. No, that's true.
4: But everything else, no.
3: Set up my phone to finally only take texts from people in my contacts, and it changed my life for the better.
0: Isn't that great?
3: I love it.
4: What about when doctors try to, like, send you a
3: Well, then you'll still
4: reminder.
3: See when you open your text messages.
0: It just doesn't give you the notification.
4: Oh, it's not blocking it.
3: No, but there's these little three lines. You click
2: Greg,
3: that.
2: To teach me.
3: Yeah, and then you have three folders. You have messages, unknown senders, and then spam.
0: Ooh. Yeah, it's great.
3: It's the best.
1: Life-changing.
3: Life-changing.
0: If you're listening to the podcast and you have something you'd like to share, story that, you know, whatever the topic's going on, or just something in general, you see it, you want to tell us about it, the After Hours voicemail is always good,
4: please.
0: Too. During the show, same number, 877-44-WOODY. After the show, it just becomes the After Hours voicemail, and you can leave us whatever you got there. Here's just a fun one. Like, this person just wanted to give us their Greg Gorey impression.
3: Oh.
0: All right, here we go.
5: Hi, yeah, this is Greg Gorey, and I'm currently on my way to the golf course, and I just wanted to say, the Woody Show is amazing, yeah. Do you guys remember when you would talk about any type of food ever, like green beans or hot dogs, or so good? Oh, they'd be so good! I'm like, Greg Gorey,
1: Yeah.
0: That was so good. It's Stevie Wonder good.
3: Yeah. That was good. I didn't see that coming at all. That was really
0: I wasn't
3: good.
0: Sure where he was
3: and
0: going.
3: And that
0: with
3: was
0: the
3: pretty accurate.
1: Yep.
6: Spot on. It was so good.
0: Yeah.
6: So good.
3: Yeah. Oh, that's so funny. Yeah.
0: You know, you use the kiosk. I was at a Shake Shack and I was using the Minnesota. Yeah. You got to put your name in for the order. I put in Greg Gorey.
1: Yes.
0: Hoping that they would call Greg Gorey. But it had a screen there. It said, orders ready for pickup. And it just came up Greg G. I'm like,
1: burn.
3: Oh, God.
0: Yeah.
1: But I didn't know he did that. And he pointed out Greg G. I was like, wait, what? I
0: said, oh, my God. Greg Gorey's here.
4: Greg's here, guys.
3: Oh, I'm honored.
0: Oh, shout out to Shake Shack. I'd never tried their breakfast before. Breakfast there is good.
4: They have breakfast?
0: Yeah, Menace and I.
3: What'd you have?
0: I had a sausage, egg, and cheese, but it's like a freshly fried egg.
4: Ooh.
0: So I got the double egg with the sausage patty.
3: Just on its own or in a vehicle?
0: It's on like the same like potato bun or roll that they give you for the burgers.
3: Yeah.
2: Is the egg like runny because it's freshly made?
0: No, it wasn't.
4: So it's like circle fried
0: egg, because they weren't like formed. You know what I mean?
4: Right, but
0: like,
4: I'm looking at the...
0: You could tell they actually grilled these things up.
1: Yeah.
0: You know?
1: Okay. It was good. Yeah, and the same thing.
0: Really
1: I was like,
0: good.
1: I didn't realize they had breakfast when we got
0: Me
1: to the airport.
0: Me neither.
2: Had no idea.
0: Now, this was an airport location.
3: Uh-huh.
0: Mm-hmm. But the breakfast was really good.
3: That sounds so good!
1: It was so good.
0: Speaking of getting food, here's another After Hours voicemail.
7: Yeah, so I was listening about the Chipotle and the portion sizes and the CEO saying that you can ask for more if you want more. Wouldn't it be better for them to say if you ate your food and you're still hungry, come get more, other than people taking a ton of food and then taking it home and having 2-3 meals off it? Yeah, that's all I got. Thanks.
0: No.
3: I mean,
0: no, I'd rather have
3: from a business standpoint, no.
0: I'd rather have the food to bring home.
4: Yeah, and also you'll just like dump it on someone else's plate. Like, there's always ways to get around this crap.
0: Yeah. I'd rather do that. Like, have extra food, you know, get two meals because it's just the portion's just so big.
1: Yeah.
4: So,
0: you know, or as what? Greg would say, like,
6: so,
0: oh,
3: yeah,
0: you can go to Panda Express and get a teeny, teeny little mosquito.
3: That is factual.
0: Like a mosquito would starve to death.
3: It's true. Everybody who texts in agrees.
0: And then you get to the cash register and it's $1 billion.
3: That's exactly accurate. But if you're one of those people that complains about big portions,
0: yeah,
3: go to another country and die.
0: Yeah.
1: Oh, yeah.
0: Wow.
1: Suck on that.
3: I hate when people complain about
0: not just
3: that.
0: Die, go to another country and die.
3: No,
4: they do
3: out.
4: Call them American-sized portions.
3: Just get out of here and die.
0: Just go to another country and die.
4: Starve to death.
3: Yeah.
8: It's too much food.
3: Yeah. Well, then bring it home.
0: Here's another one from the... Yeah, bitch.
3: Yeah, bring it home, bitch. Get two meals for one, bitch.
4: Bitch.
3: Oh, I got so much for my money. I hate it.
1: What are we doing with all this?
3: Leave and die.
0: Leave and die.
4: Bitch.
0: We were talking about crazy exes, crazy girlfriends claiming things. Like, we were talking about what's
4: Laura
0: her name?
4: Laura Owens.
0: Laura Owens. Has there been any update on that?
4: I mean,
0: have you learned any more about the case? Or?
4: She's awaiting another trial.
0: Yeah,
4: she's
0: I know.
4: Tried everywhere.
0: I know, but like the trial, yes.
4: Yeah.
0: And what happens there? I'm saying, but any more details of the case that you've become aware of?
4: No, there hasn't been any new episodes.
0: Yeah,
4: I'm obsessed with her.
0: Yeah,
3: she's facing prison time, right?
4: Oh, yeah.
0: Yeah, so remind everybody quickly what that case is all about.
4: She's the daughter of a famous radio talk show host in the Bay, and she was going around dating guys and then getting fake pregnant by them and then basically trying to extort them and saying, but maybe if you just date me for another couple of weeks, I'll get an abortion. And they're like, get away from me, you're crazy. And she's like, then now it's a problem. And then it became famous when she did it to one of the bachelors, Clayton Eckerd, I think.
3: Right.
4: And now it's like all these guys are coming out of the woodwork being like, she did that to me.
0: Yeah.
3: And she went so far as to falsify documents.
4: Oh,
3: she had
4: yeah.
3: fake doctor's letters, fake
4: sonograms. Yeah, you know Fiverr where you can just go on and have someone like edit? She was like getting like sonograms and like putting little babies in it.
0: So we were talking about crazy. I talked about that that crazy ex girlfriend that I you guys brought her up.
3: Oh yeah,
0: that I had that made up all kinds of stuff, including telling me how her
1: sister died.
0: Sister got killed by a drunk driver who had just gotten back from being deployed overseas,
3: and then she got cancer.
0: None of that ended up being being true. Anyway,
4: so we talked to the dead sister.
0: This after hours voicemail about a crazy girlfriend.
9: What's up, Woody Show? Big fan. I was listening to the podcast, and you guys were talking about crazy girlfriends, like the one that you said claimed that she had cancer and all that stuff.
0: Yep.
9: Well, I dated a chick when I was like 19 years old, and I couldn't come over to her house one time because I was working, and I told her I can't go over because I had to work. So she told me that she took all kinds of pills and had her stomach pumped, and then she told me that when they pumped her stomach, that she was pregnant and she lost the baby because they had to pump her stomach.
0: That's how it works.
9: So me freaking out, I apologized to her and I told her mom and dad, like, I am sorry that she took all those pills and had to get her stomach pumped and go to the hospital. Her mom and dad were confused because they're like, what are you talking about? That never happened. I was like, what? Like, she didn't take all kinds of pills and have her stomach pumped in the hospital and lose the baby? They're like, no. But, like, she stayed home all day and did nothing. So, yeah, that was my crazy story about having a crazy girlfriend. And, yeah, when she told me that, I dumped her right away. And, yeah, I don't know what happened to her life, but whatever. All right, peace out.
0: Yeah,
9: love you guys.
0: Yeah,
4: I'm sure it's going great.
10: Yeah, crazy bitch.
1: Not good.
2: These poor
0: dude.
2: Parents.
3: I always hate it when people say, yeah, the baby's in the mama's belly. No, then she would digest it.
4: Thank you.
0: Yeah, she would digest it. Or if she got really sick, she'd puke it up.
4: Thank you.
3: Yeah.
0: With with that last meal.
4: Yeah. Poop it out.
3: It's in mama's belly. No, it's not.
0: What's the craziest thing, Gina, with a guy?
4: Oh.
0: Maybe as like a younger lady.
4: Why is it always that you mind it?
0: Hold on. I'm thinking like
4: I can see
0: Morgan trying to trap an older dude, like one of these zaddies that
2: not
0: she wants.
2: Trap, yeah. Love them. Love
0: no,
2: them.
0: I could see her maybe.
4: Okay,
0: I could see. I'm not saying you have. I could see because based on your fun personality,
2: right? Yeah, exactly.
0: I could see there could be a time where you might try to do something. You know where. Maybe not lying about a pregnancy.
1: Come up with a plan.
2: God, I would never. I'm more like I cut you out of my life and you said it to me.
4: We're not, I don't think we're schemers, but I do have one. When I was in New York and I was dating somebody, we got in this big fight in our apartment because we were living together at the time. And he walked out. And that was like, I freaked out. He walked out of the apartment in the middle of an argument. So a 2-year-old Gina decided to take all of her clothes off. and run into the hallway. And I
2: good start.
3: All right.
4: And it's he's like, cool.
0: Have you ever noticed a lot of her stories yeah. are about her getting nude?
3: Yeah.
4: Like with the roommate
0: and they're playing guitars.
3: Yes.
0: And, yeah, like,
3: and then she did or, nude plays.
0: Or modeling for modeling. The like the art students to draw.
4: And that's how I clean.
0: Yeah.
4: Right. And so he's like, what are you doing? Go back. So I was like, I'm staying out here naked until we talk. So that's what I forced him to go back in. Exactly.
3: Oh, so that was to get was him like to say,
4: because he was so humiliated that I was naked in the hallway of an apartment building.
2: And he stayed with you.
3: Shouldn't he have been
4: yeah,
3: stuck?
4: For a couple years.
0: Sammy's like, been there, done that. Whatever. That's like a Tuesday.
3: Uh-huh. And that was a split second decision. Oh, here's what I'm going to do.
4: Yeah, I don't know
3: get
4: what
3: naked. Follow him out. Oh my God.
4: And I think I was crying too. So, like, I really, I put on the
0: water. Yeah. Tears are always used as weapons.
4: Like, the guy was like, go back in. I was like, I'm not going anywhere. So
0: you never did anything crazy like that, or
2: I didn't know, but I did
0: not nude now. But
2: I've cheated on guys, and they've done crazy things to me, but it was warranted because I cheated. So let's not even get into that.
1: Yeah, it was warranted.
2: I deserved it.
10: I can't think of anything. I mean, even that. I've been divorced, and I can't think of anything that crazy.
0: That's like maybe when you were a teenager, because you were a bitchy cheerleader. You know what I mean?
4: You're
0: like
4: a bitchy
0: mean
4: cheerleader.
0: Girl. You know, bitch. As we've all heard.
1: Mm-hmm.
0: You know, like you weren't.
10: Like there were certain people, I could have been nicer to. Yes, but okay. I don't think I was like super mean girl all around the school. Mm-hmm. All
0: that's
10: the
0: not
10: time.
0: What we've heard. You know? Yeah, we've heard a lot.
4: Yeah. I had this dude I didn't even want to date, and he, I don't know why, I think he just flattered me a lot and he wouldn't go away, so we kind of started dating, and he kept saying I love you, and I was not interested, and then I think to this day I think he faked some sort of like appendicitis and made me take him to the hospital. I didn't even know him that well, and when I took him and they admitted him, I said, like, I've never taken anyone to the hospital before. This was actually not, this was when I lived here, and I go, I've never taken anyone to the hospital before. He goes, well, now you've taken a boyfriend to the hospital.
2: Oh.
0: That's weird.
4: Weird,
0: and dudes,
4: right?
0: Dudes do crazy things. Yeah. I'm not saying.
4: I still don't think
0: I want to state for the record. I'm not just saying that, you know, you ladies are the ones who are always nuts.
2: Not all women.
0: There are some dudes that do some really crazy stuff. Like to get, you know, this, they do something really wild and like, oh, well, she'll definitely take you back now. They do it in an effort for the person to realize what a mistake they made.
4: Oh, yeah.
1: They try to do sympathy stuff.
10: Yeah. I do remember the time that I got into a bar fight in Mexico and got kicked out of the club, but I forgot about that. But that was with the girl that he started dating right after me. So this was right after high school. So
3: you fought it's not her fault.
10: Yeah. I did. Nice. Yeah. So
1: throw both.
10: Yeah, that happened. Yeah. So what, he had broken up with me and I was devastated. We were together for a couple years, and then I found out on our senior trip down to Mexico that they were dating, and I got super pissed. So now we're all drunk in Mexico. And we went out that night to one of the clubs. There was a ton of us there, and I went up to her. They were both at the bar together, and I started calling her like an effing slut and all this other stuff.
1: Sweet.
10: And
4: you picture Sammy doing that?
2: No, I can't.
3: This is so not Sammy.
10: So
0: in a fit of rage,
1: You stupid bitch.
11: Bitch.
10: I threw my drink on her, and then
4: Sammy
10: threw her drink on me.
1: Nice.
10: And then I slapped her across the face, and then she went to hit me, but I grabbed her arm with my right hand, and I was about to pummel her. I mean, I was launching myself forward.
4: I don't know. She can scrap.
10: Yeah, I mean, I guess.
1: It's super smart
10: it.
1: To do this in Mexico, too, because, you know.
10: So as I was leaning forward onto her, I felt security pull me back. So, so then security grabbed me, took me outside, and then I explained to security,
3: that
10: like,
3: she's a slut.
10: Yeah, but she's a slut. Yeah, exactly. Yeah. And they let me back in. I was like, I think you need all the facts before kicking me out.
0: Do you remember like the old Looney Tunes cartoons where it was like the little chicken always thought he was a big badass, and like he would always be held down like one finger, like an arm's length, and it's wailing around. Yeah. Like, that's what I'm picturing.
4: That's
0: Sammy
4: for sure.
0: Yeah. Also, am I the only person who had parents who would have never allowed a senior trip to Mexico?
4: Oh,
0: yeah.
4: not in a million years.
10: Okay.
0: I don't think they would have allowed a senior trip across town.
3: Yeah, probably not.
10: So this trip, it was called, they were known, it was called SWAT. It was summer winter activity trips. And man, yeah. was it smart. I don't think it exists anymore.
1: No way.
10: But they like scammed the system kind of. Like it was everybody at your school. There was different people who were quote recruiters, and they would get like 10 people signed up and whatever. So they had people at all different schools recruiting other kids to go on this trip. And for all the parents, it was like there was a website and there's chaperones on this trip.
4: Oh, they did their job.
0: Right. We're going to take the kids to the bar.
10: Right. So the chaperones were like 21 years old for our senior trip, but they had school buses come to our school to pick us up when we're heading down like to Mexico. And so it all seemed
4: legit.
10: Fairly legit. Uh-huh. Yeah. And it was not. It was not affiliated at the school.
0: It doesn't matter how legit
10: way.
0: It would have been.
1: Yeah.
0: Like my parents would have never allowed me to go on a trip, a senior trip to Mexico. Yeah. I hear about, you know, kids taking spring break trips to Florida. And like that wouldn't have been allowed to happen. I would have had to been in college or
1: full
0: grown adult.
1: School.
0: Like, nope.
10: Well, as long as I was living at their house.
0: As long as I was living at their house, there's no way they would have just been like oh, yeah. have a great time.
1: Yeah. Trip was like Six Flags in Disneyland
10: well,
1: in one day.
10: Yeah, that's the school-affiliated one.
1: Yeah.
10: So this was non-school-affiliated, and it was after graduation, so technically college.
0: I did mention the coolest cereal we were ever allowed to have in the house was Honey Nut Cheerios.
4: Yeah. Yeah. God, you lived in a prison.
0: No soda, no.
10: Oh. Like,
3: yeah.
0: That was it.
3: No soda, no, yeah. Not even white bread in my house. It had to be wheat.
4: No, that's true for us, too.
0: Yeah, all right. Well, we got to get a break. 877-44-WOODY. Anytime after the show, you can leave your message on the After Hours voicemail. 877-44-WOODY. 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

0: you call?
1: Homeland like, Security? Yeah.
2: Are we talking about the windshield?
3: Oh, that one. Yeah, the Taliban thing.
1: Yeah. There was that, and then there was another one. There was another one after that. Maybe I'm thinking of your sign, the neighbor that the sign in the window. But that was HOA.
3: Yeah,
1: that wasn't the authorities.
3: Yeah, but yeah, if you care about stuff and you're concerned,
2: keep quieter.
3: Be prepared for the wrath.
1: Yeah, I swear the police department has Seabass's number. That's like posted right next to the phone. Like,
2: do not answer.
3: 100%.
4: Well, I mean, this morning,
1: then roll to voicemail.
4: I saw
1: ring him through.
4: I saw an Amazon guy that was lost in the wrong elevator, so I called National Security.
3: Yeah, that's the same. That's exactly
2: the
3: same.
2: That's what Greg
3: meant. That's a great analogy.
4: Because it was off.
3: That's totally what we're saying. Nailed it, man.
1: That's a 1,000,000,000% true.
2: It's called a straw man.
4: He shouldn't be there.
3: That's exactly
4: what
3: I'm
4: saying. He's in the wrong elevator.
3: Yes, accurate, Menace. In your daily reminder about how California really spends our hard-earned money in a useful way, remember when the state created the California Fast Food Council?
1: Pepperidge Farm remembers.
3: Yeah. Well, it's the first of its kind in the entire country. It's made up of four members who represent the fast food business. They're supposed to work on giving fast food workers good wages and safety, good working conditions. They're supposed to hold a whole 2 meetings per year.
2: Oh, wow.
3: Mm-hmm. But they have not met in well over a year. They only had meetings in 2024. The most recent meeting was February of last year, so over a year ago. The council has an annual budget of $1.1 million. Each council member gets a per diem and travel reimbursements. So now fast food workers are demanding to make the council even bigger.
2: Don't
3: get rid of it. Make it bigger.
2: Yeah,
3: they are
2: more.
3: Demanding Governor Newsom to appoint a chairperson for the council
4: ready.
3: They can operate as they were intended. So
4: let's go.
3: Send your resume, Menace.
4: I'm down.
3: That's what's going on, Wood.
1: All right. Thank you very much, Gregory. What about the forecast today, Sammy?
5: Sunny today. I have 87 in the valley, 83 for downtown, 80 for Orange County, and 60s along the coast.
1: All right. It is the Woody Show. What's

0: that's the actor's name,
1: yeah,
0: not the character.
1: Russell Andrews.
2: Look him up.
1: I'm gonna look him up right now. Russell Andrews. Better Call Saul. Yeah, what was his this guy? What was his character? I recognize him. Anyway, sad news. He's been diagnosed with ALS.
2: Oh, God.
1: Yeah, it's a nerve disease, and he was talking about he got diagnosed late last year. Symptoms were, you know, his muscles were twitching, and he was dropping things and just increasing weakness that he thought was maybe like a stress-related thing or even like a possible stroke. And he said just over time, everyday things like holding cups or just moving normally just became harder and harder.
0: That's horrible.
1: Yeah. Now, what also sucks is that he lost health insurance because of work gaps, industry strikes, things like that, and which delayed him getting a proper diagnosis. And then once he regained coverage, I can only imagine how much that cost.
0: Oh, my God.
1: He saw a doctor, though, pretty quickly, went to a neurologist, and now he's just out there advocating because,
0: That won't make me paranoid or anything.
2: I know.
1: Right?
0: But, you know, this is interesting, and I don't think it's a spoiler, but, you know, Eric Dane from Euphoria and all this stuff, and he's in an episode of Euphoria, and it's a scene where they play it up like he's been drinking, and I think they had to because his speech was slurred just from the diagnosis. Yeah. So, you know, they had to do that.
1: He was a detective on Better Call Saul.
0: Yeah, I think it was kind of a small part.
3: Detective Salerno.
1: Yeah, like, he looks familiar.
0: Yeah, he does.
1: I know I've seen him in
0: other stuff. I just restarted watching. I haven't gotten to him yet.
1: Yeah.
2: I might have to start rewatching.
0: It's so good, Greg.
2: I can't get past episode 2. Oh,
1: you have
0: God,
1: to.
0: That doesn't make any sense to me.
1: It is
2: slog.
0: I don't even know what to say to that.
1: Greg, I understand because it was with Breaking Bad that way. Mm-hmm. It took me forever to get past the pilot episode.
2: I'm
1: where they're
2: shocked
1: in
2: by that.
1: With the RV in the desert, I'm like, God,
2: really?
1: Damn it, let's go.
2: Riveted in the first 10
0: seconds. That's crazy, Woody.
1: No,
2: that's crazy.
1: It took me like 3 or 4 attempts.
0: Wow.
1: Over time, over a period of months, and I went back to like a couple months later, all right, we'll try
0: that
1: again.
0: That I can't relate to.
1: Everybody kept talking about it and talking about it and talking about it. So then did that, and then all of a sudden, oh my God, what a great show.
2: Okay.
1: And then I tried as soon as Better Call Saul came out. I'm like, ooh, because I love Breaking Bad so much. And I'm watching that. I'm like, what the F is this?
0: Why is so much of it in black and white?
1: Yeah. Why are we at Cinnabon for so long? Right. Nothing's happening. No one's talking. Who's this guy? Is that
2: and the kids,
1: Saul?
2: The like, fraudster kids with the skateboards. Like, okay, like let's move on. Like,
0: Mrs. Kettleman.
1: Huh?
2: Yeah.
1: Anyway, push.
0: It's so
1: went back, tried again, push, almost, and then there was the breakthrough, and then I just couldn't get enough.
2: Yep. I think the problem for me is that Breaking Bad ruined every TV show because nothing will be as good.
0: Agreed.
2: Ever.
0: But this is an extension of that.
1: Exactly. So
0: same universe.
1: I put Breaking Bad as I'll put it as a 10.
0: Yeah.
1: Right? Just because, you know, it is all-time
2: best.
1: Even though nothing's perfect, they say.
2: Oh,
1: nothing's absolutely perfect.
0: This
1: There's always room for
0: improvement.
1: It's as close as you're going to get. So we're grading on a curve. It's a 10.
0: Yeah.
1: All right. Better Call Saul, to me, is a 9.8.
2: Really?
0: Oh,
1: yeah.
0: Wow. So like, I love it. I wouldn't have even said 9.8.
1: Really?
0: I mean, I'd say like an 8.
1: No. An 8.
0: I love it.
1: No.
0: But my God, I didn't know they were that close together.
1: But the reason it's not a 10 is because it was even harder to push through that first couple episodes to where it really clicked.
2: I only had one criticism of Breaking Bad, and that was the demise of Gus. I'm like, oh, that was so over the top.
0: What? Spoiler. That was the best part.
1: That was so good.
0: Greg, you're crazy.
2: I thought it was dumb.
1: He walks out of the hallway.
0: And he's straightening his tie.
2: I thought it was dumb.
1: I'm sorry, spoiler alert.
4: Yeah.
0: Oh, that he's straightening his tie.
4: Yeah. Oh, we didn't say what happened. I never saw 1 second.
0: Then trust me, you don't know what's going to happen.
1: It won't ruin it. Yeah. It's so good. All right, 877-44-WOODY. 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
2: This final report is paid for by Adam Miller for Mayor. And in Long Beach, real slow, southbound 405 at Bellflower, there's this crash involving a pickup truck, and it was tired, lying on its side, so the CHP had to run a traffic break. Looks like they're going to be reopening the three right lanes very soon, but it is stopped from Cherry Avenue.
3: I am tired.
2: It was very tired. And then northbound 405 through the area, heavy from the 605.
4: I'll just take a little nap.
2: A little nappy nap. And then Seal Beach, the southbound 605 connector to the southbound 405, that's partially blocked with an injury wreck, and that's why it's stop and go from about Spring Street. And this election is simple. More of the same or real change. Adam Miller has spent 35 years building organizations, creating jobs, and delivering results, not making excuses. LA needs leadership that works. Vote Adam Miller for mayor. Paid for by Adam Miller for mayor. It's Greg Gorey. That's your Alt 98.7 traffic.
4: All right. Thank you very much, Greg Gorey.
2: You got it, Wade.
4: And that's going to do it for Tuesday.
2: Rev.
4: Everybody, two down. And we only got three more to go
5: for
4: that long holiday weekend, three-day weekend at the end of this week. So
5: we can do it.
4: We're looking forward to that.
2: Yes.
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5: Nice.
4: We congratulate our winner this morning, Jose Reyna from Victorville.
5: Yeah,
2: oh,
5: Jose.
2: My God.
4: And, dude, what an adventure that was.
5: That was so exciting.
4: Menace with that magic touch. 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
2: Right.
4: Between 8 and 8:15 tomorrow morning will be another chance for you to call and be caller number 98. Spin that wheel. It'll land anywhere from $300 up to a year's worth of gas.
2: Mm-hmm.
4: And a program note that on Thursday and Friday, the winners on those 2 days at the end of this week, there's no question. It's not anywhere between $300 and a year's worth of gas. You win a year's worth of gas. Both Thursday and Friday here on The Woody Show. Also tomorrow, more chance to get on the guest list for Youngblood at No Vacancy, Alternative Income Keywords, Trending News Headlines, that and more tomorrow here on The Woody Show. Anything you got for us between now and Wednesday, you can leave on the After Hours voicemail. That number is 877-44-WOODY. 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
2: Yeah.
4: All right, Greg Gorey, parting words of wisdom, please.
2: Yeah, if you call the suicide hotline in Iran, they actually get excited and ask if you know how to drive a truck.
4: Greg.
2: It's weird how that works.
5: I have no idea.
2: Yeah, just a fun fact.
5: Wow.
4: I mean, you can't blame Greg. Facts are facts.
5: Right, he's just the messenger.
4: Yeah. Jay is Greg.
2: Saying the truth.
4: All right, thank you very much, Greg Gorey.
2: You got it, bud.
4: 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The Alt 120 with Nicole Alvarez. 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Nicole's got all that for you next here on Alt 98.7. We thank you so much for giving The Woody Show some of your valuable time this morning. You know, we love and appreciate you for that. The rest of you guys can suck it. We'll catch you back here on Wednesday. Have yourself a great day. SMDMM.
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I'm Nicole Alvarez. 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

Alt 98.7, Ellie's Alternative Rock. I'm Nicole Alvarez. These Youngblood tickets, like, so we're throwing a party, and Youngblood is performing on Saturday at No Vacancy, and everybody wants in. It's not a huge place, so you know it's going to be special. Your chance to win is coming up. The tickets are the hottest thing in town, let me tell you. I know.

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1: 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Some.

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Ignore me. I am Nicole Alvarez, and your chance to be caller 98 is coming up next. 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
0: We have a date with Youngblood on Saturday, so I will see you at No Vacancy. Congratulations.
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I'm Nicole Alvarez. 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

0: friends. 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

I know. 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

LA's Alternative Rock. Happy Tuesday. I haven't been living at home since March because of whatever. I won't bore you with the details of renovations, but I don't know what day it is ever. I am so discombobulated. All I know is that on Saturday, I will be at No Vacancy with you, watching Youngblood. Your chance to be Caller 98 coming up shortly. So

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the music industry, we're high school, Youngblood is prom king. And Youngblood is playing a show for us on Saturday at No Vacancy. It is quite literally the hottest ticket in town. I just awarded some to Angela Hartman. She was caller 98. And we'll have more next hour along with $1,000 just for you.

you take my hand and come with me, because you look so fine that I really wanna make you mine. I said you look so fine that I really wanna make you mine. 4, 5, 6, come on and get your kicks. Now you don't

98.7 Allie's Alternative Rock. My name is Nicole Alvarez. I've been here for 2 months, and I've just been informed that I'm still the new girl. It's going to take about 4 years for me not to be. So how about I tempt you with $1,000? Every day, every hour, at around this time, you have a chance to win $1,000. You have to enter a keyword. The keyword is coming up next on 98.7.

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As soon as we hit the fall and people realize that Mike Hem are going to do a little tiny baby residency at the Hollywood Bowl and they realize one of those shows falls on Halloween, the masses will go wild. I'm Nicole Alvarez, Alt-98.7. Youngblood, who is probably the hottest thing right now. People want Youngblood more than they want gas money. And I'm not even exaggerating. We're having, I would say, an intimate but ruckus show with him on Saturday, and your chance to win is coming up next.

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1: Yeah, that's it.
0: Notes.
1: No, that sounds stupid.
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That song should be buried in a time capsule and kept forever. Everybody that's ever lived on planet Earth should experience and enjoy that beautiful song by Coldplay. Speaking of beautiful songs, we have one coming up. There's my feature that I just started, and I'll explain. It's called Song Behind the Story, and I've got a new song that I love that I want you to love next.

0: Alt-98.7's Nicole Alvarez takes a deep dive and gives you the story behind the song. The question is, can you guess the song behind the story? Now.
1: I don't think you're going to guess the song because this week I'm featuring all new songs that I'm absolutely obsessed with. Now, here's the thing. I often meet people that listen to the radio and they're like, you guys play, you know, like a lot of the same songs a lot. Well, do you know what the problem is? People like to hear what's familiar. It keeps you feeling comfortable, and that's great. I get it, and there's room for that too. But every once in a while, you have to stop and challenge your ears and challenge your... just your state of being and embrace something new. If you like it, great. If you don't, that's great too. But there's so many songs that are looking for you and you have to let them find you. So this artist, she's a baddie. She's spunky, cheeky, clever. She's Irish. She's another version, a different kind of Amy Winehouse. With that said, her name is C-Matt. I first saw her at Coachella, fell in love. She played a show for BBC One and they body shamed her online. That's all they did. They body shamed her. So instead of like crumbling, she decided to write this song called Take a Sexy Picture of Me. Ladies, you're going to love this. Guys, you should go where the ladies are. C-Matt. Song behind the story. Alt-98.7.

0: We need more women like that. That was C-Matt. Take a sexy picture of me and all the trolls that went online and they body shamed her. She decided instead of like cowering away or like crumbling, she decided to write that song and own the narrative, as we all should. That was Song Behind the Story, Alt 98.7.
1: That was Nicole Alvarez's Song Behind the Story. But the story, it doesn't end there. To be continued.
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It is spectacular. You know what else is spectacular? The weather looks nice. Alt 98.7, Ellie's Alternative Rock, and I think Saturday is going to be nice too. It's a good night for a party at No Vacancy with Youngblood. 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

I want to take a second to congratulate all my winners that are going to join us Saturday for Youngblood. I promise you, you're going to have a night to remember. And listen, when I promise you a night to remember, I deliver.

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Well, that was a nice day with you. I'm Nicole Alvarez. I'm handing things over to Booker and Stryker. It's Alt 98.7, Ellie's Alternative Rock. Be careful out there. It's a wild, wild world.

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0: Booker and Stryker. This is Alt-98.7, LA's Alternative Rock. I'm Booker. He's Stryker with the new haircut. How you doing?
1: Booker, thank you for asking. Now, you've made a statement. Would you care to follow up the statement, Stryker got a new haircut?
0: Well, I think a new haircut just puts you in a good mood instantly, and yeah. I think that you just walk around with another bounce in your step when you got a new haircut. That's all I'm saying.
1: Especially since I actually really like this haircut.
0: Okay.
1: This...
0: What?
1: This guy did a
0: there
1: very,
0: wasn't even
1: very
0: a
1: good
0: look.
1: Job.
0: There was like an, okay, I'm listening, I'm following.
1: There's nothing better when you leave the barbershop. A lot of times, most people, probably men and women, you want to go wash it yourself and put your product in it. I left that barbershop. I'm not saying I'm a skipper because I wasn't skipping, but I had a little pep in my step.
0: I gotcha.
1: Because it's a haircut, but it doesn't look like a full cut.
0: Right.
1: Well, that's my goal.
0: You are right about when you go home and you got to get the stuff and you got to do the thing to your hair because they don't know how to do the move.
1: Right.
0: Whatever your the move is,
1: right.
0: No one knows how to do that move.
1: Never.
0: They're sitting there futzing around with it. You know, they're picking things. You're like, I don't do that.
1: Which
0: that
1: I don't understand how when women are on television, whether they're hosts or actors or whatever it is, how they have a hair person on set that they don't know.
0: Mm.
1: And they're people like to do the hair themselves, and now it's in the hands of a stranger doing it.
0: Well, I think they're doing that to get the look that the stranger wants on the screen. They're putting on the helmet head because it just looks good on camera. It doesn't mean like out in public you would look good with that hair. You know what I mean? Like you wouldn't do that to your hair. Newscasters
1: no.
0: wouldn't. They look stupid when they come home.
1: Right.
0: You're like, what is that?
1: So anyway, to answer the question, got a new haircut. We're all feeling good, and we are going to get you in to see Youngblood for our private show, which is Saturday night in Hollywood.
0: That's right. We are kicking off Memorial Day weekend with a big party. We got Youngblood. He's going to perform. He's awesome. He's rock and roll. And, well, hell, we're going to get you in every hour. Booker and Stryker. It's Alt-98.7.

0: friends. 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

0: Booker and Stryker, Alt 98.7. This isn't going to be a breaking news flash for anyone, but gas is insane.
1: True.
0: And the Woody Show has gas for a year. They've got the wheel of gas cards. 8:10 in the morning. Tune in, 8:10. Imagine a year of gas. You could win it with the Woody Show tomorrow morning. Big news right
2: there. I want that.
0: Can we win that?
2: Actually, in my Hyundai Tucson hybrid, I rarely have to fill up at the tank.
0: Bragger. Stryker with everything happening in the world.
2: Listen, thrifty ice cream, we all love it. I'm starting with good news. And I get that you can get thrifty ice cream in El Monte, and there's a few stores like Food for Less that have been carrying it since Rite Aid filed for bankruptcy. But starting this weekend, Thrifty Ice Cream is making a full-fledged comeback in all the major grocery stores in Southern California.
0: My Vons has had it forever.
2: Why is this a headline today?
0: I don't know, but My Vons has it. And sometimes they have $5 Fridays, and when they do, I stock up.
2: Is there a big variety of the flavors?
0: There is. I would say there's at least five flavors typically, but maybe not the full. You know, I think they had a lot of flavors.
2: Well, I have a list of 71 flavors, and we're going to start
0: Let's go through
2: it right
0: all
2: now.
0: Of them. Let's go.
2: Here we go.
0: Next hour.
2: Okay. Next hour, we're going to get to that in 40 minutes of nonstop, all 98. Okay. It has been 43 years since the song you're about to hear debuted and then hit number one for about 7 weeks in a row.
0: Okay.
2: It is back to number one. It's number one on the Billboard Global 200 charts.
0: It's that movie, isn't it?
2: It's the Michael biopic. Yep. Biopic. And yes,
0: biopic.
2: So I know. I know. Remember a long time ago I said
0: that
2: it wrong?
0: A
2: 100 years ago? So I'm bringing it back, man. I'm calling out my own mistake from 100 years ago. So Billie Jean is number one.
0: That's wild. That really is truly wild. Can we play this? This is like a song that everybody likes, right?
2: I think everybody likes it, even if you're not a Michael Jackson fan. There's something about this song for everybody to get down to.
0: So the movie has been out for 4 weeks now.
2: Yeah.
0: It went back to number one this past week. It's back at number one. So people are loving this movie, and clearly people can't get enough of Michael Jackson, the true king of pop.
2: Now, here's a question for you. Obviously, this is from the Thriller album. Was this the first single or no?
0: I believe Wanna Be Startin' Something was the first single, wasn't it?
2: I don't have the answer, but I do know that Billie Jean was not the first single. It was the second single.
0: I believe it's Wanna Be Startin'.
2: Wasn't Beat It the first single?
0: I don't think it was. I want to say it's Wanna Be Startin' Something. I think.
2: Be careful. Can I give some old school LA local knowledge while this is playing?
0: Okay.
2: There was a Nike store in the Westwood Village many years ago. And remember the video for this? He's walking on the squares and they illuminate.
0: Is that where it was?
2: No, the Nike store turned their upstairs into every square you walked on, the square would illuminate.
0: That's pretty cool.
2: And we cannot wait to go in that Nike store upstairs. A bunch of 12-year-old screwballs running around up there on the squares.
0: That's cool.
2: It was fantastic. All right, evacuation orders remain in place today. It's the Sandy Fire in Simi Valley. The school district closed its campuses today. It's only roughly 5% contained. Over 1,300 acres burned. One house burned to the ground. Thanks to the firefighters. I mean, it's amazing when you look at all the houses that seem to be 20 yards away from this fire that were not burned down. There's also evacuation warnings right now. Agoura Hills, Calabasas, Hidden Hills, West Hills, and Chatsworth. So we wish, obviously, everybody the best and thank all the men and women that are battling the fire on ground and in the air.
0: Impressive work when you see these firemen lined up and holding the line. It's really impressive. Well done.
2: Not as impressive of standing up during this entire segment on Alt 98.
0: Congratulations to you.
2: Dodgers are back in San Diego. The Angels are home versus the A's. I'm Stryker. That's all I got.
0: Thank you.
3: I'm standing.
0: Yep. So there's a party happening on Saturday night. That's what it is, a big rock and roll party. Let's call him the last rock star. Our buddy Youngblood is going to play in Hollywood, a place called No Vacancy. We're going to get you in about 15 minutes if you hang out with

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1: Okay, our friend Youngblood has a sold-out show at the Greek Theater on Friday. And then on Saturday, he's doing a private show for you when you win your tickets here in the next 15 minutes at a great spot called No Vacancy in Hollywood.
0: So the Gen Zers, they believe that AI, overwhelmingly, like 50% of them, believe that AI is making them dumber. Now, I kind of wanted to push back
2: Gen
0: on that.
2: Gen Z is like 15 to 30, roughly.
0: Yeah, they use it, and they're constantly on it. Like my nephew, he's in college, and I was like, what's it like taking a test now? Don't you just go on, you know, ChatGPT and have it write your papers? And he's like, absolutely. He goes, you cross-reference one with another one, like there's a bunch of different sort of ways of doing it. He goes, everybody cheats on everything. To me, I'm thinking, that's using your noggin, because at the end of the day, you got to read the crap, right? Like, you got to look at the paper and go,
1: if you're doing it in a smart sort of way. But there are keywords that ChatGPT uses that professors know.
0: Right.
1: If these certain words are used throughout a paper, this is not an original piece of work.
0: So my nephew was telling me, he goes, so every now and again, we spell a word wrong. We say something differently. Or if there's a word that I would never use, I just take that out. And I'm thinking, okay, I don't know how it's making them dumber, because when we were kids, how did we cheat on tests? I mean, I looked at the paper next to me, or I copied something out of an encyclopedia or a dictionary or something like that.
1: Well,
0: you know,
1: copying out of the encyclopedia, I don't consider that cheating. I remember I wrote a paper on elephants when I was in seventh grade at Paul Revere.
0: Right.
1: We actually had A through Z dictionaries. I grabbed that E. Not the drug, but the encyclopedia. I opened it up, and I just like, okay, there's two kinds of elephants, and this is where they hail from. And I didn't copy it, but is that as bad as just using ChatGPT?
0: That's the question I have.
1: I don't think it is, because I'm actually reading the information as I'm going and transcribing it.
0: Aren't you on ChatGPT as well? That's kind of my point. At the end, you have to read it over, even if somebody else gave you the information. You got to read it over and put it into your own words, and inadvertently you learn something, like you did about elephants, from, you know, cut and paste from an encyclopedia. You know what I'm saying?
1: Well, I wasn't cut and pasting. That's the thing. I was actually using a pen and a paper, and so I was absorbing the material. The ChatGPT, right? I'm because I'm writing everything down.
0: So the keyboard has ruined everything.
1: Yes, because it's the keyboard.
0: When we wrote things down, maybe we did absorb them, and maybe that's why cursive's coming back. Because cursive is coming back. A lot of people don't know how to write in cursive. We do, of course.
1: I think I would be so great as a professor. Not because I know all the information and I want to teach it, but I believe you give me one paper, I'm going to be able to decipher if it's truly from your brain or if you ripped it off ChatGPT because you changed seven words.
0: Right.
1: Can't pull that BS on me, man.
0: It's true, because we're older and we can smell BS a mile away.
1: Yes.
0: We're like, you're stupid. I talk to you every day. You don't talk. Yes. You're not this bright. Get out of here. Booker and Stryker, speaking of not bright. Oh.

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0: All right, Booker and Stryker on Alt 98.7. I don't know if it sounds corny, but I guess we're trying to create some memories here with some of the cool events that we do, like Youngblood in Hollywood.
1: I don't think that's corny at all. I think one of the coolest and most fun things that we get to do is give away tickets to events, especially ones that you can't buy.
0: Mm-hmm.
1: I mean, our memories, most of the best ones are as a result of the gigs that we've had over the years as hosts. It's unbelievable. And
0: it's true.
1: Be able to, like, hook you guys up. I know we're a very small piece to the puzzle here, but it's the best. Youngblood, this young artist, I don't even want to say he's up and coming. He's here now.
0: Yeah.
1: And he'll be at an incredible spot in Hollywood where we've had other shows called No Vacancy. Private show just for you.
0: And when you think of the memories thing, he will create them for you, because I got a feeling you'll meet Dom there. Like, he's that kind of guy. He works the room. Like, he's just fun. He's the perfect ambassador for rock and roll. He's still crazy, though. Don't get me wrong. He's nuts. He'll be hanging from the chandelier. But he's a great time and a great artist.
1: And if you were going to list all the people who say the F word the coolest, he's either first, second, or third. The way he says the F word is absolutely perfect, and he'll probably say the word mental right after.
0: Mental. It's mental, man. Mental. Rachel in Cyprus.
1: All right.
0: Let's get mental together. Saturday night, let's kick off Memorial Day weekend.
1: You win.
2: You win!
0: Woo!
2: Hi, Booker and
1: Stryker.
2: Thank you.
1: Hi, Rachel in Cyprus. 3-day weekend is coming up. What are you doing right now?
2: I'm actually on my last break at work.
0: Awesome.
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0: You want it bad. It's like liquid gold. We're talking about gasoline. Gas cards with the Woody Show tomorrow morning. You could spin the wheel of gas cards and you could win. This morning, somebody won a year of free gasoline. A year.
1: Do you know how they got that, by the way? 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And Woody said, how about this? 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And the caller was like, I'll risk it. And they actually hit the free gas for a year. Good job.
0: 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Chance to see Youngblood in Hollywood. Details on that in a couple of minutes before Stryker with everything happening in the world.
1: This is such a fantastic story. Billie Jean King, she, of course, was the tennis player, 39 Grand Slam titles. She's 82 years old. She fought for gender equality and LGBTQ plus rights when very few people were speaking up.
0: It's true.
1: She was the leader of that, and she is a legend for a variety of reasons. Just one of the best humans of all time. Well, yesterday, 61 years after she dropped out of college, because she became a pro tennis player, she graduated from Cal State LA.
0: Wow, cool.
1: 82 years old. Billie Jean King, standing ovation for
0: you. Same length of time it took Stryker to graduate from college.
1: Almost. And guess what? I have zero Grand Slam titles, but 41 Grand Slam breakfast consumed.
0: At Denny's, of course. That's an accomplishment.
1: So everybody knows that when you're going through TSA and you have liquid, the most you can have is 3.4 ounces per container.
0: Okay.
1: So you can't really walk through, as you everyone knows, with a water or a smoothie. But did you know that you can go through TSA with the following items as we're sitting here heading to a 3-day weekend and maybe you're flying somewhere?
0: Okay.
1: You can bring an entire watermelon if you want.
0: You can?
1: Yes, right through security.
0: No kidding.
1: A live lobster.
0: You can?
1: Yes, you can. But you can't bring a smoothie. Bowling balls and pins. Which I learned on that bowling documentary show on Netflix that Ben Stiller produced.
0: Okay, the ball, fine. The pins?
1: You can bring the pins
0: on
1: as well. Yeah, you can.
0: Come on.
1: I don't know why you're going on an airplane with bowling pins.
0: I mean, I guess it's just as arbitrary as you bring in your golf clubs.
1: Well, no, you cannot. I don't think you can bring your golf clubs.
0: Wait a minute, you can't bring the golf clubs
1: anymore? No, you got to check those.
0: Wait a minute, you're saying you could bring the pins onto the actual plane? Like you could put them in your carry-on and just bring them on?
1: Yes.
0: Wow.
1: That's exactly what I'm saying.
0: Makes a lot of sense.
1: You can bring an entire cake and an entire pie if you want.
0: But I got to take my shoes off? Well, we got over that.
1: No, I don't think everyone has. Right, exactly. So there's the list right there. If you're traveling, you want to bring a 18-pound watermelon with you, go right through that TSA line. There's a fast-moving fire, Rupa Valley, which I'm born and raised in L.A., the J-A-R-U-P-A. I still sometimes say Jarupa and sometimes Rupa Valley.
0: Harupa.
1: Earlier you said Jarupa and I said Harupa.
0: I didn't say anything.
1: We're going to say Harupa.
0: I'm with you. I'm afraid to say.
1: The main thing is it's the Bane fire. Four people have been injured.
0: Bane,
1: it's
0: over cool for Batman.
1: It's over 600 acres
0: you
1: now.
0: You are in fire?
1: As we say it all the time, thanks to all the firefighters on the ground and in the air. And we just, you know, hopefully the winds calm down and that thing can become contained.
0: Okay.
1: Dodgers are in San Diego. I believe the Dodgers lost last night.
0: They did lose last night.
1: San Diego threw a parade because they're a victorious parade.
0: Really? You heard about the parade, huh?
1: They had one victory over the Dodgers.
0: Wow.
1: Big parade.
0: Battle for first place continues tonight.
1: Angels are at home versus the Las Vegas A's.
0: The Angels ruined this kid's no-hitter last night.
1: Tell everybody.
0: Well, it was in Sacramento. This kid went into the ninth, one out, perfect game going. And then, you know, an angel got on, hit a base hit.
1: Wasn't it in Anaheim? The game was in
0: Anaheim. I thought it was in Sacramento. Anyhow, it's the A's. Both teams stink. But then the kid went off. He lost the game. After, like, going nine in the third, he ended up losing the game. But the Angels won. Poor
1: the
0: kid.
1: The Angels won. No, he went more than nine innings? Or eight and a third?
0: No, you're right. Eight and a third.
1: And then
0: he continued to go out there.
1: No,
0: I don't know
1: way.
0: If they pulled him, but he lost. I think he
1: was
0: got
1: the game
0: loss.
1: Over after the home run.
0: I think so.
1: That's it. Done. He's out of there. All right, let's go Dodgers. Let's go Angels. I'm Stryker. That's
0: Thank
1: all
0: you.
1: I got.

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1: By the way, that's a band called The Paradox, who we like very much, mm-hmm. and you're hearing it a lot, and you may think, who is this? They sound, is that Blink? Is that Yellow Card? Wait a minute. They're The Paradox, and they're new, and they're young, and they're talented.
0: They are, Mike.
1: Also young and talented, Youngblood. We have a party in Hollywood at a spot called No Vacancy, Booker. This is on Saturday night. You can't buy tickets for this thing.
0: Nope.
1: You can only win your way in. From us, Alt-98.7.
0: Look, this is a bigger deal. He's got a show at the Greek. That thing's huge. And that thing's sold out. But this is a tiny little bar where Youngblood is going to perform.
1: Right.
0: All those people that went to the Greek, they're not getting in. You got to listen to Booker and Stryker today to get in.
1: And we've had many shows now at No Vacancy. We had Wet Leg there. We had Blue Brigada. There was All American Rejects. The Hives were there.
0: The Hives.
1: You are... There's no barrier between the person singing the band and the audience.
0: Right.
1: It's like there's two stairs and that's it. You're 2 feet away from the performers.
0: I'm about to get Stryker hot. You're so close that when the Hives have their microphone and you're recording them, they'll smack your phone right away from you. You're that close.
1: Man, what that was so bad.
0: I got hit in the face with
1: them. I know. They smashed you with the microphone right away.
0: Because I was recording them. Sorry.
1: Such a bad move by them.
0: But that's how cool this thing is. It's rock and roll.
1: You're right there.
0: Yep.
1: Youngblood's lips are going to possibly graze your cheek as he's singing.
0: I might. It's metal.
1: FM metal.
0: Metal. What? Metal. Metal? No. Metal.

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0: 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My cat did it again.
1: Your cat woke you up whining in the middle of the night.
0: I wish.
1: Oh, I know what your cat did.
0: What did my cat do?
1: Left a few pellets.
0: Yeah.
1: On your pillow?
0: On the bed.
1: On the bed.
0: On the bed. Second time. Peed on the bed about 2 weeks ago. Now is launching nuggets onto the bed. Did this last night. Weirdly enough, I was in the bathroom while the cat was doing that. I have no idea why I'm giving this cat attention. Backstory for everyone. My other cat passed, I don't know, 6-8 months ago. I don't know if the cat misses the other cat and has become super needy, but I don't know what to do at this point because I'm like throwing sheets out every 5 minutes because this thing just keeps, you know, screwing up my bedroom.
1: Of all places in the house, and I had animals my entire life, there is nothing more frustrating. We love our animals so much, but nothing is more frustrating when they do it on your bed.
0: Yeah.
1: And I believe strongly, Booker, and I hate to say this, it's a form of punishment for some reason that we just don't know.
0: Yeah.
1: And you're a great pet owner, a great pet dad, et cetera. So I, who knows what the reason is, but that stinks, literally.
0: I, every night, I go to the bedroom with my wife and I lay down in bed and I make it about, we'll say 45 minutes to an hour before the cat alarm starts. Meow, meow.
1: From the other room.
0: Summoning me to our bedroom, to my apartment with I share with my cat. Which is fine. I'm fine. I could do that. I go in, I sleep with the cat. But now I could be in the room. If I'm away from this cat for too long, she's launching nuggets onto the bed. I don't know what to do anymore.
1: Obviously, you know what's going on here. Now, you pay for that house. You pay the electrical bill. You pay for the streaming services. If there's a plumbing problem, you have someone come by. But it's the cat's house. You are... Your cat.
0: I'm living in my cat's house.
1: You are living. This cat has the nicest house in Tarzana, by the way.
0: And it just lives in one room.
1: Right. The cat is mad at you when you're in bed because the cat thinks it's the cat's bed.
0: The cat's mad if I'm anywhere else but in that bed with the cat. If I'm not in there with the cat, she's pissed, literally.
1: I have two solutions
0: for
1: you. All
0: right. I want to hear them both.
1: Number one, you just throw the cat on the 101 freeway and pretend like nothing happened.
0: Can't do that one? Go ahead. What's the other one?
1: Number two. Shave the cat down completely so it's like a brand new cat for you and you're not even going to recognize it and the cat won't recognize... Nah, never mind. Forget that.
0: Stupid idea.
1: I'm not landing that one.
0: Stupid.

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0: Goo Goo Dolls, Booker and Stryker. We're not the Goo Goo Dolls. They're the Goo Goo Dolls. It's Alt 98.7, LA's alternative rock. I'm Booker. He's Stryker. It is Alt 98.7. He's got everything going on in the world.
1: Want to shout out to Danny Bibawi, who is cruising around listening to Booker and Stryker right now.
0: Can I get that last name one more time?
1: See, this is going to get me thrown right up. Danny Bibawi.
0: Bibawi?
1: Bibawi.
0: Bibawi.
1: B-I-B-A-W-I. Did I get that right?
0: No, probably not.
1: Okay, good. Thrifty Ice Cream. Booker said he sees Thrifty Ice Cream all the time in the Vons. I read a story today on a huge publication that it's coming back to Southern California, but all the big supermarkets.
0: Well,
1: and I know that Thrifty was available in El Monte and like maybe a few other places.
0: But whatever the last two Rite Aids that are open, there. That's probably it.
1: I enjoyed going to the counter at Rite Aid, and I don't mean that in a fake way. I mean as recent as like 2 years ago I did that. And ever since they went bankrupt, I haven't had Thrifty ice cream because I don't think I've seen it in a supermarket, and I don't know if it would be my first choice in the market. I want it straight from the pharmacy.
0: I can't decide if it's the same. Like when I get it at Vons, because I do get it. They have like $5 Friday deals all the time, and I'll grab one. But I don't think it tastes as good as like when you get it at Rite Aid. Maybe it's a different mix or something.
1: You only have 2 seconds to think of an answer, and you have to give me an answer. From any ice cream spot in the world, your favorite flavor is what?
0: Vanilla.
1: Same color as your skin. Vanilla. I thought you were going to say like a mint chip or
0: Rocky
1: a gold
0: Road.
1: Metal ribbon or Rocky Road or something like that.
0: I think a classic vanilla.
1: Rainbow sherbet, I thought you were going to say.
0: French vanilla even, I'm down.
1: French vanilla is pretty good. I know what a French kiss. Oh, yeah. Dad says I'm the best. 43 years since this song.
0: God knows what he's quoting.
1: Debuted. And now it's number one again. I'm talking about Billie Jean from Michael Jackson.
0: Oh,
1: it's
0: no
1: number
0: way.
1: One on the Billboard Global 200. It's the number one song in the frickin' world right now.
0: I wore this record out. Thriller. And the movie is back at number one. So it's been out for 4 weeks now. And that's really rare that a movie debuts at number one, takes some time off because The Devil Wears Prada. Now back at number one.
1: Booker, I have no interest in seeing the movie, even when it's available for streaming.
0: I'm with you, and I keep wondering, who's seen it? Is it any good? You know, no one said anything to me that it's great. No one. It's just Michael. It's just how big he was. He was the king of pop.
1: But wasn't it only the story from him as a really young guy to just when Thriller came out and then it stopped
0: right
1: there?
0: Yeah, I don't think they got any of the Bubbles nonsense or anything like that.
1: Bubbles the monkey.
0: The chimp.
1: I don't know if the chimp is still alive, but in 2004, I met Bubbles' cousin named Apollo.
0: Congratulations.
1: We had a nice relationship. Seriously. We hugged. I fed him a banana.
0: That was great. Awesome.
1: Do you know what the most affordable cities to visit are in the U.S. as we go into a three-day weekend?
0: Affordable cities.
1: Like to go like for a vacation. These aren't just Timbuktu. These are real cities in America. So what do you think is in the top five? What cities?
0: Nashville, Tennessee.
1: Not in the top five.
0: Austin, Texas?
1: Yes, Booker. Number three. Good job.
0: Austin, Texas. Okay. New York City?
1: No.
0: Too expensive?
1: Yeah, way, way, way too expensive.
0: New Orleans? Louisiana?
1: Not New Orleans. Go East Coast and low on the map.
0: Oh, somewhere in Florida,
1: yeah.
0: Miami.
1: No, the other one.
0: Orlando.
1: Number one is Atlanta. Orlando at two, then Austin, D.C. at four, and Honolulu is in at number five.
0: Really? Honolulu's cheap?
1: This is how they figured it out. A combination of the cost of the flights, the local cost, the attractions, and the weather.
0: Huh.
1: Put all that together, and Atlanta is number one. That's called the ATL.
0: Thanks.
1: The Dodgers. Booker loves vanilla. The Dodgers are in San Diego. The Angels are home versus the A's. I'm striking. That's all I got.
0: I'm telling you, good vanilla. A Breyers? Breyers makes a hell of a French vanilla. It's good. It's right up there with Thrifty for me. You want gas? Woody Show's got it. 8:10 tomorrow morning. Spin the wheel of gas cars. You can win gas for a year tomorrow morning. 8:10. Booker and Stryker.

0: think everybody's starting to feel it. Memorial Day, the holiday coming up this weekend. Hopefully you got 3 days off. We're doing a party and a big summer kickoff. Young Blood, Dom is his name. We love this dude. He's been up here with Booker and Stryker a ton of times. He's doing a show that sold out the night before at the Greek. He's going to do a little party for us in Hollywood at a place called No Vacancy. It's going to be badass. It's Saturday night. If you want to go, we've got your pass in just a couple of moments.
1: It's going to change the tempo up just for a minute here. You know, we always say this is such an awesome afternoon community we got here. Thanks for being part of it. This text just came in, moved me, and I just want to share it. It says, what's up, Booker and Stryker? There's a song I really would like to hear today, but more importantly, it's a band that I would like to hear, and it's I want to hear it for my dad who passed away today. My name is Gerardo, and my dad's name was Andres. Could you please play some Pearl Jam? We are so sorry for your loss, and, you know, in a time where you are probably more down than you've ever been in your life, you're sending us a text to hear a band that will make you feel hopefully 1% better today. Mm-hmm. So, of course, Gerardo, we're going to play you some Pearl Jam
0: right now. Send this out into the universe. Your dad is rocking. Rocking from somewhere else. Pearl Jam, Booker and Stryker, all 98.7.

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1: I adopted my dog, Sunny, last year. There were a lot of new things to remember, like vet appointments or not to leave food unattended in any part of my house. Or when I order something from Amazon, I make sure Sunny is inside and secure when my package is on its way. I can even update my delivery instructions with the Amazon app so my driver sees that Sunny is here when they're heading over. It helps keep everyone safe. Right, bud? Safe pets, safe communities. Secure your pets to help keep deliveries safe.
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2: 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Youngblood, so close you can feel the paparazzi. Hey, paparazzi, do you guys ever wash?
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1: We find your favorite artists and we get you into exclusive shows that you can only win your way in. Youngblood, Saturday, No Vacancy Hollywood. You'll win in 5 to 7 minutes from now.
0: Is this bad form? So every year I finagle an angle to get myself the NFL Sunday ticket for the student discount. Now, they hit me up today.
1: Listen, who's they?
0: The NFL. And they just want to know, you know, are you interested in the next season? Yes, I am. They're offering a great deal. I'm like, I'm ready to sign up for that price right there. So I, you know, do the whole thing. I put everything in the box and I'm thinking, okay. Then they ask for the student ID, which I've already provided.
1: Isn't a student ID a social security number?
0: No. You just have to have an email address from...
1: like .edu, right. az.edu, Cal State, whatever it is.
0: Boom, from a university.
1: Did you make up an email address?
0: Well, no, I didn't make up one. I used my my nephew's because...
1: Oh, geez.
0: He's in college. So I'm like... So
1: you asked him, can you open the email, confirm the email address... so I can watch cockamamie football games on Sunday on the NFL ticket.
0: That's about it, yeah.
1: And what are you doing for your nephew then in return? Because this is, listen, he could go down for this.
0: Okay, screw him. Number one, he's fine. He's got his whole life to work that out, okay? I mean, what, are they going to throw him in NFL prison? He's not going to be able to get this Sunday
1: this
0: ticket.
1: This is the gateway drug to bank robbery. Do you know what's happening here?
0: I guess this is bad form is what you're saying. So am I teaching the kid wrong?
1: No, sir, you are not.
0: Because, look, he... will indeed own the account. I will PayPal him the money it cost for it, and I will log into his account for the Sunday ticket. Now, is that bad form, or is that just good? The NFL screws all of us.
1: You're not being a great uncle if that's what you're asking.
0: Listen,
1: but that's not the question.
0: You know how much money I've given him over the years? He could do this solid for me. Even if you have to serve some jail time for this one, he should do this for me.
1: But you're not giving him the money so you can get an NFL ticket. You're giving him the money so he can go to strip clubs when he's 22 years old.
0: He's 22 years old, and trust me, he's going. He lives in Florida. Bad form or not? Answer the question.
1: No. You're fine.
0: Thank you.
1: I want to say bad form. You're good. So is your nephew.
0: Thank you.

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1: What's up? It's Youngblood.
0: Club style at No Vacancy Hollyweird.
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0: and tickets.
1: Oh,
0: I
1: yes.
0: really am a huge fan, and I really am so lucky that I got these tickets.
1: Can we carpool?
0: Definitely. I will definitely add you guys to my car and my husband.
2: Okay.
1: Nice. She's in my hood. I could probably just skip on over to her.
2: Do you have any, like,
1: south of the boulevard, I assume?
0: Yeah.
1: Fancy.
2: All right. Well, you'll book her up for the big gig on Saturday. Yeah. Nydia and Tarzana, two things quickly. Have fun Saturday.
0: Yeah.
2: Have fun Saturday. And thanks for listening to Booker and Stryker and Alt 98.7. See you later.
0: Thank you. You guys are the best.
1: Oh, thank you. Hold on one second.

0: Wednesday on The Woody Show, Wheel of Gas Cards.
1: Yeah. Yeah.
0: Congratulations to our winner this morning, Jose Reyna.
2: Yes.
1: Yeah.
2: So good. Right.
0: From Victorville. What a win. He won gas for a year.
2: Yeah.
0: He
2: did it.
0: Between 8 and 8:15 tomorrow morning, we'll give you another chance to spin and win some free gas, anywhere from $300 to a whole year's worth of gas.
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